man, in particular grace, we don't be transforming you. Now, let your friends and your neighbors be a part of it. We start by saying what the Word of God says to our lives and situations. We call it faith confession. Be as loud as you can. 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
1: 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Thank you very much. You're welcome.

0: 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Whatever it consumes is gone forever.
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Good morning, Lagos. Good morning, Nigeria. Good morning, everyone. This is Radio 1103.5 FM, and welcome to my shift this lovely Saturday. Arabakalaguna, my name. I will take waka. We will start with this for that symptom with the under my voice, and I'm going to say, nah, I'm a bokona. 5:30, we will bring you our lovely program there from that started the point from Pastor Femi Emmanuel. That one will take us to 6 o'clock. 6 o'clock, we will take our early morning news. After that early morning news, we will bring you Unado here by the grace of God, if time will permit and life. Because in the next 5 minutes or 10 minutes, nobody can predict what thing will happen or anything can happen. After that, Unado here, headline news. I've been headline reading for papers. Then we will carry on again. They go on until 7 o'clock. We'll bring you network news. Network news at 7 o'clock. When that one does start, finish. Radio link by the grace of God will join us from Abuja, and the English service will come. Take over, they go on and on. I don't say radio, no, they close mouth. You know, they stop. That's why some people, when they talk too much, if they don't qualify you, they will say radio. Radio. That's when they talk like radio, you know, they close mouth. Who tell you say radio, no, they close mouth? If they close mouth, that's why we enter market, because too much talk, now blood, they come out for body. So when you see anybody who they talk for radio, I beg you respect them. Give them milk. Make it a drink so that you will feed the place, the end, the blood would come up for your body. My goal is now, so we will share them today from now, go to 7 o'clock for first leg of healing service for today. Once again, Arabakalogu, my name. I'll come back.

Yes, Onago, they wonder why this thing don't play for so long. Sometimes some of these things are man-made. So they prove very, very stubborn. So you go send a message, they don't go the message as you send them. Then they prove stubborn. So it happen like that every time. Just like I talked last week, after all, nobody is perfect. Not to talk of handmade, all this equipment, only they see for years. So. All right, my good listener, waiting for there. When I wake up, and good morning. Waiting, we go talk today about on top of this. I'm a Bokona. Oyibo man talks a wonder shall never cease. It get as it be. As long as life they consign, and so people go to work about, and so people go to cause one thing or the other for where they day. After all, for your own village. For where you from come, how many years did you spend for a village itself? Now outside, then you spend about 70% of your life. Yes, so this is where they get involved. This is where they do for the only God I know. So today's topic now about one young sissy, will be said they born for house, as they born other people. So they born up for there. The sissy can't do one kind. The lady fine, I don't go tell her like he fine. But they can't carry belly, come born Pekin. And the Pekin when they born, The Pekin when they born that girl. As they born this Pekin girl. So you can't train, but since you can't begin to solve your hand, you can't go outside, you can't go for town. So now the parents of the girl and then now the woman and then come to train that in daughter. As the children reach, well, then to come, they get weak. So the other man, you get one man to where you say, that one to go play away match. That one go play away match. Away match when he play, he can't bond, but he can't get one boy. So that's why they can't carry this boy. Can't draw for the man because the money not there to train. And they don't say that boy, if the trainer finish, no one, one day. Be like dog, you go fire road, go meet him papa because my head know the thunder put for outside. So that's what life job they carry these people over until you can't reach one time. These two people, boy and a girl, can how spirit, how nature just bring two of them together. Nobody knows. They can't get themselves together. Before you know them, they begin the marriage, you don't start. Before you know them, they don't carry belly. Before you know them, they don't born one boy. One boy, too. So now the boy one day comes, okay, make him go, say, go carry and go show him papa for where him papa did for village. As he carry this girl go with Piki when he born, will be boy. Go meet him, papa. He can't see him, papa. Then he can't see the woman where him, papa, marry. The girl, too, can't see the woman where they for the house where they go. Can't see her mama. Papa play away match, get this boy. Mama, too, can't play away match, get this girl. That's how the BCC and Bobo, nature. So, very unfortunately, the papa and the mama of this girl, two of them come meet for time, come marry. And the same thing will happen for these two people again, what we said they get for away match. So the boy carried the girl, so I can't see my papa. Read there, can't see him, papa. Ah, papa say, with that, you say, papa, this, that. The girl who can't see mama, come begin to look at me. Ah, mommy, what are you doing here? Mommy come outside and say, what did you say, fine, come here? He said that this man, this boy, I can't come. And the mama of this girl don't know this boy before. He never see him. The papa of this boy never know this girl before. He never see him. They say what goes together, anything that goes around comes around. So now the student begin to explain. Introduction can begin to take place. So he can be say, the papa of this boy, they happy. Say in Pekin, not born Pekin. While the mama of this girl, we born Pekin.
too, can't they happy for a mind, but he no greet talk him out because for his own family, go, in papa and his mama no get boy. In papa and his mama no get boy. So the woman called the dog and say, make him picking, carry that picking boy when he born, they go house. The papa of this boy say, lie, no go take her because now him picking blood, say the boy needs to go anywhere. That's when they begin the dragon, bro. That's when they begin the dragon. So what did this woman point? Be say, the boy never pay any one naira, never even bring one bottle of minara on top of his daughter's head. Alright? But the papa of this boy too, they claim, say, now they get this boy because now he's picking blood. So, now the question is, this is a coincidence, so, serious coincidence. So I want to know, who be the owner of this boy? Who be the owner of this boy? Name I want to know. Who be the rightful owner of this boy? As they talk, see, the mama of this boy, of this girl, they talk, see, I didn't get the boy. Because the boy never bring one bottle of mineral on top. And the papa say, lie, say, in picking blood, no go fit go outside. Now here, they go there. And the thing itself won't scatter their own marriage before the boy. So, who you think say, now him be the rightful owner of this picking? That's now the question. So we need answer, please. Radio 1, 103.5 FM, nice to be this. I'm a book corner, now we do inside, so.

0: from away match time they bond the two of them. 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So they come married together. As they come married together, the mama of the girl for in family they not get boy. So he can't happy saying daughter don't born boy. At least make it for stay for your papa family. To see the person stand for the family. But the papa of this boy said a lie. Now he pick up blood, say look, we'll go outside. The mama said a lie. Say and then get the boy because in Pekin, the boy never put one bottle of binara on top of the boy head, not to talk of say he pay money. So in the beginning they do this and they seem to scatter their family because the woman, the way where we see him, let's say, if she get this boy, she will go. Go start for a family. And in papa don't die, get the papa don't die. Now only mama and the man. So among these people, I beg. We want to know. Tell us who will be the person who will get this Pekin. Who will be the rightful owner of this Pekin? Shena the Bobo. We go play away match like him, papa. Now you get this boy, we never pay 1 naira, but you don't kind of say carry the girl, say we can show you papa. I been at this girl. Where mama too play away match burn up for house. Where for their family, they don't get boy. This boy, where they claim that I ain't get this boy, ain't get right to claim this boy. I beg you. Now listen, get as a big. So we want sense for inside. We want sense, correct sense. Now we want inside. So no, good morning, madam. God bless you, madam.
1: our own family.
0: Yes.
1: If you want to pay that right for your wife, maybe you get picking. I will advise them to say, maybe this is right to be supposed to do a picture. Because if you don't, you can pay it and you get that picking. Without that one, maybe they know. That's my thing. Thank you.
0: Thank you, madam. But I would like to ask you one question, madam.
1: Okay.
0: Please, what if this boy can't grow? Eh? If the mama carry this boy, can't train, and the boy can't grow. And in summer, you know, nature being what it is, people feel they begin to call him bastard. They say, but papa do this. And the boy decide to look for him, papa, saying, we'll follow back in papa. What do you think will happen?
1: Well, now carry him now.
0: Okay.
1: There's nothing you can do. If you don't meet him, papa.
0: All right.
1: Thank you
0: very much, Madam Tunade. God bless you. Yeah, so Madam Tunade, don't tell you, say, the Bobo never get the Pekin. So, no matter the gra, what did they do? Not being get the Pekin because of waiting. Because of say he never put 1 naira on top of the girl head. Until make him official and stand that, put something on top of the girl. Let me say thank you the Pekin. Thank you very much, Madam. The floor is open now. My people will get sense. I like this. The people who they call for here, they be people who they get correct sense. If somebody like this, my brother, this lawyer in the house there, he go tell us, say, make they go court. My brother, where are you there? Where are you there? We want, if in that thing we will go court, tell us, say, they will go court. If they know we will go court, tell us, say, they know we will go court. Yes. This thing get as the matter get as it be. Radio 1, 103.5 FM, maybe this.

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0: And now the first when it break, I get a picking. I don't know how that people got your whether money or because whether the money, if they say they're not paid for it, can be money to the money. So now, whatever you begin, because tomorrow to come, they will say, your money, as you know, your papa now, not be here for you. You know, your papa not tell you the story out there.
1: The African style, yes.
0: So that's it. You have put to one of our religion.
1: Okay.
0: You know, give one man a ballet here. Because they not pay that. After that, they come back for Anambra. They come back. They don't go get money. They come back to that our family. And you get it. That's
1: why it's here. Woman. Woman. Which side of death are you from?
0: I'm from Isoko.
1: Okay, my dear. Thank you very much, eh? God bless you.

woman now won regular caller for this station, and nobody know whether they don't travel outside Nigeria. Maybe people are saying, woman, you go yonder, go marry another wife. Hey, otherwise, if all the colors is, they tell us how far. So, but thank God, say you don't come back. Agaracha must come back. And that's so Igbo people, they talk him. Agaracha must come back. Thank God, they don't come. All right. For those who just open one eye, close one eye, but put their head for pillow, and for those who say they don't wake up, nah. The Naomi Bokona will be inside, and the topic we say, time they run so fast, 5:30. Anyway, you will go listen to Mina Novex. You will come back after this program from Pastor Femi Emmanuel on top my church matter. So maybe we go listen to them. Will they come back?

0: Hello. Welcome to Turning Point with Femi Emmanuel on radio. We are here again today with the word of life, word of power, word of divine turnaround to turn empty situation around for God. Believe in God's word. 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Every time this ministration comes up, don't miss it on this radio station. It comes up at this time every day. Extend it to your family members, your friends, and your neighbors. 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We are also on several other radio stations within the city, the state, the country, and even beyond. We will always start with what we call faith confession. Faith is a confession. What you confess is what you possess. So from where you are, take this confession with us. Say with me, my Father and my God, I am before you again today. Thank you for the gift of life. Thank you for making me see this day. I go out in your name to possess my possession. Your presence is on me. Your power is on me. Therefore, every Red Sea must dry up. My steps are ordered to my waiting miracles. Today is a special day in my life. All I have waited for will come for me today. I prophesy to the north. I prophesy to the south. I prophesy to the east. I prophesy to the west. I prophesy to the four corners of the whole world. What belongs to me, my family, come to me now. Whatever is holding you down, I set you free. Let those that must help me rise up and support me. I will not lack help. I will not lack support. No more delay. After now, I will be flying high. I am changing level. My story is changing. I am returning with testimony. Thank you for hearing me. In Jesus' name, let your amen be stronger. You will not just be making confessions. You will be seeing the manifestations of what we daily confess. We now move from faith confession to sharing God's word. This commission is God's word based and God's word driven. I will always ask whoever can to do some jottings. Have a notebook specially that you take jottings every day as you receive this ministration so that you can align your life with the insightful teachings. God's word only works when you align your life and your destiny with it. Our topic remains God of wonders. God whose other names is wonderment. He does wonders without numbers. We are taking a journey through the Bible, examining different wonders. In the Old Testament especially, we are still coming to the New Testament and connecting our own lives and destiny to them. Interestingly, God of then is still the God of now. Yesterday, we spoke on the wall of Jericho, the wonders of bringing down the wall of Jericho, the obstacle that became an entrance for the children of Israel to possess their possession. Lift up your right hand. I prophesy to this person, lifting up right hand, you will possess your possession. What belongs to you will not be taken by others, and every obstacle on your way to possessing your possession shall collapse. God can turn your barrier into a breakthrough. God can turn opposition to an opportunity. God can turn limitation to an entrance. God can turn closed doors into a gateway. God of wonders. Lift up your right hand one more time and let me pray from here. I decree what has held you back so far will become accessible, will become an aid to take you to your desired destination. Today, still, we are still looking at the wonders that brought down the wall of Jericho. Let me title this, The Shout That Brought the Wall Down. The Shout that brought the world down. In Joshua chapter 6, verse 16, Joshua said to the people, give a shout at the seventh time of go around the wall of Jericho. Give a shout. They shouted, and the wall of Jericho collapsed. Verse 20 says, and when they shouted, the wall fell flat. I'm going to ask us to shout today, and your wall of impossibility, your walls of doubt and fear, your walls of challenges, of delays and deniers will fall flat in Jesus' name. The wall of Jericho represents you cannot enter here. It represents forces that are saying you cannot advance further. Forces that are saying you cannot possess your possession. You cannot cross over. Just like the Red Sea said to the children of Israel, no way here until God of wonders asked Moses to lift up his rod. And what said no way gave way. Everything saying no way in your life will give way. Everyone say you can't go beyond here. That limitation will be removed. I prophesy all you cannot of your life will crumble today. Will collapse today. Your wall of Jericho shall fall flat. Whatever represents wall of Jericho in your life, wall of obstruction, of limitation, of obscurity, of impossibility, financially, maritally, ministerially, shall fall flat. Say amen, I receive it. Your inheritance shall be possessed, and what looked impossible shall become a testimony. The shout that brought down the wall. The shout that brought down the wall. Psalm 47 verse 1 says, shout unto the Lord with the voice of triumph. Shout unto the Lord with the voice of triumph. Hey, we are going to shout unto the Lord today, and power will come down. The shout that demonstrated that victory belongs to God. It is God. Victory belongs to God. It is not man. The world, while humanly speaking, impossible. But God did it. God deliberately used apparently foolish method. How can you look at a wall and all you did was to shout? You go around once a day for 6 days. On the 7 days, you woke up early, turned around and shout, and the wall to come down. Ah, God is beyond our thought. He said, for my thoughts are not your thought. My ways are not your ways. Isaiah 55 verse 8. Who is this listening to me? The way God will solve that problem, the way God will give you a breakthrough, will be beyond you. It will be incomprehensible. The shout broke the silence of faith into a declaration of victory. Yes. He said you will walk round the wall and give a shout. My listener, you have been walking around your wall. They are coming down today. The walls are coming down today. The central lesson here is that God is a God of wonder. You can put it this way. It was not the shout that brought down the wall. It was God. But God had to attach an act of obedience to the manifestation of the miracle. The shout was their response of faith to God's instruction. The power was God. The obedience was that of the people. God performed wonders. He often invites us to participate so that we can appreciate it the more. Now, let's do this. As I call out some walls over there, as much as you can, shout, my wall, fall flat in Jesus' name. As I call some walls, as much as you can, where you are, be responding, fall flat in Jesus' name. Fall flat in Jesus' name. Are you ready? Let's go. Wall of sicknesses and diseases, answer, fall down in Jesus' name. Wall of indebtedness, fall down in Jesus' name. Go on. Wall of failure, walls of setback, walls of untimely death, walls of barriers, walls of barrenness, walls of shortages, walls of rejection, walls of resistance, walls of stubborn enemies, walls of emptiness, walls of marital crisis, walls of opposition, walls of hatred, walls of unjust suffering, walls of drawback, walls of crawling through life, walls of idleness in business, walls of inherited curses, walls of reproach and insult, walls of tears and sorrow, walls of losses. He's saying, fall down in Jesus' name. Say again, fall down in Jesus' name. All evil walls against you, fall down in Jesus' name. Arrows of the enemy, fall down in Jesus' name. Aches and pains in the body, fall down in Jesus' name. Problems in the family, fall down in Jesus' name. Lack of patronage and bias, fall down in Jesus' name. They shall fall down. Gave a shout and the wall came down. Let's see what we follow today. Let's see what we follow today. I decree every wall standing between you and your God-ordained possession has fallen flat now. The children of Israel went straight into Jericho and they possessed their possession. If you can do this where you are, stand up and take some steps gently and say, I move into my possession. I take over what belongs to me. I possess my possession financially. I possess my possession spiritually. I possess my possession emotionally. I possess my possession materially. I possess my possession. Be marching, be taking steps, and be possessing your possession. Be marching, be taking steps, and be possessing your possession. All resources, the money you need, the space you need, the support you need, the material things you need, the encouragement you need, possess your possession in Jesus' name. Say amen. I receive it. Yes, receive it. We discover that certain doors will start opening for you on their own accord. Your long expected miracle and money will begin to come. Please share this. Join us on YouTube, Facebook, and Instagram. Every day, 6:30 to 7 a.m., you will see the power of God in action. 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You are not seeing my face. But on YouTube and Facebook, not only will you hear my voice, you will see my face. 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This is the number. Send a WhatsApp message or an SMS. 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Too many people are calling. An SMS or WhatsApp message, or please give me the link to be receiving Pastor Femi Emmanuel ministration on my phone. This is the number: 0805-8022-194. 0805-8022-194. He will send you the link. Follow the procedure. If you are not able to get through with the procedure, chat that same number again or make a call He will walk you through it. 0805-8022-194. Next to ministration comes testimonies. 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
1: Praise the Lord, church. My name is Abiola Dupe. About last Thursday, I was in the church. So Daddy says he raised up our phone for a miracle call, and I raised up my phone. So immediately when I get home, I went to charge my phone, and around 6 o'clock, I received a call from a friend from US that I wanted to talk to you since, but it's been in my mind to call you today. So immediately, sir, she sent my account number and he sent me money. So I give glory to God.
0: Somebody will ask you send your account number very soon. Amen.
2: My name is Oluwabunmi Adesina. I want to thank God for what God has been doing.
0: Yes.
2: Since when I joined this commission.
0: Since I joined this commission.
2: I've been into a business for years that I was unable to get anything from. But when I started this great commission,
0: yes,
2: God gave me an idea, a business idea, that I started with within 3 years. What I was unable to get for years.
0: For years.
2: I got it.
0: Wow.
2: And so many other things that God has been doing in my life,
0: yes,
2: I did not have any cause to regret that I joined.
0: Amen.
2: This, and God gave me the spirit of consistency.
0: Consistency.
2: And I want to appreciate God for that. Praise.
0: Hallelujah. Since I joined, I have no cause to regret.
3: My name is Doris. I want to thank God for good things that God has done for me.
0: Good things.
3: The day that Daddy mentioned about evil garments, I pray because I hardly receive favor.
0: Mm-hmm.
3: And when I did something to people, they always pay me with evil.
0: Mm.
3: So I keep on praying over the thing.
0: Yes.
3: But the day Daddy mentioned evil garments,
0: yes,
3: I was praying, crying, God, remove any evil garment from my body.
0: Mm.
3: Please, God. When I pray that prayer, after that church that day, I go home. On Friday, I went to go and see my brother. When I coming back, there is a lady they cost lots. I have not seen her for past 3 years. So when I'm passing the woman shop, and I say, what happened? I'll not be seeing what happened. I'm not bringing goods for us again. I say, no, ma, because of a change of rent, I'm not going again. He said, what of about your children? I say, they are fine. He said, and I call his son, come, give me my bag. His son now bring the bag. She open the bag, just fold something and give me. Say, just take it and buy things for your children.
0: Mm.
3: I say, thank you, ma. Behold, when I want to go and enter motor, I open my hand and see the money. A hoot of money that I cannot count.
0: Wow.
3: I say, thank you, evil garment.
0: Evil garment has been removed.
4: Praise the Lord, church.
0: Hallelujah.
4: Thank God for being the member of this church.
0: God bless you.
4: My colleague invited me through sending me every morning turning point.
0: That's good.
4: So I was sick, depressed, and so many things was going on my head. So one day I said, okay, I will trace this place down here. I came. Thank God everything is gone out of my life.
0: So things are
4: healed from different kind of affliction. You are just coming from one. If you see me, I was filled. I was something else. People were asking me, what's your problem? I said, God will take control. God really take control. Today I'm plus one. Praise the Lord.
0: Hallelujah. Whatever those issues are, God will take control.
5: Amen.
0: Wow. You will not just be listening to other people's testimonies. Yours too will come. Is today your bad day? Lay your hand on your bosom, on your chest, and let me pray for you. Your bad day is blessed. Your new age is blessed. God Almighty will minister to you. Long life and posterity is your portion. Happy bad day. God said to me, there are many of his children that he will link with this Turning Point Radio to become covenant partners, co-sponsoring this great work. We want partners that will join us to be sponsoring this great kingdom work together. 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Salvation of souls, establishment of saints, releasing the light to ward off the darkness. 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That is called corporate tithe. So which one is that? 10% of your net profit, your shop, your office, your practice, your investment, your network, your NGO. 10% of the net profit is God's portion in your earning. Send it to God's kingdom work and see the power and the presence of God tabernacle over that business. That business will not go under. It will become transgenerational. Very, very important. Do so. This is the number. Send a WhatsApp message or an SMS and say, please send us Turning Point Radio Outreach account details. We want to be part of this kingdom work. This is the number. 080-55-100-510. 080-55-100-510. It shall be sent to you. Begin to do as you have decided. Somebody said, but I tithe in my church. Good. Tithe another one on Turning Point Radio Outreach. Say, that will become two tithing. Good. You can never give God too much. There is it that scatters. He's having more. Giving all the time. Having more. There is it that is mentally. It tends towards poverty. That will not be your portion. Do as God gives us the grace, and you see the power of God manifesting on your behalf. Now, there are those who give every day. I urge you, any day you have something important to do, embarking on a journey, writing an exam, attending an interview, somebody promised you an old issue that refused to go, you have goods no one is buying. Any day, like today, sow a sacrificial seed. Don't just stop at prayer. Prayer is good, but prayer plus giving, plus tithing, plus sacrificial seed, it does wonders. Now, I'll give you two account number for Turning Point. Do whatever God lays in your heart this morning. Don't just leave it to prayer, or this afternoon, or this evening, whenever you are hearing this. GTB 057-039-3620. 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Zenith Bank 101-709-1117. 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Every day as God give you the grace. Don't just pray and leave it to prayer. Put a sacrificial seed behind that event, that expectation, that challenge, that pressure, that need. Miracle will follow. I pray for you as you receive the alert of your tithe, personal or corporate tithe, or this daily sacrificial seed as God lay in your heart. It will be great. Now, I invite my esteemed listeners to our Sunday services all throughout the month of September. Two services hold every Sunday, right there at Living Spring Chapel International, Goshen Land, Allen Avenue Junction, right on the main road there. You cannot miss it. 7:30 to 9:30 a.m. is the first service, followed immediately by the second service, 9:30 to 11:30 a.m. Attend the one that is most convenient for you. Many people even attend the two services and they are mightily blessed. Ikeja is not far to anywhere in Lagos on Sunday. There is no traffic on the road on Sunday. Bring your children. If you have them around you, we have a wonderfully well-equipped children's church. Bring your teenagers as well, a 13 to 20. We have another setting for them that will bless them. You shall be given a specially prayed over anointing oil, tag anointing for divine visitation, and then anointed mantle, both free. You engage them in prayer. We give you relevant Bible verses printed out for you for the prayer. We have a well-gated, secured car park with the Lagos Airport Hotel beside us there. You will park and enter the church with peace of mind. If you have been coming, please come. Don't miss any. If you are coming in your commercial vehicle, come joyfully. You will soon be coming in your dream car. People come from all over Lagos and environs to Living Spring Chapel, Ikeja, Lagos, every Sunday. People come from Ikorodu, from Sagamu, Ota, VI, Lekki, Awoyaya, VGC, Epe, Festac, Badagri, Ibafo, Muwe, Corn, no traffic on the road. Two telephone numbers to call, SMS or chat. For more information, Dupe on 0806-478-8392. 0806-478-8392. Or Moji on 0803-909-2578. Moji is on 0803-909-2578. Oh, home, no flashing, but SMS or chat or call. I'm waiting for you every Sunday to give you a dignified welcome. You and your family, is a life-changing encounter. You are welcome. What is left for me now is the prophetic impartational prayer for the day. Receive it. Give your children a change of story. Good story to tell. Good testimony to give. From this hour, your story has changed. From this moment, your level has changed. According to each person's desire, your story will change. Waiting women, waiting mothers, your story will change. Whatever you have said now, it becomes a reality. The power of God back you up. Enlarge capital. More patronage. High businesses. More attendances. Whatever you are doing small will become great. In Jesus' name. Say amen 3 times. Wow. You will not just be hearing this. They will become the manifestations of your life. Femi Emmanuel is my name. I love you. Have a great day.

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1: Countryman, this not to retire.

Yes, so this Tori time. And good morning once again. Early one more Tori. Now I come with this. Sorry, see the news come a little late. People waiting for Lagos State, their eye don't they see Oba. They don't they see Onwe. Second way, this one cost, that one cost, this one cost, that one cost. Petrol the cost. You know they around. Transportation the cost. Not be small thing. This will not day. So that's what they so they want to take the cook, what they call gas. That one took on the cost. And for that, they say, come make Lagos itself. The eye not they see within, then the amount not fit up within the eye they see for inside this Lagos State again. So everything come in yama. They can't increase, they all this increase of gas being come. During by the time we say, fuel, they very scared. And transportation money, it they very, very high. No, be waiting person they talk for matter, unless the person wanted there for Lagos State. And they call it wonder whether for Lagos State, anything can even worse pass. For an interview with one of our news to person for inside the Lagos State, when they come meet one Mrs. Adeshola or Motosho, the woman called to say, he say, everything they very cost. Transportation said I be number one. Food itself can't be number two. Cooking gas can't support and can't become number three. And it can't make difficult things, can't be difficult for people when they inside this Lagos State. They say, energy will be power. That is a light. That one too. Now no go area. Then they stay far, they point and finger, you know, they close where person will fit touch them at all. So they call the wonder what happened. So all this why we say, life not the easy for people when they for inside the Lagos State. As transportation call they chop all their money when they supposed to take do one thing or the other thing, everything come pay to transportation. So the gas can join up for it. Crazy too, because all these kinds of weapons they feed the shop. So if you get money, you can't share them. The people for Lagos, they complain. Okay, well, people waiting for what they do business, and people where they live for inside this Isheri, Jegu area of Lagos State, they don't talk, they say frustration, suffer there too much for that Isheri, Jegu area of Lagos State. And see, within of course, and because of say, light, electric light is not there for that side. For some months, so not be weeks, not be days. They say electric light is not there for that area, and they don't know why. As the light no con day, every business calling yama. All the things where they supposed to sell, they use electric, they sell them. You know, they move out at all. So there's some people call the park house, they come up for that area. The people call the squeeze face, call the house, say, what they come beyond this one? They say the cost of petrol will not be small thing. And even people where they say they're supposed to use generator, call they do their business for that Isheri Jegu. They say, where you see money to buy food? The ones where get generator, and the ones where don't even get generator, all of them don't resort. They don't go back to candle and the lantern. Call they use them for that side. So they call they say, you get one transformer waiting for that side, and that transformer says, you say, it don't pass 5 years when it's day week. Nobody want to repair them. And for that, they say they don't repair them, say they fraud, they get light. They call they beg the authority with their concern. And the NEPA, they say, now beg you, somebody try to come for that Isheri in Jegu, come repair their light, because they say where the eye see for that, say the amount, you know, if it talk out. So that's why we said they don't pass out for the National Broadcast Academy, MBA for here. They don't start to enjoy. Very soon, they go down start to enjoy the both things where they gather, where they live for that. And even the hostel where they stay for inside this place. The Director General of the Federal Radio Corporation of Nigeria, FRC, and for short name, will be Dr. Mohammed Bulama. And I said, come talk and say, as soon as I don't pass out, though the person will represent her, as the director FRC, will be Dr. Sam Anyang. Say, as I don't pass out for this very school, I don't know, as I choose to attend for this very school, God will bless her. But all it is, we want to learn as I go out, make her try to the show well. And they represent waiting on a learn. To the show waiting on a learn. And practice waiting on a learn. Don't deceive yourself, don't deceive the course, don't deceive the school where you go. You say, make sure that they maintain a well. Make sure that they maintain a well. So that as they do so, God will bless them.
Now, for the time, we say they do this, they announced this, you know, for the closing ceremony of the 2026 Batch B basic courses, what they do for the academy. So, our young will be say represent them, contact them, and advise them too. The FRCN Director General congratulated this all, congregate all these people will be saying pass for the training school. It's okay, as I don't do I'm make sure they go well and do well. But also, Cotton is as soon as see the environment, better buildings than they want built for the academy. So, as soon as see, I'm not be saying with the joke, I'm not be saying with the play, I'm not be saying to the destroy and the rebuild and make it there for the standard where they will like. He said, by next year, who come for this FRCN National Academy broadcast? The person going to say, yeah. Now, human beings, now then they there. And people will say, they really cack, then done for both Akada, money and economy. Say, now then they there. Because the place, they different. You know, you can't pray for them, say, as they go, make it better for them and make them try. To drum well, all the things will be said then for that side. For there, the journey has the one that started. Say the academy boss will be Mrs. Kemi Idowu. A quarter and say, may they put all the prices will they learn for action and then God will help them. The acting director academy planning will be Mr. Akore De Ogumbomi. Instead to come present 107 students who said they don't pass for that school, we'll present them as they will give the all of them from production, journalism course, marketing, digital, radio management, and ICT skills. All this world and all these courses they inside this academy, and they present them. He present this school for. Testimonial, we'll be saying we'll give this up because who goes to school at least graduate, they go rob a lawyer for leaves. They don't tell Nigeria, say, no, be only those who waited for inside politics supposed to make Nigeria great. Say, you, yourself, and myself, when I talk for you to make we make Nigeria great, make we not leave all this is only for the hand of those who inside politics matter. As HB, don't be one man load. So, make you say they join because so far you've been Nigeria picking, they say, If Pekin go carry fire, make you not forget, say that so you go carry smoke, they go. Because as you there for Nigeria, you talk chum, it's for you. If you talk better about Nigeria, it's for you. So they call the third and say, make everybody put that together. From where you there, they do your own better so that you will feel leave this country up. For justice of the Supreme Court, Justice Boderos Vigo, and Dr. Robert Abdullahi. And they call the third this one, to the Nigerian boss stop. Say, make them know they rely on top this or that. Make them but politicians don't be the ones, only ones who will do everything for Nigeria. Earlier, the coordinator of this initiative will be Dr. Obed Ezenoye. He called it out and say, individuals, say, make individuals they do positive contributions to help this country. And not before those who will be saying they're popular. Or they very rich. No. See, everybody, regular, they put on to the carry this country up, not to the take man, chomp, they support this country. Because as you call their dog, that's so people who they call them too. My people that so me, I see I'm on top anymore more today. This 141, 103.5 FM. Very soon, we will take time, call enter inside. When they're done here, we will come back.

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0: Making that wake up. Okay, people, ladies and gentlemen, boys and girls, you're listening right about now to the all news, all talk, and all sports station. And that's how I like my radio. I'm on Radio 103.5 FM, Radio 1. My name is Kofi, and I confirm it. Confirm me. Oh, yeah, it was okay.
2: 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You're welcome.
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Headline news, now we won't give you. Now we won't start with the Daily Post newspaper. Araba Kalogo, of course, is my name. And the Daily Post, they tell us, say, Nigerian newspapers, okay. They say, they prayed. They sprayed us something in the cell. Survivor, now they're talking. Something in the cell of Niger Mena's death account or recount. Somebody will survive from cell. We survive from cell. My country telling them what's in the IC. Say they spray them something. Who think they spray them? No. Now for where? They know said that's why you must buy today's Daily Post to know exactly where this thing they happen. Where people they where they say said they can't spray them something. Who think they spray them a poison? A poison. I've been waiting. Appeal Court upholds NDC registration, overturns Lokoja ruling. Appeal Court upholds NDC registration, overturns Lokoja ruling. All right. Nassau Sports Nigeria, under for what? Fitness equipment. Let me go further for that post. Say open. 2026 Ballon d'Or. Best player in the world. I never enter sports to an average. Then, why Chelsea? All this sports. Trump bans CNN, MSNOW, Politico from White House, once

AMAC, Awaga main market upgrade. Why liquid cooling is the new what? Is the new benchmark? A closer look at the Infinix GT50 Pro. I know they're comfortable with all this headlines from this Daily Post. Fuel subsidy. Tinubu may provide a temporary succor. Lagos transporters plan protest. Atiku. Atiku, they told that one. Fuel subsidy. Tinubu may provide temporary succor. Lagos transporters plan protest. Atiku, they talk. Kano police restricts movements in Dawakin Kudu. Dawakin Kudu ahead of what? Saturday's by election. Okay. So kind of if the waka they go kind of for this time on Saturday. Well, Nayunas you could take waka. Nayunas you could take waka. 2027. NDC candidate accuses Delta government APC of what? Sponsoring attack on supporters in Efono. DC candidate accuses Delta government APC of what? Sponsoring attack on supporters in Efono. May I take that one again? 2027. NDC candidate accuses Delta government APC of sponsoring attack on supporters in Tunu. Okay. I won't tolerate alternative candidates Uzo Kalu on weak APC governors. I won't tolerate alternative candidates Uzo Kalu on weak APC governors clash. NDC members attacked by thugs during 1 million march in Warri video. NDC members by thugs during 1 million march in Warri. Okay, all these people with the inside politics. I'm a Nigerian and I want to give peace of Christ. You get woman, we talk, we query, say, who be that person? Say, make another fight because of politics. Ah, I think yesterday, one politician talking, say, make another because of politics in Nigeria. I don't know why. Anybody, we carry peace, come for Nigeria, make peace for them. Make peace for them, following family, following generation, peace on the way. Peace. But anyone we carry katakata, cause wahala for this country. Now so wahala go follow that very person. Follow them, go in family, follow them, go to the next generation. Because God say, follow peace, you men. That's the word of God. Follow peace, all men. It's in the Bible, it's in the Holy Scripture. But you can't come for this earth. Say na katakata wahala. You be man, you be woman. Where you done there for all the sins? See now everything don't cost. But even gas cook, it all don't cost. Eh? Transportation high, fuel they high. Then where's the suffer? The smell rot. You there up, they chop in your feet. Eh? They go below you, but they come back anyhow, all they come and they enjoy the care. Then you come, when wahala come bust for open, I come kind of blow for down. Katakata wahala, anybody who call this country for Nigeria go follow up for in generation to for in family for anything. Katakata go follow that person. Yes, it has come. It has come to that. No Nigerian waited to do.

headache than what they suffer. So, my picking, or in family, for anything, Katakata go follow that person. Yes, it has come to that. It has come to that. Because they waited today, what good day, waited than what they suffer. So, my picking, as you treat me, make your own picking treat you like that to mom. No, because it's not left for you to know if your papa or your mama, whether they swear for you, I mean they need neutral for their word, or they give you blessing. Say, my picking, God bless you. Tell Samuel, your picking, make it serve like that. Not because. So if you do good, good go follow you. If you do bad, bad go follow you. Nobody special. You go follow you, bomba to bomba. We say, person, you go there for a papa land. You don't go nowhere, you go match leg. You don't dodge people from where they attack us. And you don't go dodge the people where they look, say, that they will give us good example. Attack. NDC members attacked by thugs. Joining 1 million march in Warri. ADC chief dumps party, defects to APC. That's right. Some they go, some they come. So support them plenty for this. So sports, please sports them varish. Naira exchange it today, September 18th, 2026. Appreciates against US dollar after depreciation. FCMP Capital Markets supports BOL's 274.196 billion development bond insurance. Buy in Nigeria exchange rate today, September 17th, which is September 17th. This one, alleged Mambila 500,000 bribe. The Avatar in chief, presidency, France article. Navy uncovers 9,850 liters of suspected stolen crude oil. For where? They know that for you. That's why you must buy today's daily so that you know what they talk about. The oil went in the sea. And the one with the sea sound. Blessed in the day, you call. Blessed in the day, you call. Dubai election, UDU, Dubai election, Delta government restricts movement. That's right. Troops foil attacks on military bases, recover terrorist bodies, weapons in Borno. Life of every Nigerian matters. Tinubu probe of Mena, illegal miners dead. Bambi article reacts to allegation of collecting 500,000 bribe. To award his contract, 500,000, even if this one a bribe, 500,000 they too small for such a big level of magnitude. Okay, let's make we leave that one. Lagos Police presents 89.2. million to families of 150.

0: some deceased officers.
1: Did you hear that?
0: Lagos police pays 89.2 million to families of 57 deceased officers. Okay. Benue, police rescue kidnapped travelers after gun battle with abductors. Kano Hisbah arrest two TikTokers over alleged unauthorized use of a uniform. One 65 lives at risk. 19-year-old jailed for piloting overcrowded boats. Small pickin. Bandits abducted village head in Kano community. Two arrested in over theft from a Babanga Tuko's farm. Babanga Tuko went wearing clothes never to two for grand. I had to call. Whenever they conclude, they come, they do for your fun. Alright, maybe we go visit another Super Jerry. Daily Times, we need Daily Times. No, this one, the one when I give the Independent Nigeria, let me see what Tribune. Look, we see Tribune. I think Tribune will fit. What did Tribune get for us? The program still be on a down here on Top Radio 103.5 FM. No forgetting online headlines. Now we they give you online headlines. Article 2. Use your last 8 months to bring relief to Nigerians. Babala Tiku. Now, I think we're looking at you said we use the last 8 months. Well, now you, they give the last 8 months. I think we're going to use your last 8 months to leave to Nigerians. Now, you talk in the last 8 months. I've been a Nigerian's talk. Okay. Insecurity will soon be defeated in Nigeria. Hallelujah. Who the talk so? Akpabio. Hey, insecurity was defeated in Nigeria. Akpabio. But better thing to happen now, waiting. Now, for who want to carry Bele Bop again? Which better thing be past that one? I make insecurity be defeated. Make it be defeated, I beg. Macron hosts Tinubu to private dinner at making security be defeated. Make it be defeated, I beg. Macron hosts Tinubu to private dinner at Elysee's Palace in Paris. Macron, who is Macron from Italy? Okay, say he hosts Tinubu for a special dinner. I've been for private dinner there. That's all right. FAAC, FG, states, local government areas share 2.338 trillion as August 2026 Avenue. This kind of money, I thought before that they like to put this kind of money in the morning. They cost me a headache. If you what? I beg you, no disturb me this morning. Just stay back and handle you as I want. Just stay back and make I read you as I see you. No con they do one kind. I don't think that I say FAAC, federal government, states, local government areas, they share $2.338 trillion as August 2026 avenue. Okay. Where others also read, I don't talk about this. Why are you repeating this one now? You don't show us before, we don't see them. I'm not reading in details, so all these ones won't have the detail for here. I don't get time for that one now. Headlines, now I want. Okay, if you check your time now, 6:39. That's where I will go to talk for here. Some on Saturday, Oyo 2027, and the Bimbo, Adekambi's open baptism. Open baptism. How could the Nigerian movie industry have started in the 90s? Nigerian movie don't start long time. Is it right for a lady to propose to the man she loves? This one a question mark you. Is it right for a lady to propose to a man she loves? What? If nature permits, say that so you will work out for them. Make it work out like that. Patients don't care about your qualifications, title. They care whether you noticed something and acted. Glory Onion, UK-based nurse. Frequent bending at work may raise miscarriage risk. Study. Frequent bending. Things we wish we were old enough to do. The audacity of connectivity. Globalcom and the hero products that carry possibility. Aware Day 2026. When will our annual homecoming begin to build our home? Ondo school dates. Ondo alcohol dates. SDP's Adebayo seeks stronger regulation support for survivors. Nigeria, Spain, deepen agricultural partnership, high technology transfer. UK Archbishop withdraws award given to Islamic cleric who praised Osama bin Laden. something goes, something come. Let me tell you that again, though. UK Archbishop withdraws award given to Islamic cleric who praised Osama bin Laden. Okay. It's in UK, but I'm seeing the picture of, I'm seeing the flag of US here. And they say UK. Alright. Trump faces pressure over Taiwan ahead of a XI meeting. Energy disruption hits Bangladesh and Pakistan as Gulf crisis worsens. I go go to talk for here. Nigerian man jailed 72 hours after masturbating in front of woman on UK train. That's on a madness. that one a madness? Or could he has maybe he didn't get reason why he do them? Maybe he didn't get reason. Nigerians, any place where you talk about bad, you go see them. Any place where you talk about good, you go see them. Nigerians, they're overqualified for everything. We they overqualified for everything. If you talk about good, we dey there. We go there smart, pastor. You were at. You talk about the good one, waiting. Even if you American space, Nigerian man dey there. Just name, just mention that thing. What you could do when Nigerian person not dey there. So not really bad though. Not really bad thing. The good, the ugly, and the bad. So we did there. We did there. And that makes Nigerians qualified. Overqualified. Overqualified. Can you imagine this one? Nigerian man jailed 72 hours after masturbating in front of a woman on New York train. Maybe this my brother. Don't look the woman, look the woman. The woman really done. The woman done. Eh? Both for face, for eye, for waiting. The guy don't fit in the other thing. You know, if you grip the woman there, they go say, that one go more dangerous. Eh? And my fellow man just drawing zip down. I've been an embosser. Down and down. In short, something that happened. Zulu arrives in Canada to seek partnerships, investment for Bruno. Okay. Mother admits to having sex with son only 100 times. Nothing we no go see for you, but what we no go hear for you before yonder. From your son. U.S. mother admits to having sex with son only 100 times. This is same U.S. Like I talk about Nigeria, better thing full the idea for U.S. and bad thing that so idea for U.S. Most of the bad things where they learn Nigeria they learn now from that side from yonder now they learn now. Plenty things all the most of these sickness where we don't know their names as now from that side. When they call it, they call the baptizer and call label and give them one kind of special name. We're going to make you fear. Some of the names, when they give some sicknesses from outside, if they make somebody die, before you go even find the thing where you could take treat them. Nigeria. Okay. Nigeria woman arrested, charged over illegal voting in U.S. I repeat that. Nigerian woman arrested, charged over illegal voting in U.S. Which one can't believe? They don't carry within the party for Nigeria go U.S. U.S. know they're that careless. They go bab you, they will catch you. And sharp, they go punish you. Unlike Nigeria here. Yeah. Nigeria go take grammar. Take grammar. Turn blue into black. Okay. U.S. newborn baby died after family dog bite him 180 times. U.S. newborn baby died after family dog bite the baby 180 times. Even one step, he never survived one. But this one, 180 times. I beg. Small pekin dog come by them. Eh? We didn't teach them as we are. I bet I meet where they don't come by. Whether it is the person, they. Oh, God. This kind of thing, man, if you look at me, I beg. Man, if you put faith for this kind of thing, they look at me. Facebook, TikTok, shut down in Equatorial Guinea. Facebook, TikTok, shut down in Equatorial Guinea. What didn't be their offense, Abel? Ondo, alcohol deaths. SDP's Adebayo seeks stronger regulation, support for survivors. I don't take this for the other paper. Nance commends Tinubu Umahi over Kano Northern bypass. All this, before I will commend the Tinubu and the Umahi, I beg you, this road for Ijabode, Shagam Ijabode, Ore, to Bini, to Asaba, they go on Isha. That road, I beg you. Before I will begin to hail the bypass for other side. That one. You get as it be. 2027, Appeal Court upholds NDC registration. Dixon declares party ready for elections. We can take that one again. You say 2027, Appeal Court upholds NDC registration. Dixon declares party ready for elections. Obi demands probe into death of 37 suspects in NSCDC custody. NSCDC custody deaths. They spread something in our cell. Survival alleges. Politics. New term. Renewed commitment to Osun Development. Governor Adeleke. Atiku has zero credibility to point accusing fingers at Tinubu, APC spokesperson. Ogun PDP alleges harassment, intimidation during campaign at Odobolu. Nambila project case. No corruption verdict against me. Atiku replies APC. APC faces 6-party contests as ADC and NDC shun Kano by election. 2027, I don't need French loan. I don't need French loan for presidential campaign. Who they talk to? Makinde. Time check, 6:51. Even like I said, I go text that, come to the end of waiting paper talk for today. Anything where, God forbid, I don't go there for something where they chop when they finish. God forbid. Anything with the chop must get them to finish. Anything with the chop must get them to finish. Any journey they get end. What's in again? Don't forget to say by 7 o'clock we will give you, we will carry you go network for Abuja and the Abuja will give on a network news like I tell you before. 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We'll come back.

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6: Nkechi! Nkechi! Ha, this guy not gonna kill me for this house. Nkechi!
7: Ma!
6: Where you go, sis?
7: Mommy, I know you saw your day backyard.
6: No, wala. Yeah, do quick. Where your clothes come, go help me sell market.
7: Mommy, I don't want to go say. Anytime I go to all those agbero like boys, now so they go, they worry me and...
6: Ah, close your mouth, yeah. What you
7: go, no, rubbish. One go, I don't want to go.
6: Rubbish stuff where they make me the vet. Now for my domo, I'm from here, una. You see, because why I just the tigger you take your mouth? Tell her, let me go say my kid. For this, your domo, so for where? For that garage. Mama and Keshi. You never hear anything that happened there.
7: Auntie, tell her.
6: Today, no be remote to jump Pekin. Tomorrow, Pekin carry belle. Next tomorrow, rape. Abi, you know, no say that I feel ready small Pekin.
8: No be man, Keshi. Tell her they see this one.
6: How they no go see him? You do juju, no say they no go see him. You responsible for our body.
8: Araba manante.
6: You don't push anointing. Make I see the mouth where it talks to you over anointing. Mama and Keshi, you where they go church. Okay, make we talk the Bible now. They say make person no tempt God. Now you rub your Pekin anointing, carry and go tempt God, go to garage. If something happened to this your Pekin, the only girl Pekin where you get, man Keshi. Make I no hear this kind of thing again, no. Now, Lagos State government, and don't they carry a chuchu for child abuse. Make you know allow that come find you, come your domoto.
7: Mama, the other day where they passed, they asked me where my mama. I tell them, sir, I no get mama.
6: You come all these days, no tell me all this one. Oh, yeah, come, no sell again. Come, go read me. Come, read me.
7: Yeah, good. Thank good. Thank you, mommy.
6: Good like that.
9: 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If you check your time now at 6:57, 3 minutes before 7 o'clock, and then I saw, I go text that Dodge for this morning. Don't forget to say, tomorrow will be Sunday. Sunday morning, I will still come back here to give una share together with you on top of make we praise God. My goal is to wait for there to salute to you. Thank you very much. You support, you don't support, you hear, you don't hear. Sometimes you don't call because of say you don't get credits or NEPA not there for your area. Well, that we did. So I'm sorry about the whole thing. Arabakalaguna, my name. Support me again tomorrow, Sunday. God bless you.

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1: It's 7 o'clock. 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Good morning and thank you for joining us on the news. I am Rachel Bwala. The headlines. Court of Appeal upholds registration of Nigeria Democratic Congress. NAFDAC links Ondoma's deaths to methanol-contaminated concoctions. Federal government condoles Niger State government over death of alleged illegal miners. House of Representatives to address issues facing Democratic Congress. NAFDAC links Ondoma's deaths to methanol-contaminated concoctions. Federal government condoles Niger State government death of alleged illegal miners. House of Representatives to issues facing noun law graduates. The spotlight is Central Development Commission and the 20 years development plan. You can Instagram and X at Radio Nigeria HQ and on Facebook at facebook.com/Radio Nigeria Network. Now the news in detail. The Court of Appeal Abuja Division has enforced the judgment of the Federal High Court sitting in Lokoja, which set aside its judgment directing the Independent National Electoral Commission, INEC, to register the Democratic Congress, NDC, pending a fresh hearing over a dispute party's logo. The Court of Appeal reached the decision in a 2-1 judgment with Justice Mohammed Benjuma and Justice NL Hassan delivering the majority judgment. The National Agency for Food and Drug Administration Control, NAFDAC, says preliminary laboratory analysis has detected high concentrations of methanol in locally prepared alcoholic and herbal options linked to deaths in Ondo State. The agency says 108 people have so far been affected, with 48 deaths recorded. This was reported in early September in parts of Odigbo and Irele government areas, following cases of sudden illnesses and deaths of people who reportedly consumed the suspected concoctions. The Director General of NAFDAC, Professor Mojisha Lau Adeyeye, says affected persons have been treated and discharged, while 6 remain hospitalized and 31 were treated as outpatients. Professor Adeyeye said 5 victims have reportedly become totally blind, while 2 others suffered partial blindness. She also says 15 people have been so far arrested over the suspected production, sale, and distribution of the beverages. According to Adeyeye, 15 unlabeled samples were subjected to toxicological, microbiological, and chemical tests, with acute toxicity tests showing critical illness in laboratory mice and about 50% mortality in 6 samples. The Borno State Police Command has disbursed

0: 40.7 million naira to families of officers who lost their lives in the line of duty. Commissioner of Police Naziru Abdul-Majid presented the checks under the Deputy General of Police's Group Life Assurance Scheme. Speaking during the ceremony, the Commissioner emphasized the Nigeria Police Force's commitment to the of its personnel and their families. He urged the beneficiaries to utilize the funds justly to support their families' education, healthcare, and general well-being. Funding on behalf of the beneficiaries, Mr. Jones Mada expressed appreciation to the Inspector General of Police and assured that the funds would be used simply. President Bola Tinubu was met with billionaire Vincent Bolloré and executives of the Bolloré Group in Paris to secure expanded investment in Nigeria's entertainment, technology, and digital infrastructure sectors. The high-level discussions focused on scale operations across Bolloré-backed entities like Canal Plus, Mount, and Universal Music. The goal is to leverage Nigeria's blooming cultural footprint driven globally by Afrobeat and Nollywood to build lasting economic value within the country. Emphasizing that wealth generated by Nigeria must stay at home, the president pushed for increased local production, localization of services, specifically addressing multi-choice's operational footprint. Discussion centered on broadened investment in fiber optics and digital economy to support Nigeria's tech and creative ecosystems. The president said his administration is aimed at translating international corporate into tangible employment and infrastructure opportunities for Nigeria's workforce. President Tinubu highlighted that ongoing national reforms are successfully establishing a stable investor-friendly climate desk for designed to foster long-term growth.
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2: The Institute of Competition and Antitrust Practitioners wishes to invite professionals, top government functionaries, and the public to the opening and induction of foundation fellows of the Institute under the chairmanship of Aminu Abdulkadri Mbamba. Date, Wednesday, 23rd September 2026. Venue, Fountain Hall, Rockview Royal Hotel, Setu, Abuja. Time, 12 noon prompt. Announcers, Chief Paul Harris Obole San, Chairman, Event Planning Committee, and Baronache Oga, Secretary, Event Planning Committee.
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0: We're glad to know you're still tuned. As we told you earlier, the Court of Appeal Abuja Division has reversed the judgment of the High Court sitting in Lokoja, which set aside its earlier judgment directing the Independent National Electoral Commission, INEC, to register the Nigeria Democratic Congress seat pending a fresh hearing over a dispute involving its logo. The Court of Appeal reached the decision in a 2-1 judgment with Justice Mohammed Njuma, Justice Hassan delivering the majority of judgment. The order comes after saying Lokoja Court in a judgment delivered on December 10, 2024. Directed INEC to register the Nigeria Democratic Congress NDC as co-party. However, the Peace Movement Party PMP later approached the court, claiming ownership of the logo relied upon in securing the grant and arguing that it was not joined as a necessary party. The court had ruled that the application filed by the PMP, an interested party in the suit, had merit, noting that the party had successfully established its legal interest in the case. In the majority judgment, the appellate court held that the PMP is not a registered political party, recognized law, and therefore could not have been a necessary party to the dispute. The Court of Appeal held the appeal, holding that the court was wrong to assume jurisdiction and adding that the lower court cannot sit on appeal over its decision. But in his dissenting judgment, Justice Okonabang

0: Ruka disagreed with the lead, maintaining that the appeal filed by Takori Sani and others in the NDC was dead on arrival because the trial court did not decide that the PMP was not a registered political party under the Electoral Act. Also, the ADC Victor Ojemo described the judgment as a good one.
1: We appealed against the setting aside of the judgment registering the NDC, the ruling that later set it aside. We appealed against that ruling, and the court said our appeal succeeds because the earlier judgment registering NDC is affirmed.
0: National Chairman of NDC Senator Cleopas Moses commended the judiciary for always being the voice of the voiceless.
2: Celebrate the Nigerian judiciary, and from the point of our party, celebrate our legal team. They gave us assurance that they get it done, and today we have gotten it.
0: Senator Moses called NDC members to remain resilient and hopeful for victory come 27. Three federal government delegations have paid separate condolence visits to the Niger State government over the recent death of 37 illegal miners in the custody of NSCDC. The delegations of Ministry of Interior, that of Solid Minerals, and the leadership of the Nigeria Police Force. Leading the federal delegation, Minister of Interior, Olubunmi Tunjo, described the deaths of the victims in the custody of NSCDC as a national tragedy. Aliu Muhammad reports.
3: The Minister of Interior, Olubunmi Tunjo, said being an organization under the ministry would explore available clue to unravel circumstances surrounding the death.
4: We must understand that it's not about being down. It's about us using this incident as an energizer towards making sure that a greater Nigeria we all pray for comes true.
3: The Minister of Solid Minerals, Dr. Bini Alaki, pointed out that to do justice to the investigation, a team of experts has been dispatched to the state, led by the permanent secretary in the ministry, Mr. Farouk Yusuf. The minister gave an assurance that the team would ensure synergy with other agencies.
5: These were mine workers exposed to conditions and that led to this particular incident. So we will not want to make any specific statement at this point until we come with a detailed report.
3: Also, the Inspector General of Police, Mr. Olatunji Disu, cautioned against vandalizing public property. IGP assured residents that the police would ensure protection of lives and property, especially in the enforcement of curfew within the state capital.
6: Cases of death while in custody is a very serious fraud under the confines of the Nigerian Police Force. We want to assure them to be calm that we would not compromise in ensuring that the property.
3: Governor Umaru Bago, who appreciated the effort so far deployed by the federal agencies on the matter, said the state has placed tariff ban on all mining activities across the state pending the of ongoing interagency investigations. Governor Bago asked for speedy analysis of body specimen and samples from the cell where the victims died to further calm the situation.
7: From preliminary reports on the autopsy, we've seen corpses who have bone and skin peeling, and we have some foaming from the mouth with blood stains.
3: The governor warned politicians against the unfortunate incident to campaign for the 2027 general elections. In Mina, Ali Muhammad, Radio Nigeria.
0: Also, the Executive Secretary of National Human Rights Commission, NAD, Mr. Tony Ojukwu, has condemned the death of 37 persons suspected to be minors while in custody of the Nigeria Security and Civil Defense Corps, NSC, in Mina, Niger State. Mr. Ojukwu expressed deep concern of the incident, which occurred after minors were arrested during enforcement operations in the Wushishi Lokoto area and whose bodies were later deployed at the General Hospital, Mina. The Executive Secretary said the Commission commiserates with the families of the deceased and of people of Niger State and has preliminary investigation to ascertain the cause of death of the minor study. He also called for an independent forensic autopsy and observation of all evidence, stressing that the investigation ordered by the Interior Minister and the NSCDC must be transparent, follow and comply with the international standards for investigating potentially unlawful deaths in custody. Mr. Ojukwu reminded law enforcement agents that the suspicion of illegal minors does not extinguish the rights of citizens, adding that every person in custody must be treated with dignity in accordance with the law. An Ambit High Court in Awka, presided over by Justice Jude Obiora, has sentenced a popular native doctor from Umuofo village in Okija in Ihala run concurrently. The native doctor rose prominence of the popularly known as Ekehit to 6 years in prison.

0: Though he was convicted and sentenced to 6 years imprisonment each on of the six count charges brought against him, the sentence will, however, currently. The native doctor rose to prominence on the social media for advertising charms purportedly used for wealth and other purposes. He was arrested in February 2025 by operators of the Anambra State Secretariat, Ogun Echemba, alongside two other doctors following the signing into law of the Anambra State Land Security Law 2025 by Chukwuma Soludo. The convict and the other native doctors were arraigned before court in April last year on charges of conspiracy, kidnapping, protective charms for criminals and money rituals. In defense, the native doctor told the court that he is a registered herbalist and member of the Odinani Okija Traditional Association and uses only herbs and roots in his practice. Delivering judgment, Justice Obiora held that the prosecution proved counts 1 and 2 beyond reasonable doubt, but resolved count 3 in favor of the defendant. Before the sentence was passed, the native doctor admitted that he had learned his lessons and pleaded for forgiveness, urging the court to consider him and the newborn triplets he had not yet seen because he was in custody. The Minister of Defense, retired General Kumusa, says the federal government is taking steps to reposition the Nigerian Legion with the welfare of military veterans. General Musa stated this at a national stakeholders meeting of the Nigerian Legion in Abuja. Sheka Anthony has more.
1: The Minister of Defense, retired General Christopher Musa, said a committee had been constituted to review the organization and identify measures to be effective. The minister, represented by the chairman of the VAT committee, Ministry of Retired Major General Garba Abdullahi, said the committee had also reviewed this of the Corps of Commissioners and was working to promote greater harmony among the various units of the Legion. He said the committee had visited the zonal headquarters to engage veterans and identify challenges affecting their welfare.
2: We have made far-reaching decisions on the report, which in the meantime we are going to have a new Nigerian Legion.
1: The Chief of Defense Staff, General Oyede, announced plans to provide retired personnel with loans at less than 10% interest, as well as an online shopping platform offering discounted rates. General Oyede, represented by Chief of Defense Operations, General Jamal Abdusalam, pointed out that help desk will be established at formations, while skill acquisition centers will be created across the six political zones, alongside a dedicated medical center for veterans.
3: That is meant for veterans that would be diverted by anybody. Every money released by government, there is a paper trail that you can follow and see.
1: The national chairman of the Nigerian, Ms. Morenike Henry, said the organization was committed to addressing the welfare, unity, discipline, and empowerment of veterans while repositioning the region for greater relevance. The chairman directed state chairman to harmonize widows associations under the Military Widows Association, MIWA, and ensure of elections in accordance with established procedures. She reaffirmed her commitment to inclusive leadership and said the Legion will continue to work with the armed forces to promote the welfare of veterans and families of foes.
4: This stakeholder meeting is called as a crucial time in the life of Nigerian veterans. We must use this opportunity to address issue of veterans.
1: The meeting was attended by representatives of the service chiefs and leaders of the Nigerian Legion from across the country. In Abuja, Shekara at Radio Nigeria.
0: The Federal Road Safety Corps, FRC, has this fake and fraudulent a scheme involving the circulation of unsolicited messages purportedly issued by the Corps and notifying recipients of road traffic offense records, requiring immediate action. The fraud messages, which are being circulated through mobile devices and social media platforms, lead unsuspecting members of the public to a deceptive website designed to impersonate the digital identity of the Federal Road Safety Corps. The Corps advises the motoring public to disregard such communications as it did originate from FRC. According to the FRC, members of the public who receive these messages are advised to preserve the evidence of all their engagement with the sender and report the matter through appropriate channel. The Corps Marshal Malam Shehu Mahmud has given directive that the public be sensitized against fraudulent online schemes. The federal government has commenced an emergency intervention to address the persistent traffic gridlock at the Majedikko access of the Sulejamino corridor, with the Minister of State, Bello Goronio, directing the concessionaire to complete the immediate remedial within 48 hours to restore the free flow of traffic. Goronio gave the directive during an inspection of the affected section of the road, where he expressed concern over the hardship being experienced by motorists, commuters, truckers, and other road users who have been trapped in the gridlock for several days. The minister said the federal Minister of Works had mobilized relevant stakeholders, including the Federal Road Safety Corps, the concessionaire, and representatives of the transport sector to ensure an immediate and

0: coordinated response to the situation. According to the minister, the affected Majidiko section forms part of the approximately 7.9 kilometer Sule-Jamina corridor built under a concession agreement, with the concessionaire expected to deliver the broader project within the stipulated contractual period. That the permanent rehabilitation of the affected corridor would incorporate continuing force concrete pavement in line with the innovative construction technology adopted by the Federal Ministry of Works. President Kashim Shettima has received the report of the Train 26 Hajj Operations National Hajj Commission of Nigeria, NACON. The report was presented to the President in Abuja by the NACON board, led by its chairman, Ismail Yusuf. Receiving the report, Shettima attributed the success of the 2026 Hajj Express to the leadership of President Bola Tinubu and his timely intervention in the operations. The Vice President also expressed satisfaction with the performance of the NACON leadership, noting that capacity and professionalism demonstrated during the exercise.
1: I'm totally happy with the competence and capacity that the chairman and the board have displayed in the Hajj exercise. I urge you to continue in that spirit, and I'm also the president for decisively coming to the rescue of NACON. Thank him for his support and for such a highly successful simulation.
0: Earlier, the NACON chairman, Ismail Yusuf, acknowledged the report of President Tinubu and the vice president to the commission during the train transit operations. He said government interventions in areas including foreign exchange access, basic traveling allowance, and aviation fuel costs helped to financial pressure on pilgrims.
2: The most important led to the seamless operation we had was the intervention by Mr. President, the guidance by the Vice President. We signed the contract, we had aviation fuel at $900 a liter. Once the operation started, it jumped to $3,000, and it was not possible to go back to the pilgrims to ask them to augment. The President unanimously agreed that the pilgrims should not carry the burden. Government intervened.
0: Abba Yusuf said the commission operations, timely airlift and logistical arrangements contributed to the conduct of the exercise. The Catholic Bishops' Conference, CBCN, wants the National Assembly to hold consideration of the Foreign Aid 2026 regulation, transparency and disclosure. The conclusion that granting discretionary powers to government officials over human resources could undermine the rights of faith-based organizations and other non-state bodies. The president of the CBCN, Archbishop Matthew Ndagusu, called in Oshogbo in an interview with Newsmen. Archbishop Ndagusu said the proposed legislation, if passed into its present form, could have influence churches, mosques, faith-based organizations, non-governmental organizations, and other non-profit institutions involved in humanitarian activities. The cleric urged the National Assembly to carefully reconsider this legislation, arguing that organizations operating in the humanitarian and charitable sectors were already subject to existing regulatory frameworks and applicable laws. It's 2:02 past 7. You're listening to the news on the network service of Radio Nigeria. In the headlines, Court of Appeal has upheld the registration of Nigeria Democratic Congress. NAFTA links Ondoma's deaths to methanol concoctions. The federal government has condoled the Niger state government over death of alleged illegal minors. And still to come, House of Representatives to address issues facing non-law graduates. Sports, entertainment news, spotlight, cyberscope, newspaper headlines, and weather focus. Stay tuned.
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4: The Nigeria Civil Aviation Authority, NAA, presents a public enlightenment program, your partner in air travel. The program will focus on NCA activities in the regulation of the country's aviation industry. Promises to be highly educative, informative, and entertaining for passengers, airlines, ground handlers, stakeholders, and the general public. 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

0: Nigeria, uplifting the people and uniting the nation.
1: We're glad to have you tuned. The House of Representatives has intervened in the prolonged dispute over the admission of law graduates of the National Open University of Nigeria, NAUN, into the Nigeria Law School for mandatory bar training and examinations. The Green Chamber intervention followed a petition by more than 5,000 affected graduates under the Association of Backlog of Law Graduates of the National Open University of Nigeria, who said they had been unable to proceed to the Nigeria Law School despite completing their Bachelor of Laws LLB programs. The House Committee on Public Petition subsequently invited NAUN and the Council of Legal Education, CLE, which oversees the Nigeria Law School, to explain the circumstances surrounding the dispute. In an interview with journalists after the committee's investigative hearing, the Public Relations Officer of the Association, Mr. Chibueze Obochi, emphasized that the affected graduates should not be made victims of disagreements between government institutions. NAUN Vice Chancellor Professor Oduma Oduma did not appear before the committee during the investigative hearing, but his representative, however, submitted a letter explaining the absence of the Vice Chancellor and requested that the university be given another date to appear before the committee. Similarly, the Director General of Nigeria Law School, Dr. Olugbemisola Odusote, also did not appear before the committee. Reacting to the development, the Chairman, House Committee on Media and Publicity, Akin Rotimi, who laid the petition before the House in July, expressed his commitment to ensuring that the injustice allegedly suffered by the affected law graduates were addressed. The federal government, through the National Senior Secondary Education Commission, says it has spent over 1.4 billion naira to rehabilitate Government Science Secondary School Cotton Cafe in Kogi State. The Executive Secretary of the Commission, Dr. Iyela Ajayi, stated this at the inauguration of one of the 50 selected senior secondary schools across the country. Dr. Ajayi commended the Senator representing Kogi West, Senator Sunday Karimi, for facilitating the project, noting that it demonstrates the complementary role of elected representatives towards government efforts in improving educational infrastructure. Omale Omale has details.
2: The Senior Secondary Education Commission is saddled with the responsibilities of providing intervention to senior secondary schools across the country. The Executive Secretary of the Commission, Dr. Iyela Ajayi, said the federal government remains committed to improving senior secondary education through interventions in infrastructure, teacher development, digital learning, science and technology, school safety, and would continue to work with the Kogi State government and other stakeholders. Represented by the Director of Human Resources of the agency, Mr. Adelogun James, said the building includes administrative blocks, classrooms, laboratories, and ICT have been completed and handed over to Kogi State government.
3: By upgrading the infrastructure of this school, we are not just improving walls, roofs, and laboratories, but we are investing in the minds and dreams of our young people, which is based on the renewed hope agenda of the current administration of President Bola Ahmed Tinubu.
2: The facilitator, Senator representing Kogi West, Senator Sunday Karimi, represented by retired Commodore Folusho Daniel, commended President Bola Tinubu for enabling education to thrive in the country.
4: The Senator representing Kogi West, Senatorial District, I am very grateful to the President for the opportunity to nominate the project for our people. I also want to use this opportunity to commend the National Senior Secondary School Education Commission, the relevant federal government agencies, and the contractor for bringing the project to completion within the expected time.
2: The chairman, Kogi State Senior Secondary Education Board, Dr. Habiba Suleiman, commended the federal government and appealed for more of such projects across the state.
5: Very, very grateful to the federal government, the senator that has visited this, and also INSEC.
2: The principal of the college, Malam Inusa Dauda, pledged the effective utilization of the facilities and appealed for more security personnel and teachers to boost learning in the school.
6: The management pledged to ensure effective utilization of the facility provided for the optimum education of the students.
2: The traditional ruler of Koto Karefi, the Ohimeje of Koto Karefi, appreciated the federal government for the gesture. From Koto Karefi in Kogi State, Omale Omale, Radio Nigeria.
1: The Federal Ministry of Women Affairs and Social Development has called for the introduction of pad banks in all the schools in the country to avoid girls missing

0: classes during their menstrual cycles. The Deputy Director, Child Development Department, Mrs. Mayum Shaibu, made the call at a two-day program on the theme, Driving Standards and Policy Reform for Affordable Menstrual Products in Lagos. Correspondent Julia Kung completes the story.
1: The program was to strengthen collaboration among menstrual health market and regulatory stakeholders. Mrs. Mayum Shaibu explained that there is a national policy on menstrual health and hygiene management that spans from 2025 to 2030, an initiative meant to unlock the healthcare value chain. She noted that menstrual health in schools without constant water in reservoirs that will serve as backup and proper disposal of used sanitary towels will not be complete without the cooperation of all relevant stakeholders, including parents.
2: We have seen some NGOs adopting a school and be providing pads to that school on a monthly basis. So there are already good practices and we want more people to come and support women and girls.
1: A violence management specialist with the United Nations Population Fund, UNFPA Nigeria, Dr. Zabaida Abubakar, stated that improving menstrual health goes beyond the provision of menstrual products. Dr. Zabaida Abubakar noted that Nigeria's active participation in the International Organization for Standardization Technical Committee 338 on menstrual products looked into review of taxes on menstrual products and raw materials to reduce costs.
3: Very similar to the school banking school, there are multiple stakeholders that need to be involved to be able to make this a reality.
1: Also, the Director General, Standards Organization of Nigeria, SON, Dr. Ifeanyi Okeke, who harped on quality of the products, explained that access to safe quality and affordable menstrual products had implications on the ability of women and girls to participate fully in education and economic activity in the society. Dr. Okeke's message was delivered by the Director, Corporate Affairs, Ethan Alatu, insisting on producing only quality assured products acceptable within and outside the country.
4: There's increased policy attention on menstrual health and hygiene, and that needs to give us the power to develop the national policy.
1: Experts at the forum established that an estimated 37 million women and girls in Nigeria suffer from period poverty, while about 24% of school girls regularly miss classes due to inadequate menstrual materials. They further noted that rising inflation has pushed the prices of menstrual pads, making the product unaffordable for many women and girls. Julie Ekong.
0: The Federal Commissioner, National Commission for Refugees, Migrants and Internally Displaced Persons, Mr. Tijani Aliyu, has called for the establishment of a humanitarian trust fund to strengthen the Commission's capacity to provide sustainable support to internally displaced persons and other vulnerable populations. He made the call in Abuja at an event to mark his 3 years in office as Chief Executive Officer of the Commission and reflecting on achievements recorded during his stewardship. Mr. Tijani said the Commission was faced with the enormous responsibility of providing humanitarian assistance to more than 6 million internally displaced persons across the country, stressing that adequate and sustainable funding was essential to meeting their needs.
5: We are working towards ensuring that we have a humanitarian trust fund. This came up in our discussion with the new head of SAD. We want to see that as our guests going to beg left, right, and center, when we have a humanitarian trust fund, we should be able to fend for our POCs. We should be able to assist them to support them in terms of their education, in terms of their livelihood, and also in terms of training them to get what they feel they can use to fend for themselves.
0: The Federal Commissioner also pledged to maintain a harmonious and transparent relationship with staff and other stakeholders while urging workers of the Commission to remain dedicated to their duties and uphold professionalism in the discharge of their responsibilities. On the achievements of the Federal Commissioner, the Director of Human Resources, Malam Bello Mohammed, said the leadership of the Federal Commissioner had introduced measures aimed at improving the effectiveness of the Commission and strengthening service delivery to refugees, migrants and internally displaced persons.
6: 3 years ago, you assumed leadership of this commission at a very critical time. Today, we have gathered not just to mark time, but to showcase evidence of transformation under your exceptional leadership. I will start writing the policies and commitment to the position of the Commission for Refugees, Migrants and Internally Displaced Persons to become a leading humanitarian agency in Nigeria and beyond.
0: The Director of Migration Affairs, Mrs. Catherine Odida, said federal commissioner had reviewed and strengthened migration policies and enhanced Nigeria's engagement with international and regional migration processes. The Federal Radio Corporation of Nigeria, FRCN, is to train its staff towards professional coverage of next year's general elections. Zona Director, North Central of the Corporation, Malum Babayo Askira, stated this at the Zonal Committee of Management meeting held in Jos. Ife Gulu has details.
7: The North Central Zonal Committee of Management meeting, which holds periodically, is the highest policy-making body and comprises management staff at the zonal headquarters and general managers of FM stations in the five states of the zone. The zonal director, Malam Baboyo Askira, emphasized that the meeting will deliberate and marshal out plans for a successful coverage of the forthcoming general elections in line with standards and mandate of the FRCN. He gave assurance that work tools would also be provided to staff to ease their work and ensure efficiency.
8: We want to be prepared on the election coverage, and we want to give a new focus to all the FM stations in the zone. We've started changing the game. We'll improve quality of the broadcasting in the North Central zone. We want to ensure that our staff are well trained, and then we also look at our revenue generation.
7: The zonal director, who identified some challenges militating against smooth operations at the FM stations, maintained that efforts are ongoing to mitigate them.
8: Most of the challenges is broadcast equipment, but some of these challenges we have already informed the headquarters, but at our own end here, we have done a lot, and we are hoping that by the end of this year, everything will be okay for our FM stations.
7: Some participants at the meeting, the general manager, Harvest FM Makurdi Benue State, Mr. Shimatabe Ondoka, and his counterpart at Harmony FM Edofian Kwara State, Binta Mora, stated that decisions reached at the meeting will go a long way in shaping operations at their stations.
9: Each time we meet like this, we bring individual challenges affecting our stations, and then we deliberate together, and then we're able to, you know, look at them and then proffer solutions. So each time we go back with renewed vigor and do a better job.
10: This is the only way we can have a one-on-one discussion with our zonal head, and then we can also relate like a family that we are, North Central Zone, and then we can talk and bring ideas on how to move the zone forward.
7: They pointed out that other resolutions reached at the meeting would be stepped down for the benefit of others to ensure successful operations. In Jos, Ivegu, Radio Nigeria.
0: Nasarawa State residents have stressed the need for the state government to sincerely capture and implement projects, programs, and policies suggested during the last just concluded Citizens Budget Town Hall consultation in Lafia to improve their living conditions and enhance development across the state. Correspondent Kalu Edika reports that the town hall meeting brought together stakeholders from community-based organizations, faith-based groups, civil society organizations, market women, the media, among others.
11: The town hall meeting took a different dimension as stakeholders were engaged in focus group discussion to clearly identify the needs of their communities for better planning and allocation of resources ahead of 2027. Two participants, Jumai Yuhana and Alanana Bawa, applauded the state government for promoting inclusive governance and emphasized the need for completion of the abandoned Kwandre Kefi Road, Panda Jitata Road, and empowerment of small-scale women farmers.
12: They can give us loan. We will be very happy. That will ease our farm work because we can purchase herbicide.
13: The road that is linking Panda and Gurku to Maraba exit, nothing has been done in that road, and our people are suffering.
11: Another participant with special need, Mr. Bulus Doji, called for implementation of the 5% job vacancy for people with disabilities.
14: Employment. You see that you hardly get one person getting a job.
11: The State Commissioner for Budget and Planning, Ahmed Yakubu, commended the stakeholders for their active participation, assuring that every single genuine submission will be considered and prioritized within the framework of available resources.
15: I'm proud to say that this approach is yielding positive results. During the 2025 citizen engagement, several of the projects and interventions suggested by citizens were not only acknowledged, but are subsequently been implemented for our own.
11: Presenting the abridged version of the 2026 budget, the said director of budget, Mr. Akro Peters Ataka, explained that in the second quarter of this year, the said government has already implemented 40% of the 2026 budget, which he said is evident in the massive infrastructural projects in both the city centers and rural communities.
16: The twin flyover in Maraba Karo local government definitely going to reduce the traffic issues we're having in that axis.
11: The theme for this year's citizens' budget consultation is strengthening citizens' participation, transparency, and accountability in the budget process. In Lafia, Kalu Idika, Radio Nigeria.
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18: Health and safety of citizens are essential to development of any society, from food and water safety to disease prevention, environmental hazards, road safety, sanitation, and access to quality health care. 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Our guests are Associate Professor Ishaku Akiala, Director, Global Health Infections Disease Control Institute, Nasarawa State University, KEFI, and Alhaji Shabame Kudi, President, National Association of Nigerian Traditional Medicine Practitioners. 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You could also send us emails on frcncurrentaffairs@yahoo.com. 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
19: Next is entertainment news. Entertainment news today. President Bola Tinubu secures a spend of investments in the nation's creative and digital economy. Plus, actress Tony Abraham announces a withdrawal from politics. This is entertainment news. Amanda Miss Abdul Ransom. Stay with us.

0: developed Enugu's secured and expanded investments in the nation's rapidly growing creative and digital economy. This followed a high-level meeting with French media tycoon Vincent Bolloré in Paris during the president's working vacation. In French, a statement that a special advisor to the president on information and strategy, Bayon Anuga, the group confirmed plans to deepen the localization of its major operations in the country and fund entertainment, fiber optic, and infrastructure. The partnership also aims at turning the international cultural attention into concrete digital jobs and sustainable infrastructure for young Nigerian artists. Of Arts, Culture, Tourism and Creative Economy, Anatu Musawa has officially unveiled Ember to Remember 2026, 100-day national tourism campaign running from September to December this year. Beginning with a flag-off and stakeholders conference in Lagos this week, the campaign will feature the country's first national digital events to showcase festivals, concerts and heritage sites across all 36 states and the FCT.
1: Ladies and gentlemen, we must build the economy around it. Remember the last day of September. It ushers the dawn of the 1st of October. Destination splendor for every member and vendor. Africa's giant comes alive in November, December. We invite the world to join Niger's season of wonder. Come, celebrate, explore. Welcome to Ember to Remember. Thank you.
0: The initiative aims at transforming the country's traditional end-of-year festival into a structured 100-day economic ecosystem targeting $100 billion tourism potential. Actress Tony Abraham has removed herself from the All Progressive Congress APC Campaign Council for the 2027 election. This is coming a few hours after she was named among the 33 entertainers in the Lagos APC Campaign Council. The actress was named to the list released alongside notable actors and musicians like Oga Bello, Bukki Wright, Inka Quadri, Basuma, Small Doctor, and Malaika. Reacting to the viral news on her Instagram story, the actress urged the general public to disregard the inclusion of her name on the list, stressing that she has decided to stay away from politics. The demise of the iconic veteran actor Luke Jacobs, who died on Wednesday at 84, has elicited outpouring of tributes from President Bola Tinubu, former Vice President Atiku Abubakar, former Minister of Information and Culture Alhaji Lai Mohammed, and colleagues across the film industry. While expressing sadness over his exit, they described his passing as the end of an extraordinary chapter in Nigerian theater, television, and film. In a colorless message, the former Information Minister Alhaji Mohammed said that the country has lost an accomplished actor and a cultural icon whose talent and dignity helped project the nation's creative excellence to the world. And that's it for today. We shall return same time next week. Remember, the past is a place of reference, not a place of residence. The past is a place of learning, and not a place of living. And that's according to Roy T. Bennett. A Bell Ransom is my name. Ciao. Past is a place of learning, and not a place of living. And that's according to Roy T. Bennett. A Bell Ransom is my name.

0: In sports, Nigeria begins quest for World Group 1 in Davis Cup today. 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
1: The stage is set for a weekend thriller as the official draw for the 2026 Davis Cup World Cup group between hosts Morocco and Nigeria was conducted yesterday at the conference hall of the Union Sportive de Championnats du Tennis du Maroc in Rabat. After the draw, a meet and greet was held where players, coaches and official countries interacted in a cordial atmosphere. The session, which was witnessed by International Tennis Federation ITF representatives, setting the tone for the whole ceremony. Nigeria's number one, Kenny Sabua, will open proceedings against Morocco Karim Benani in the first singles rubber this morning. In the second of day one, Nigeria's Daniel Adeleye will take on Morocco's Yassin. Action will resume tomorrow with the crucial doubles rubber. Morocco will present of Eunice Lalami and Yassini Living against Nigeria's Michael Emmanuel and Yusuf Abubakar. The reverse singles will follow. Karim Benani will face Daniel Adeleye, while the potentially decisive fifth rubber will pit Yassini Living against Kanis Abua. All five rubbers will be best of three tie-break sets on clay. The tie holds huge chance for Nigeria, who are seeking to break a 50-game winless run against Morocco. Nigeria has lost all four previous Davis Cup meetings between the two nations since 1973. The Nigerian contingent arrived in Rabat on Monday after an intensive training camp in Lagos, led by head coach Benson Isicheli, and was ably represented at the draw ceremony by the NT president, Dati Yusuf. Nigeria secured promotion to World Group 2 for the first time in three decades after a 3-1 victory over Uzbekistan at the Lagos Tennis Club Onikon in February, while Morocco dropped from Group 1 to Colombia. The winner of the tie will advance to the 2027 World Group 1 playoffs, while the loser remains in World Group 2. In athletics, former Nigerian international track star Enefio Kudogon has honored his promised emerging athlete by presenting 17-year-old Iyanu Oluwade with a 500,000 naira cash reward for her outstanding performance in women's 400 meters at the 2026 Dynamic Athletics Meet. At the early end, the prize after tearing up the track at the Yabatech Sports Complex, clocked a remarkable 50.95 seconds, a new personal best that surpassed the 51.80 second target set by Udogun. He received the reward on Wednesday at the National Stadium, Surulere. Udogun, who currently as technical advisor to

0: Saudi Arabia Athletics Federation has continued to contribute to athletics development beyond his competitive career.
1: I have been in environments where the athletes get a lot of support, but the talent is not there. We do have talent, we hunger, we have people that want to succeed, but they do not have the support. I hope that I can support athletes in any way I can, and the coaches, to make sure that our talents grow, and then I hope that I will use whatever influence I have to make sure that the athletes get the required support, and also the coaches get the support that they
0: need. Olympic Athletics Meet, which began in 2024, has established a platform for young and established athletes to compete alongside one another while gaining global exposure. Elsewhere, the Federation of International Football Association and the Confederation of African Football, CAF, fact-finding team has concluded sessions with stakeholders in Nigeria, assessing the situation of things with football. The FIFA delegation wrapped up hearings on Tuesday and departed on Wednesday. The team is expected to present its fact-finding to the FIFA executive for further action on Friday. The Sports Writers Association of Nigeria, SWAN, said the visit will usher in a new vista for Nigerian football, with SWAN as a strategic partner no longer left out. SWAN President Isaiah Betemin, Nigeria needs a holistic change.
2: We have what it takes to contribute our quarter to the development of football in Nigeria. Every necessary stakeholder has been carried along accordingly. In the governance of the football in Nigeria, our call, our reform, and total.
0: FIFA in the coming days is expected to take a stand and name a normalization committee for Nigerian football. In match day 4 of the Euro match, Nigeria Premier Football League, 2 games away, Katsina United hosts Niger Tornadoes of Bina at the Muhammadu Dicko Stadium, Katsina, while at the Sani Abacha Stadium, Kano, Ranchers Bees of Kaduna with Team Bendel Insurance of Benin. Coach Usman Abdullah of the Bees, though, have plenty of respect for his opposite Jesse Kennedy Bowie, says his Bees are ready to do Arsenal today.
3: The morale is high, and they understand that we have to get the 3 points, because we only have 3 points in games. So getting that point, you will be having 6 points to change the position we are. Tomorrow's game is just about points. So whatever the goals we have or whatever, it doesn't really matter.
0: In the rescheduled match day 3 encounter, Enugu Rangers International beat United 2-1 yesterday at the Danayam Stadium of Warri. The win takes coach Sile Chukwu's Antelopes to 4 points from 2 games, while Nasarawa United 3 points from 3 games. The victory came on the second day after rain shootings at the Danayam Stadium on the first day. Radio Nigeria will break the network service. The match day 4 clash between Kano Pillars and league leader United at the Sani Abacha Stadium, Kano, on Sunday. That's our sports part. I am Arma Ignis.
4: The spotlight is on North Central Development Commission and the 20 years development plan. It is by Dr. Makut Macham, Head Media and Corporate Commission, North Central Commission.
5: For decades, the North Central has been described as richly endowed with agricultural land, solid minerals, water resources, a youthful populace, and a strategic location linking Nigeria's northern and southern economies. With the establishment of the North Central Development Commission, a development vehicle for the region, there is now a deliberate attempt to translate these advantages into productivity, industrial equity, job creation, and improved living standards. This formed the central focus of the major North Central Stakeholders Summit, recently concluded in Abuja, with the team, the Great Leap Forward, a 20-year economic, infrastructure, and social development plan for the North Central region of Nigeria. The significance of the plan lies not simply in its horizon, but in its attempt to change the way development is pursued in the region. Rather than having the 6th and the federal capital territory pursue largely isolated interests, the NCDC is proposing a regional economy built around shared resources, integrated infrastructure, markets, and coordinated investment. The stakeholder 7-point communique provides a practical direction for achieving this ambition. It calls for a regional economic database and mapping of comparative advantages, stronger agricultural and land value chains, integrated road, rail, inland railways, and logistics networks, improved human capital and social inclusion, a coordinated security and peace building framework, climate and disaster resilience, expanded digital infrastructure and skills, as well as sustainable financing backed by institutional arrangements. Perhaps most important is the emphasis on moving from ideas to bankable projects. This implies that government funding alone cannot finance the scale of tension envisaged for the region. Projects must therefore be properly structured to attract private capital, divine

0: public-private partnerships, grants, and blunt financing. This is where the president's message becomes equally significant. President Bola Ahmed Tinubu, represented by the Secretary to the Government of the Federation, Senator Akume, pledged political and financial backing for the Regional Development Commissions and directed that funds approval to be released and as when due. But President's message was not simply about funding. It was also a charge to the Commission to justify the confidence reposed in them. Clear that the Commission must not become another layer of government, duplicate existing institutions, or provide a conduit for waste. Projects must be purposeful, attainable, fundable, and capable of unlocking economic potential. A warning against white elephant projects. Corrupt politicization, marginalization, and ethnicization is therefore as important as the funding commitment itself. The CDC. The challenge now is implementation. It's produced a roadmap. The president has provided political backing. Stakeholders have identified priorities. Partnerships have been with the Commission signing memoranda of understanding with NOS and Small and Medium Enterprises Development Agency of Nigeria to strengthen agriculture, entrepreneurship, and enterprise development. What remains is to translate these commitments into measurable outcomes. The NCDC's own set the standard. The success of the 20-year plan will not be measured by the number of meetings held or memoranda signed, but by jobs created, private capital mobilized, infrastructure delivered, agricultural and mineral value added, and ultimate improvement in the quality of life of the people. This is the world's great leap forward. The North Central does not lack potential. What it has lacked is sustained regional coordination, investment-ready planning, and institutional machinery to convert its resources into shared prosperity. The first SOC has provided an opportunity to change that narrative. The next must be about delivery, moving the North Central region, potential for productivity, from raw materials to value addition, from isolated projects to regional economic corridors, from plans on paper to development underground. It's significant, but the true measure of success will whether over the next two decades the people of the North Central region can look back and see not merely a plan that was launched, but a transformation that won't revert.
1: That spotlight on North Central Development and the 20 years development plan was written by Dr. Makud Machan and read by Olayemi Daniel. On Cyberscope, bringing you the top trending conversations across Nigeria's social media space, dominating discussions across social platforms such as IG and X, is the survival of the deaths of 37 suspected illegal miners in NSCD custody, who gave a disturbing account of what happened inside the detention facility. Alleged that detainees were packed into a small, overcrowded cell where they struggled with heat and poor ventilation. He also said an unidentified substance smelled like perfume was sprayed inside before the cell was locked, after detainees began collapsing. Other survivors also alleged that pleas for water were ignored. One survivor said he escaped because he was close to the entrance and could breathe better. Authorities are investigating the incident, and the allegation about the substance has not been independently established. That's all we can take for Cyberscope for this morning. For newspaper headlines, we begin with the Daily Trust. Federal government targets 24-hour for industrial clusters nationwide. Electoral Act on our team flays ironing for challenging appeal court judgment. In King's Cups concession, Unity College teachers suspend strike. Five die as mine absence in Taraban. Next is the Punch. And federal government plans OK celebration for 66th Independence Day. AI operation uncovered 126 terror suspects by Interpol. Israel bans under AIDS from mining sites and eight arraigned over missing baby. And that's all we take for newspaper headlines, of course. And for weather report, it's OD in some parts of the country, with Abuja, Abeokuta, Sunija, and Kaduna having temperature ranging from 21 to 24 degrees Celsius, and similar weather prevails in Uyo City, Sokoto, and Iola with highest temperature of 25 degrees Celsius. To end the news, here is a recap of the major stories. The Court of Appeal have held registration of Nigeria Democratic Congress. NAFDEC has linked the Ondo mask deaths to methanol-contaminated concoctions. Government has condoled Niger State Government over the death of alleged illegal miners, and also told you that the House of Representatives is to address issues facing

0: National Peter Law graduates. That's the news. Edited by Kemenu Bong Adetin, I am Rachel Bwala. And still on the network service of Terra, stay tuned for Radio Link and Ovi Kuje is standing.
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2: 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This is Neo, a.k.a. The Gentleman. That's right.
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3: 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Legal. Okay, we'll play your old school jams. And just to remind you that at 9 o'clock, you'll be listening to Upper talking about... Okay.
0: Yo, where you been? What's going on? What's going on? This is Neo, a.k.a. The Gentleman. That's
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Zug, das sind von einer Gewohnheit, das wieder.

25.

Pero está bien, pero está bien.

you by assuring that the kids are better than the kids are with. Personal hygiene too should always be taken seriously. Because if one has a cell, what is true? And as such, personal hygiene should be seen, treated as a window on the mind. We must not wait for an outbreak of disease, like COVID, to invite the habit of hand washing regularly. Every conduct is a way of treatment, is not controlled by the mind. It is disgusting to see God and God, for example, in the presence of his men at a social event by elders who are washing their hands.

0: decidido nós. 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Microprocessors, electromagnetic fields, and metals already consumed in the vessel bodies as an antioxidant. Three, I want to make Nigeria, please, you are drinking away because when the minister, Jerry Kenna, was there, they created a committee door to door by orientation against you. I'm crying. I'll be telling any people, creating awareness from village to village, town to town, creating organization more than our meetings. This is the way to go. Nigeria will come of age.
1: Thank you so much.
0: I'm the king of Africa. Please.
1: We appreciate it. Thank you so much. We really appreciate your contribution this morning. We will class. We are more. Okay. Yes, good morning.
2: Yeah. I'm just saying, I'm
1: okay,

That was

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2: Hi, I'm Tony Abiodun, author, runner-up award winner, 2014 World Literature Inca Prize for Literature in Africa. What life has taught me is that there is a cosmic order in the universe, an inner God light that governs the way. 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
0: This is News Updated, summarized on the hour, right here on Radio 1.

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Here's the news update at 10 on Radio 1, 103.5 FM on the Stable of Radio Nigeria, the best radio station of the year. The Lagos State Government has renewed its commitment to strengthening patient safety in the management of non-communicable diseases, NCDs, with stakeholders calling for stronger regulation, clinical governance, medication safety, and continuity of care to reduce avoidable harm to patients. The Special Advisor to the Governor on Health, Dr. Kemi Ogunyemi, made this known at this year's World Patient Safety Day commemoration, organized by the Health Facilities Monitoring and Accreditation Agency, EFMA, in Alausa, Ikeja. Dr. Ogunyemi said people living with hypertension, diabetes, cancer, cardiovascular diseases, sickle cell, and chronic respiratory conditions require health care that is not only accessible and effective, but consistently safe throughout their lifetime. He urged stakeholders to make patient engagement central to health care delivery, stressing that an informed patient should be regarded as a partner in safe care. The Lagos State Governor, Dr. Obafemi Hamzat, an All Progressives Congress APC governorship candidate in the state, has affirmed that the party has a strong performance record under President Bola Tinubu and Governor Babajide Sanwo-Olu, which members must confidently present to the electorate. Dr. Hamzat spoke at the Lagos State as the Lagos State Chairman of the party. Pastor Cornelius Ojelabi said the target of APC was to get 5 million votes out of the projected 7 million votes in the state. Dr. Hamzat and Pastor Ojelabi stated this during the inauguration of the APC Lagos State Campaign Council at the APC Secretariat in Ogba, Lagos. The deputy governor therefore urged members of the party to anchor the electioneering on verifiable achievements and policy records of the APC-led administrations. Dr. Hamzat urged APC members to intensify grassroots mobilization and engage their communities, friends, neighbors, and religious groups to participate actively in the electoral process. Lecturers in the Lagos state-owned universities have embarked on an indefinite strike over the alleged failure of the state government to meet their demands, including the 40% salary increase approved by President Bola Tinubu's administration. The academic staff at the Lagos State University, or Lagos State University of Science and Technology, Ikorodu, and the Lagos State University of Education, Ijanikin, had earlier issued a 14-day ultimatum to the state government to implement the 2025 federal government and ASU agreement or face industrial action. The notice of the industrial action was contained in a letter signed by the acting chairman of the Academic Staff Union of Universities, Lasu Broj, Comrade Olusegun Babalola, his counterpart in LASUED, Mrs. Grace Abimbola, ASU LASUSTEC chairman, Mr. Mursiku Unigemo, and addressed to the state governor, Mr. Babajide Sanwo-Olu. According to the union, the strike was necessitated by the continued non-implementation of the federal government and ASU 2025 agreement, which, among other things, increased salaries of lecturers by 40% and was to commence since January 1st, 2026, across universities. The National Agency for Drug Administration and Control, NAFDAC, says the death toll from consuming suspected locally prepared alcoholic and herbal concoctions in Ondo State has risen to 48, with 5 people reportedly rendered completely blind. The agency said it has recorded 182 cases so far in connection with the incident,
which has affected communities in Odigbo local government area and parts of Irele local government area. NAFDAC, in an update issued by its Director General, Professor Mojisola Adeyeye, said laboratory analysis of samples of the suspected concussions detected high concentrations of methanol, a highly toxic substance capable of causing blindness, organ failure, and death. The agency said the preliminary findings strengthened concerns that the locally prepared alcoholic herbal mixtures posed a serious public health risk, although further confirmatory tests were still being conducted. And that's the news at 10. We'll be back again at 11 o'clock to bring you the major bulletin. To stay, I am Ida Raudo. Enjoy your morning.

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3: 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Venue: Oshodi Solo Legislative Hall. 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Plus, registered pupils will showcase their talents while entertaining the audience. So, don't miss this inspiring celebration. For participation, sponsorship, and other information, please call Olaomi on 0802-588-7408. 0802-588-7408. Or Yemisi on 0813-524-3587. 0813-524-3587. Be inspired. Be informed. Be part of the conversation. The 2026 International Day of the Girl Child Symposium is proudly brought to you by Radio 1 103.5 FM, your number one news, talk, and sports station. So what you telling me now? Who's that girl? Who's that girl? What's
4: 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What's coming? The Financial Services Regulation Coordinating Committee, FSRCC, in collaboration with the National Broadcasting Commission, NBC, wishes to draw the attention of the public to the activities of illegal financial operators, IFOs, which threaten public trust and the stability of the Nigerian financial system. The general public is hereby advised to refrain from dealing with unlicensed financial operators who deceive individuals with unrealistically high investment returns. Verify the licensing status of such schemes on this website: www.cbn.gov.ng, www.nicom.gov.ng, www.pencom.gov.ng, www.sec.gov.ng. 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

3 to 5 FM, your news talk and sports station. 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It's a weekend extra, and it's all about you, it's all about me, it's all about making this Saturday count. All right, at the moment, yes, myself and my guest will be here on Time Out with Idara, and after that, we will definitely be bringing you the major news at 11 o'clock today. Not to worry, today you would have your time, yes, for those of you who are boxing lovers, because Damilola Olifade will be here with Ringside with Dami. 12 noon, we'll be bringing you the news. 12:30, we will join Emerald Donut for Monito Re, yes, where you get to learn how you can invest in our local parlance, the Pidgin English. And of course, 1 o'clock, we'll be back with the news update. 1:15, time for every agri lover, every agripreneur to come around and learn a thing or two, because Annabelle O'Quill will be here at that time to make you, of course, learn what is happening with fruits in the agri sector. All right, 1:45, always the best time on radio for us to look at good taste, where Olamia Kongo will be telling us about native abula. My mouth is already watering to learn about that today. All right, it's going to be a full one today. It's going to be an exciting time, and all we ask you to do is just relax and stay with us right here on Radio 1 103.5 FM, because trust, the Radio Goddess has got you. Yes, for now, let's just enjoy the song of D-Ray Maxwell, Let Them Go. And from then on, we'll move on to Time Out with me.

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0: are back. And Winifred Chukwudi is here to explain all that we need to know about spoken word poetry. So you were telling us the purpose that spoken word poetry aims to achieve. Can we run through that again?
1: Spoken word aims to achieve a lot of purpose. Like I said before, it actually borders around issues that concerns social justice, culture, tradition, politics, religion, community lifestyle, and what have you. So it actually depends, because spoken word is poetry in general is actually spiritual for me. It's not something that happens just out of the blue. It's deep. It carries depth. It has to be able to feed a certain hunger that has to do with humanity. That has to do with it actually solves a problem. So if that problem can be culture, it can be about gender, it can be religion, it can be politics, it can be a lifestyle. So generally, spoken word is. It's art. So it borders on lifestyle. It borders on how people live. It borders on humanity.
0: Okay, so now for someone who is just listening for the very first time, and then they are thinking, I really would like to do this. I think I like what she's talking about. What are the unique qualities in spoken word poetry that would make anyone want to jump on it and say, okay, I want to start something in this journey?
1: I would have said not everyone can do it, but that's not true, because spoken word, like I said, is spiritual. It's not something that you just start up and just want to do. Yeah, but if you discover you have a certain niche or interest in spoken word, just do it. And the beauty about spoken word is it doesn't necessarily follow a rule or a pattern or a style. You can do it anyway, because we actually have different styles of different genre of spoken word, of poetry generally. So the ordinary sonnet, acrostic, haiku, it can be a free verse, narrative, epic, elegy, sonnet, and what have you. So if you discover it's something you love that you want to do, but there are people who it's something they are born with it, you know? There are people who are born with certain gifts and talent. There are people who grow it. So if you discover it's something you love doing and you want to do it, just go into it. You don't have to have a certain rule. You don't have to have a certain do's and don'ts. Because think about spoken word, as you're doing it, you are watching other people how they've done it in the past. And experience also, and the kind of people, the kind of environment you find yourself, it also informs what you write. In fact, if the environment, the community, the life you find yourself, that will inform your writing or your writing style, or the audience you're trying to get at. So if you want to do spoken word, it's something you love doing, please just go about it. You don't have to follow a certain, everybody has different styles. As long as you are feeding a hunger, as long as you are meeting the need, as long as you're solving a problem. Because for me, it's majorly about solving a problem, being a solution to a particular issue about humanity.
0: Okay, so Winifred, now let me ask you this.
1: Yeah.
0: Now, you know, while growing up, we were trained with written poetry, written poems, and all of that. Now, why is spoken words better? If you were to analyze and see with written words, poems, and spoken word poems, why do you think spoken word poems are better than the written form?
1: I actually don't think spoken word is better than the written form, because they are both solving a need depending on the situation.
0: No, but then you chose to go the way of spoken word. Why?
1: Because I relate with it more, and more importantly, I have discovered, you know, the generation we are in. Unfortunately, we are in the generation of that people who don't like to read. Okay, especially if it comes to where I find myself. If you were a place like America or New York, you know, and you know, precisely spoken word, generally poetry in this part of the country doesn't really thrive as much as it does outside the country. Now, I discovered that it would be easier for someone or people of this generation to sit down and listen to you just the way they enjoy songs more than the spoken word. But it's actually easier for them to listen to you than you give them a piece of paper or book for them to read. You know, as you say, when you want to hide a treasure, hide it in the book. So they don't want to blind reading. So using spoken word is to connect to a larger audience, especially the youth, because most youth these days do like reading. And spoken word is something I feel I enjoy doing. It.
2: Mm.
1: I write too. I write spoken word. I write poetry. I write books. I write novels. I write scripts. That spoken word connects to a lot of audience more. They can actually sit down and listen to you longer than you can give them a book and for them to read. Yeah, but that's why I think, you know, different strokes for different folks. Now we are in this part of the country. A spoken word will sign more or reach out to a larger audience more than the written verse.
0: Now, I did really like the fact that you brought up youths in this. Now, what is the acceptability of spoken word poetry to youths? Because mostly I see that most times when I see people do spoken word poetry, it's always gathering of young people and barely people at a part of older ages. Now, what is acceptability? How has the youth accepted this phenomenon?
1: It says that, we have the likes of Ole Soyinka, we have J.P. Clark, as far back as 1935. We have Ben O'Quinn. As far back as 1959, we have so many of them. Ken Sarawiwa was born in 1941. We have so many of them. Christopher Afeng Pandu or something. We have so many of them. Gabriel Okara, as far back as 1921. So there are so many poets in those days, way back. It's just that now it's getting more audience, more acceptability, and the youths, I see they are connecting more to it now. In fact, the acceptability of poetry in Nigeria, as compared to them, I think it's gaining more audience. What there's this lady that came back from Titi Lope. She came back from New York to Nigeria. I didn't think poetry had gained a lot of ground until I actually watched her. Her work, and like she had to come down to Nigeria. At first, I used to think, people don't like spoken word, people don't listen to me. Actually, I experienced it firsthand. But if she had to leave New York to come to Nigeria, and she's gaining ground, she's the one who did this poetry on heritage for Heritage Bank. I don't know if you have listened to spoken word, it was beautiful. Like, it's actually gaining ground that youth are actually accepting it. Not just in Nigeria. Amanda Goldman, for example, who did the Hill Wake for presidential inauguration. You know, she was the first youth African American that got that title, and it's something that it hasn't happened for so long in the past. But now it's gaining ground. Yes, we have a lot of old spoken word or poets. But now it's gaining ground, and youth are beginning to assert it. We have so many youth competition going on, so many, even in Lagos.
2: Oh.
1: In fact, there's one happening on the 27th of October at Lagos International Poetry Festival. There's so many of them going on. So many youth are getting involved. So many youth are using it to speak out, because it's like, the pen is your own. It's our own soul that we used to fight about. We don't fight with with the gun or life or matches or whatever. We fight with our written verses, and it's actually making waves.
0: You are listening to us this morning. The program is Time Out with Idara. And this morning, we have a spoken word poet giving us insights on why spoken word poetry, what it is, how it's powerful it is. Her name is Winifred Chukwudi. She's our guest this morning on the show. Now, Winifred, some people have said that spoken word poetry is it's not relevant in our world today. That what purpose does it really serve? Now, could you open our eyes to in that area? Now, what the main purpose does it really serve when we look at it holistically?
1: Spoken word is art. Let me explain what art is. Let me give examples of art. Music is art.

0: We cannot overemphasize the beauty or the essence of spoken word as much as music is important. What music does is what a spoken word does. It solves a problem. Sometimes it doesn't just solve a problem, it entertains sometimes.
1: Oh.
0: Sometimes it educates, sometimes it informs. So these things that music, that painting, that these things that they do, is the same thing that spoken word does. It solves so many problems. The problem is, a lot of us do not want to listen to what is being said. You know why it's easier for people to listen to music is, there's a melody. There's a melody to it. And that is why when we do spoken word these days, you see a lot of people trying to play guitar or piano just so it can capture the audience.
1: Okay.
0: Okay,
1: so you infuse some creativity into it.
0: That's exactly.
1: Mm.
0: But the major thing is people would actually spend time to listen to those words. And that is why you see spoken word thrives more in America, because they listen to words.
1: Mm.
0: And that's why it connects to me. Oh, dear Lord, there are spoken words that I've listened to. The likes of Andrea Gibson, oh my goodness. I have so much of her work. She's an American. The likes of Titi Lover, I listen to their work. Even our own very own Nigeria, these are upcoming artists like Hua or Onome. I love this. These are upcoming artists. I love their work. This is when they speak, when I listen to them, so many times it brings me to verge of tears. Because they address, it carries depth. In fact, spoken word, it's more deep than even most music. Because, you know, unfortunately, the kind of music they have in Nigeria these days are just so mundane, so vain. You know, but I don't think I've seen spoken word that is so mundane or vain. Because if you see a spoken word artist, if you see a poet, poets are actually deep. In fact, I think not even deeper than musicians, because of the kind of music they're getting these days.
1: Mm.
0: But fortunately, we've not had spoken word artists that are doing it, because most times we are not all about the fame, we are not all about the name, we are not all about vanity, we are about the message. Let the message get through. Okay, let me be able to solve a problem. Spoken word is spiritual. It is spiritual. If you haven't listened to spoken word, you won't understand.
1: Okay, so you will still do a performance for us before you go. But I need to ask this. Now, if spoken word is...
0: Before you go on, sorry to cut you short, please.
1: It's okay.
0: I say spoken word is spiritual. Let me just give an example. The first work I published online, Soweto in Nigeria.
1: Mm.
0: Do you know, that thing happened, actually addressing my own personal life. And I couldn't sleep, and that's how I write. When it comes, I don't know, I just pen down. And as soon as I finish penning down, in a few days, or in a few months, or in a few weeks from that moment, I see that the things I have written, because, or if you go to my level, so I told you in Nigeria, it's October 21st.
1: Oh.
0: I said lucky tone piece. Yeah. Although I added some things afterward. But poetry, most times when I write, I discover that after I've written, it addresses a certain feature, problem or solution or issue in that I have not even met or even thought that I was going to come across it in the future.
1: Oh.
0: And that's why I said poetry.
1: You have spoken about, of course, how significant spoken word is. Now, if it's that big, why don't we have it in schools? Yes, we have people who study English who have other kinds of poetries infused in the curricula. Why don't we have it, spoken words, in our own curricula here in Nigeria?
0: I was privileged to attend the teachers conference sometime last week.
1: Mm.
0: The last week we had a teachers conference, and an educator said, he said education is scam. A lot of people raised up their hand that yes, education is scam. When they raised up their hand, they screamed, education is scam only in Nigeria. and then he asked other people, is education is scam? Just him raised up their hand, no, education is not a scam. And then he began to explain. He said, okay, before you complete on your education is a scam only in Nigeria, get it. There's a difference between education and schooling. So at the end of the day, when he finished explaining that education

0: as teachers, schooling is what we are, what we are experiencing in Nigeria. And at the end of this explanation, we would agree that education is not a scam anyway. But we all agree that schooling in Nigeria, and he even said that schooling in Nigeria is, has to be scrapped. Our curriculum, everything about the pattern at which Nigerian students are being schooled is actually wrong. It's actually outdated, very outdated. So the truth is, there are so many things in Nigerian curriculum that should have been scrapped, and so many things that should have been added that have not been added. Unfortunately, that is the problem we that is where we are. Because if those problems are addressed, I believe strongly that spoken word should be and will be part of Nigerian curriculum.
1: For spoken word, just like you said, it is almost like music. Is there a duration for it? Is there a time limit for it that you can write if you get inspiration? And you're like, okay, so this spoken word should not exceed this number of lines, should not exceed this number of, this time duration or something.
0: Yeah, the first one, I still go back to the first one I published. That's why I released all my songs in Nigeria. It was actually long, and a lot of people, of course, I love poetry criticisms a lot. And being that it's not something I studied in school, I feel I have so much I need to learn. So I reached out, a lot of people were telling me, it's too long. And I went in search, of course, of other spoken word that have been great spoken word artists, and I've seen ones that are longer than the spoken word that I've done. I don't think there is a pattern or there is a limit to there should be a limit to how long or how short it is. Because if it is mutual, like I said, when that information comes, it don't stop until you address that problem. Just keep writing. Sometimes I've come to a point where I will have to take out a whole lot of things, because people are trying to, of course, you have to balance it between meeting your audience needs and meeting that spiritual need inside, that hunger, that need you're trying to, that solution you're trying to meet. So you have to balance it. So in terms of balancing it, I try to cut out some things, but it will get to a point where I won't be able to, like, no, taking out this thing is taking out the core of the message. Okay, but as much as I try to reduce it probably 3 minutes, 4 minutes, because if it gets too long, that's another thing. In this country, if it gets too long, you start boring your audience. So you also have to take cognizance of that fact. You don't make it too long. I have listened to spoken word that are up to 12 minutes. Not in Nigeria, of course. So where I am, the community or the audience I'm trying to reach out will also inform how long I should make it or how short I should make it.
1: Okay, now before I let you go this morning, Winifred, now if you were to say something to someone who wanted to go into poetry, what exactly would you say to them, that spoken word poetry now? Is there a future in it?
0: Okay. I would tell you, if you are looking to go into poetry, if you are trying to go into poetry for money, I think you should just make a U-turn right now. Yes, because spoken word, if I cannot overemphasize that word, it is spiritual. There's this need. If you are, I'm not a Christian, I'm not a Muslim, I'm not a pagan, I'm that's my religion. I'm trying to satisfy a purpose. I have a calling. Okay? And I'm using spoken words to reach out. So it doesn't, for me, it doesn't matter if money costs. Of course, anybody wants money. Of course, if I could make money for something that gives me joy, that fulfills my purpose, that would be the greatest, because everybody should work or earn money from something that gives him or her a joy. Okay? But if money is the first thing you're looking at to get from spoken word, I don't think you're in the right space. But if your first need is to satisfy a purpose, is to meet a need before money, because it's in fact, generally, you can't go into business and expect the returns immediately. It will take years of growing before you get to that point. It takes a lot of patience. In fact, spoken word, precisely, it's easier to make money from music than spoken word. But I said, if your intention is to make money from it, please just make a YouTube and music. The kind of music we have these days and what's making. Of course, I'm not relegating the importance. We have so many great artists, so many that I love, so many of them. Okay? But if your intention is to make money from spoken what, I think I wouldn't advise you, but if you have a drive within you to do spoken word, to meet any, because spoken word is actually a pivotal time for poets to actually indulge in it and reach out and save lives, because you can save a whole lot of generation just from your spoken word. If you have that urge and drive, just go ahead and do it. Just start. There's no better time than now.
1: Okay, so just in 1 minute, just give us a spoken word poem before we go.
0: Are you sure in 1 minute?
1: 1 minute, just something that is catchy, okay. Something that leaves us thinking. Okay. 1 minute.
0: Okay. Let me give this. I have a mind, a heart, a soul, working all sorts. I am part of the universe, a timeless machine, ticking, tick, tack, tick. I am part of the whole, and the whole is greater than the sum of its parts. I am my mind, I am my heart, I am my soul, I am the seed of, I am what I am, created in his image, performing his wonders, showing forth his grandeur. I am me, that tiny sprout to barely see, still in the similitude of his all, and a bat made whole from beats of dust and air to moans of flesh and beauty. A mind, a heart, a soul. You saw first before you saw next. The moon, the stars, the rainbow, the wonder. Such marvel and beauty infused in me. The habits, the breeze, the peace, the bleeds, the eureka.
1: Okay, we can let you go on and on and on. Did you is just sweeping you, but we have to go. Thank you so much for talking to us this morning.
0: Thank you.
1: Yeah, really nice having you here. And of course, we wish you all the best as you go along in this spoken world and poetry and discovering yourself as you go. Thank you so, so much.
0: Thank you very much. Have a wonderful Saturday.
1: And you too. We have been speaking with Winifred Chukwudi this morning. She has been our guest, a spoken word poet. And of course, she has other things she does by the side. But today we are looking at the future of spoken word here in Nigeria, and also trying all we can to make sure that we see it the way it actually should be seen. The program. Now, on behalf of everyone who's been part of today's program, I am Idara Odosing. Have yourself a lovely Saturday. See you around.

0: sports legends in 60 seconds, celebrating champions who changed the game.
1: She came from Mozambique, conquered the world, and became one of Africa's greatest athletes. Today's legend is Maria Mutula, known as the Maputo Express. Maria Mutula dominated the women's 800 meters for more than a decade. Rising from humble beginnings, she overcame limited training facilities to become one of the most respected middle distance runners in athletics history. Mutula won the Olympic gold medal in 800 meters at the 2000 Sydney Olympics, claimed 3 world championship titles, and captured 7 world indoor championship titles, making her one of the most successful athletes the event has ever seen. But Maria Mutula's greatest legacy goes beyond medals. She became a symbol of hope across Africa, proving that talent, discipline, and determination can overcome even the toughest obstacles.
0: Legends may retire, but greatness never does. Sports Legends in 60 Seconds is a concept created and scripted by Damilola Unifadi.
2: This is a story of Sergeant Pease and Sergeant Lawrence, two police officers who worked in the same station. This day, Lawrence was writing a statement for a suspect. Pease was not happy with this.
3: Sergeant Pease, what do you want from me?
4: The suspect says he doesn't want to write.
2: Pease was trying to tell him that what he was doing was against the Nigeria Police Act 2020. The suspect must write the statement or a lawyer writes it for him. But Lawrence no agree at all. Nadeo, an argument broke out. Just then, the DPO steps in.
4: You know how long I've been a police officer? 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
5: is this? 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
2: So, my police people, who would you rather be in this story?
6: Am I dreaming? This thing, if it happened,
7: we all know and follow the Police Act 2020. 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

0: Welcome to Know Your Sports, where every game has a story. Five players, one ball, 40 minutes or more of non-stop excitement. Today, it's basketball. Basketball is played between two teams of five players. The goal is to score by shooting the ball through your opponent's hoop while stopping them from scoring in yours. The team with the most points at the final buzzer wins. Basketball has been an Olympic sport since 1936. The biggest competitions are the FIBA Basketball World Cup and Africa's FIBA AfroBasket. Many of the world's greatest players also compete in the National Basketball Association, NBA, widely regarded as the premier professional basketball league. The sport is governed globally by International Basketball Federation, in Africa by FIBA Africa, and in Nigeria by the Nigeria Basketball Federation. Among its biggest stars are LeBron James, Stephen Curry, and Nigeria's legendary Hakeem Olajuwon. One more thing, here is today's winning fact. Teams have just 24 seconds to attempt a shot, making basketball one of the fastest games on earth. Know Your Sports is a concept created and scripted by Damilola Unifade.
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2: 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Or Yemisi on 0813-524-3587. 0813-524-3587. 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

political parties, political candidates. 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

0: Hello, I am Dr. Mariam Oshudi. I'm a public health physician. It's important for all of us to get tested and know our HIV status. If you test negative, ensure that you keep to prevent risky behaviors, having unprotected sexual intercourse, and sharing sharp objects, contaminated needles. And if you're positive, it's not the end of the world. Ensure that you go for treatment. 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And ensure that you speak to your healthcare practitioner should you have any symptoms or anything that you're unclear about. It's important that we leave our world to make it HIV free, and it begins with you and I.
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0: A very good morning to you. Here's the major news at 11 on the Stable of Radio Nigeria, the best radio station of the year. First, the headlines. Lagos moves to strengthen patient safety in non-communicable disease care. Ahead of the 2027 election, journalists call for intellectual solution-driven campaigns. Federal government suspends Niger NSCDC commandant over deaths of suspected illegal miners. On the foreign scene, South Sudanese teenager jailed in UK for piloting overcrowded channel boat. Now the news in full. I am Idara Udo. The Lagos State Government has renewed its commitment to strengthening patient safety in the management of non-communicable diseases, NCDs, with stakeholders calling for stronger regulation, clinical governance, medication safety, and continuity of care to reduce avoidable harm to patients. The Special Advisor to the Governor on Health, Dr. Kemi Ogunyemi, made this known at this year's World Patient Safety Day commemoration, organized by the Health Facilities Monitoring and Accreditation Agency, EFMA, in Alausa, Ikeja. Dr. Ogunyemi said people living with hypertension, diabetes, cancer, cardiovascular diseases, sickle cell disease, and chronic respiratory conditions require health care that is not only accessible and effective, but consistently safe throughout their lifetime. She urged stakeholders to make patient engagement central to healthcare delivery, stressing that an informed patient should be regarded as a partner in safe care. Also speaking, Chairman of the Lagos State House of Assembly Committee on Health, Mr. Musbau Lawal, called for stronger health systems and effective regulation to guarantee safe, accessible and quality care for people living with NCDs. Earlier, the Permanent Secretary, Lagos State Ministry of Health, Dr. Dayo Lajide, said a strong health system remains the foundation for safe and quality health care, requiring adequate infrastructure, qualified personnel, functional equipment, essential medicines and effective clinical protocols. In a remark, the chairman of EFMA board, Dr. Yemisi Sholanke Koya, who said the 2026 commemoration was significant as it coincided with the agency's 20th anniversary, confirmed that EFMA had evolved beyond inspection to encompass registration, monitoring, accreditation, licensing, enforcement, and quality improvement. A medical expert, Dr. Adeze Chukwu, has called for the provision of adequate water at fruit markets and strict monitoring of fruit handling by vendors to ensure hygienic fruits across the Lagos metropolis. Dr. Chukwu made the call while reacting to a viral video on social media showing a fruit vendor washing his fruits with dirty water from a nearby gutter. She described the practice as a serious public health concern, warning that fruits washed with contaminated water could expose consumers to harmful microorganisms and increase the risk of food and waterborne diseases. The medical expert urged relevant authorities to ensure that fruit markets have access to safe and clean water, while strengthening routine inspections to monitor how vendors handle, wash, and display fruits.
1: The water point at the marketplaces, it's not just enough to fulfill the market and there's no water supply in that area, you know. Maybe that will help the fruit sellers to have a source to have access to adequate clean water supply, you know, to ensure that these fruits are safe. The water points at
0: the medical experts stressed that maintaining proper hygiene in food markets require the cooperation of government agencies, vendors, and consumers to protect public health. Lecturers in Lagos state-owned universities have embarked on an indefinite strike over the alleged failure of state government to meet their demands, including the 40% salary increase approved by President Bola Tinubu's administration. The academic staff at the Lagos State University, or JAW, Lagos State University of Science and Technology, Ikorodu, and Lagos State University of Education, Ijanikin, had earlier issued a 14-day ultimatum to the state government to implement the 2025 federal government and ASU agreement or face industrial action. The notice of the industrial action was contained in a letter signed by the acting chairman of the Academic Staff Union of Universities, LASU Branch, Comrade Olusegun Babalola. His counterpart in Lagos LASUED, Mrs. Grace Abimbola, ASU LASUSTEC Chairman, Mr. Morisiku Onigemo, and addressed to the state governor, Mr. Babajide Sanwo-Olu. According to the union, the strike was necessitated by the continued non-implementation of the federal government and ASU 2025 agreement, which, among other things, increased salary of lecturers by 40% and was to commence since January 1, 2026, across universities. However, the lecturers said the salary increase had yet to be implemented in Lagos state-owned universities, almost 9 months later. Responding, the Permanent Secretary, Lagos State Ministry of Tertiary Education, Mr. Kasali Adeniran, told newsmen that the government had engaged the union leaders as work is ongoing for final approval of the agreement. Meanwhile, outgoing Vice Chancellor, Lagos State University, LASU, Professor Ibiyemi Olatunji Bello, has called on the institution's incoming administration to respect the place of the Senate in its academic governance. Professor Olatunji Bello made the call in a valedictory lecture titled From Vision to Legacy, Leadership, Institutional Transformation, and the Making of Globally Competitive Lagos State University. The occasion also witnessed the presentation of a book in her honor titled Fortitude, an insider's account of the emergence of Professor Ibiyemi Olatunji Bello as LASU's ninth vice chancellor and the events that shaped her administration. The lecture marked the end of Professor Tunji Bello's tenure as substantive vice chancellor of the university, having been appointed on September 16, 2021, and she is to vacate office today, September 19, for her successor, Professor Olaumi Badijo. Professor Olatunji Bello urged the incoming vice chancellor to also protect the academic integrity of LASU and value consultation in administering the institution. The outgoing vice chancellor also urged our successor to remain intellectually curious and embrace change, adding that some projects would need completion, systems improved, programs redesigned, and new initiatives introduced. You're listening to the major news at 11 on the Stable of Radio Nigeria, the best radio station of the year. A reminder of our headlines. Lagos moves to strengthen patient safety in non-communicable disease care. Still to come, ahead of the 2027 election, journalists call for intellectual solution-driven campaigns. Federal government suspends Niger NSCDC commandant over deaths of suspected illegal miners. On the foreign scene, South Sudanese teenager jailed in UK for piloting overcrowded China boat. Plus sports. To stay. Welcome back. It's still the major news on Radio 1 103.5 FM on the Stable of Radio Nigeria, the best radio station of the year. Ahead of the 2027 general election, the Public Affairs Correspondents Association of Nigeria, PACAN, an umbrella body of journalists reporting political activities, has urged political parties and candidates to take issue-based campaigns, to make issue-based campaigns the center of their activities. The association made the call in a statement by its president, Mr. Idris Tele Olukoya, and the general secretary, Mr. Adekunle Okunade, in Lagos. PACAN urged candidates to present their manifestos, policies, and programs rather than resort to insults, name-calling, and personal attacks. The association noted that political campaigns should provide Nigerians with clear information on how candidates intended to address challenges confronting the country, including insecurity, unemployment, education, healthcare, infrastructure, and economic development. PACAN also appealed to political parties and their supporters to desist from recruiting or using youths as political thugs, stressing that young Nigerians should be engaged as legitimate participants in democratic processes rather than being exposed to violence. The group also urged political correspondents and other journalists covering the 2027 elections to remain professional, factual, and balanced in their reportage, adding that responsible journalism was essential to informed participation in the electoral process. Lagos State Deputy Governor Dr. Olbafemi Hamzat, an All Progressives Congress governorship candidate in the state, has affirmed that the party has a strong performance record under President Bola Tinubu and Governor Babajide Sanwo-Olu, which members must confidently present to the electorate. Dr. Hamzat spoke as the Lagos chairman of the party, Pastor Cornelius Ojelabi, said the target of APC was to get 5 million votes out of the projected 7 million votes in the state. Dr. Hamzat and Pastor Ojelabi stated that during the inauguration of the APC Lagos State Campaign Council at the APC Secretariat in Ogba, Lagos. The deputy governor therefore urged members of the party to anchor their electioneering on verifiable achievements and policy records of APC-led administrations. Dr. Hamzat urged APC members to intensify grassroots mobilization and engage their communities, friends, neighbors, and religious groups to participate actively in the electoral process. On his part, Professor Ojelabi urged members of the campaign council to operate with discipline, responsibilities, and accountability. The Minister of Interior, Dr. Olubunmi Tunjiojo, has ordered the immediate suspension of the Niger State Commandant of the Nigeria Security and Civil Defense Corps, Mr. Soberu Anivie, following the alleged deaths of suspected illegal miners in the M.I. Wushishi Lukoto axis of Mina, the Niger State capital. This was disclosed in a statement signed by the special advisor to the Minister on Media and Publicity, Mr. Alao Babatunde, made available to newsmen in Abuja. According to the statement, the incident reportedly occurred in the early hours of Thursday, following the arrest of the suspected illegal miners during an enforcement operations conducted in parts of Niger State on September 15 and 16, 2026. Announcing the suspension, Dr. Tunjiojo described the incident as unfortunate, declaring a full-scale investigation into the matter while the commandant under which watch this happened remains suspended. The minister urged members of the public to maintain calm and remain law-abiding to allow for a transparent investigation process, while also commiserating with Governor Mohamed Umaru Bago of Niger State and the families and relatives of the deceased. In a separate statement, National Public Relations Officer of the Corps, Mr. Babawale Afolabi, disclosed that the minister had directed the Commandant General, Professor Ahmed Odi, to carry out a full-scale, transparent and unhindered investigation into the circumstances surrounding deaths of the illegal miners in the custody of the Corps, Niger State Command. On the foreign scene, a 19-year-old asylum seeker, Chan Matok Attack, has been jailed in the UK for steering an overcrowded dinghy across the English Channel in the latest prosecution under a new law targeting those who pilot boats used to smuggle migrants into Britain. The asylum seeker from South Sudan was sentenced at Canterbury Crown Court in Southeast England to 2 years and 3 months after administering a charge of endangering others during the crossing from France. The law, introduced in January this year, according to reports, was aimed at those who steer boats that put passengers' lives at risk, though distinct from other charges such as assisting unlawful immigration. Prosecutors said Attack, believed to have been one of two people who took turns piloting the boat, steered the roughly 14-meter dinghy about the length of a bus for at least 90 minutes on July 23, with 165 people on board, including 31 children. On sports, Nigeria's first ever competitive participation in international netball gets underway today, the African Netball Cup in Kenya. The Green Hawks, as the Nigerian ladies are also known, will face continental heavyweights Uganda in their Pool 2 encounter, scheduled for 5 p.m. at the Kasarani Indoor Arena, Nairobi, the Kenyan capital. Led by 22-year-old captain Jade Popola Ayomide Alero, the Green Hawks had prepared in London ahead of the departure for Nairobi. Nigeria's other group opponents include Zambia, Malawi, and host Kenya. Top team in each of the two women's groups in the East African nation will qualify for the Netball World Cup in 2027. Teams in Pool 1 include defending champions South Africa, Zimbabwe, Namibia, Botswana, and Tanzania. South Africa up against Tanzania opens the women's tournament day one fixture list. In the men's category, Uganda secured a 55-33 victory over the host nation, Kenya, in the first official match of the competition played today. Defending champions South Africa, Eswatini, and Malawi make up the five-team round-robin group. And that's it on sports, as compiled by Kelechi Bernard. Do you know, to keep growing, you have to keep learning? Invest in education today. To end the major news at 11, here again are the main items. The special advisor to the Governor on Health, Dr. Kemi Ogunyemi, has renewed the Lagos State Government's commitment to strengthening patient safety in the management of non-communicable diseases, with stakeholders calling for stronger regulation, clinical governance, medication safety and continuity of care to reduce avoidable harm to patients. The Public Affairs Correspondents Association of Nigeria, PACAN, an umbrella body of journalists reporting political activities, has urged political parties and candidates to make issue-based campaigns the center of their activities ahead of the 2027 general election. You heard that the Minister of Interior, Dr. Olubunmi Tunjuju, has ordered the immediate suspension of the Niger State Commandant of the Nigeria Security and Civil Defense Corps, Mr. Subiru Anivie, following the alleged deaths of suspected illegal miners in the MI Wushishi Lukoto axis of Mina, the state capital. We also told you that a 19-year-old asylum seeker, Chan Matok Attack, has been jailed in the UK for steering an overcrowded dinghy over the English Channel in the latest prosecution under a new law targeting those who pilot boats used to smuggle migrants into Britain. With that, we end Radio 1 103.5 FM Major News at 11 on your favorite news, talk, and sports station. 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It was edited by Yemisi Dada. I am Idara Odor. Thank you for listening.

0: Welcome to Know Your Sports, where every game has a story.
1: Millions love it. Billions follow it. Yet, many still don't fully understand it. Today, it's cricket. Cricket is played between two teams of 11 players. One team bats, aiming to score runs by hitting the ball and running two sets of wickets, while the other team bowls and fields to get them out. After both teams have had their turn, the side with the most runs wins. Cricket will return as an Olympic sport at the 2028 Los Angeles Games, more than a century after its sole previous appearance in 1900. The biggest competitions are the ICC Cricket World Cup and the Africa Cup. The sport is governed globally by the International Cricket Council, in Africa by the Africa Cricket Association, and in Nigeria by the Nigeria Cricket Federation. Among cricket's biggest stars are Virat Kohli, Babar Azam, and Nigeria's Sylvester Okwe. One more thing, here's today's winning fact. Cricket is followed by more than 2.5 billion people, making it the world's second most popular sport. I am Tayo Adebisi.
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0: The Financial Services Regulation Coordinating Committee, FSRCC, in collaboration with the National Broadcasting Commission, NBC, wishes to draw the attention of the public to the activities of illegal financial operators, IFOs, which threaten public trust and the stability of the Nigerian financial system. The general public is hereby advised to refrain from dealing with unlicensed financial operators who deceive individuals with unrealistically high investment returns. Verify the licensing status of such schemes on this website, www.cbn.gov.ng, www.nicom.gov.ng, www.pencom.gov.ng, www.sec.gov.ng. 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
1: Here's a story about two friends, Princess and Grace. These babes, are Gen Z baddies. You know now, them get small scoin. One evening, police stopped a bus Grace was riding in. And she was the only one that this officer arrested. She was flabbergasted.
2: Officer, why me? Because of my hair?
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2: Stop harassing me.
1: 2 days later, the same police officer, that same one, wanted to arrest Grace's friend. For the same reason,
4: Oga police profiling according to looks and being searched by the opposite sex is against the law. It is there in the Nigeria Police Act 2020.
1: Oh, yeah. The officer couldn't do anything to her. Hey, they let her go, and the other passengers couldn't believe it. Who would you rather be in this story?
5: Am I dreaming? This thing, if it happened, if we all know.

0: athletics, swimming, relay races, exciting games, amazing prizes, and unforgettable memories. And behind the celebration of young talents are friends and partners who believe in our children and the future of sports. A big shout out to Owu Sportswear, Indomie Noodles, Pastor Ben Babafemi, Ayonda Foundation, Pastor Joshua Ureke, K2U Puzzle, and Primera Food Nigeria Limited. And where will all the actions happen? At the iconic CMS Grammar School Sports Ground, Bariga, Lagos. The journey begins with the qualifiers on Wednesday, 7th October 2026. Then comes the big one, the grand finale and final. Tuesday, 20th October 2026. For inquiries and registration details, call Femi Taiwo, 802-329-2640. Leko Awonuga, 0703-899-8468. Or Kelechi Bernard, 803-350-6036. From the pitch, to the track, to the pool.
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2: Hello, I am Dr. Mariam Oshudi. I'm a public health physician. It's important for all of us to get tested and know our HIV status. If you test negative, ensure that you keep to prevent risky behaviors, having unprotected sexual intercourse, and sharing sharp objects, contaminated needles. And if you're positive, it's not the end of the world. Ensure that you can go for treatment, ensure you use your medications as directed, and ensure that you speak to your healthcare practitioner should you have any symptoms or anything that you are unclear about. It's important that we leave our world to make it HIV free, and it begins with you and I.
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5: 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It's 29 minutes past the hour of 11 from the station here in GRA Ikeja. And, of course, at 11.30 on the dot, we'll be joining Damilola Onifade for Ringside with Dami. So, yes, go gather your friends. Go gather your loved ones. Go get everyone who enjoys the world of sports to join us exactly 11.30.
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when two of the biggest names in British boxing want to fight, but the biggest obstacle isn't their opponents. It's the venue. Tyson Fury and Anthony Joshua still want that fight, but the latest drama is all about where and at what time the world is going to watch it. Khabib has now entered the picture. While that heavyweight story dominates, we have got a busy weekend ahead. Major fights being lined up, Nigerian boxing making moves, and a few fascinating questions about where some of the sport's biggest names go next. This is Ringside with Danny, and my name is Damilola Unifade. Welcome to the show. Tyson Fury against Anthony Joshua sounds like the easiest fight in boxing to sell. Two British heavyweights, two enormous fan bases, two fighters who have spent years cycling each other, but getting them into the same ring has never been easy. And now the fight's biggest problem may have nothing to do with Fury or Joshua. It's the clock. Khabib's Prince Fantasy Stadium has emerged as a possible solution because Netflix reportedly wants a start time that works for its American audience. That could mean the fight beginning at around 2 a.m. in Britain. Wembley Stadium has restrictions around how these events can run. Khabib, with its retractable roof and different operating arrangements, could potentially accommodate the broadcast demands. And that matters because Joshua's position has been consistent. His agreement is understood to require the fight to take place in the United Kingdom. Attempts to move the contest to Madison Square

0: resistance. Alien has also suggested that if the fighters move to the United States, Joshua will need to be compensated for the additional tax implications. So this isn't simply about finding a stadium. It's about contracts, television, money, and geography. And that's what makes this fight fascinating from a business perspective. This is Alien.
1: We're in a good place. You know, there's nothing to announce just yet, and that announcement will come from Turf Elshade, but we've made our position clear, you know, publicly and behind closed doors on many occasions. And, you know, it's all very well claimed to people saying, oh, well, there's more money to do this. I've said it time and time again. You know how much I love money, but we want to fight in the UK more. And AJ has been offered more money to do the fight in America, but he's made it very clear to me. I've laid out the options for him. Here's the offer to fight in America. Here's the offer to fight in the UK. And he said to me repeatedly, I want to fight in the UK. That is where I want to fight. That's where I've signed a contract for, and that's where it's important for me to happen. It was something that was important to us, but we know we've been heard. And if we can get it over the line, it'll be a very proud moment for myself, and particularly for Anthony, to bring this massive fight to the UK.
0: That's a key point from Joshua's promoter. In the end, Joshua has apparently been offered more money for an American venue, but the position remains that the fight should happen in Britain. And then came another interesting development. Hotels around Cardiff reportedly sold out around the potential December 28th, with the 7-Eleven also being considered. Now, hotel bookings don't make a fight official, but it tells you something about the level of expectations surrounding this contest. The fans are already preparing for it. The commercial partners are preparing for it. The question is whether the people negotiating the fight can finally get the last pieces into place. Fury's ally Spencer Brown says the fight remains on, but we have been here before. This is Fury and Joshua. The history of this fight is littered with moments when it looked close and then something got in the way. So until the contract is settled and the venue is confirmed, boxing fans have every right to remain cautious. And while the heavyweight super fight continues to negotiate its way into existence, there is already another heavyweight rematch on the calendar. Daniel Dubois and Fabio Wardley gave us one of the most dramatic heavyweight fights of the year. And now they are doing it again. October 17 at London's O2 Arena. Wardley dropped Dubois twice early in the first encounter, but Dubois survived the storm and stopped Wardley in the 11th round. So what changes this time? For Wardley, perhaps the most obvious adjustment is the jab. Alexander Usyk criticized him after the first fight for relying too heavily on his right hand. What he says is he's been working on that part of his game.
2: Yeah, look, you can't, with all he's done, all he's achieved, and from his background, he can't dismiss what he's saying, but also, I'm not him. I haven't had the schooling he's had, the background he's had, the time in he's had. For Mr. Usyk, I'm working on my jab, I promise, I'll try and do better for you.
0: That's what a rematch should be about, not simply proving that the first fight was a fluke, showing that you have learned from it. And there's another every story on that card. Bakhtiyar Jalilov is reportedly set to face Sol Dabre. Jalilov is a 17-0 and a double Olympic and world amateur champion. For years he's been talked about as a potential future heavyweight star, but his professional momentum has slowed because of his involvement in both amateur and professional boxing. Dabre is 10-1 and has also had a stop-start career. He defeated Laszlo Sterenko after losing to David Adeleye, but has spent another lengthy period outside the ring. So this is a fascinating question fight. For Jalilov, it's about reminding everybody why so many people rated him so highly. For Jacqueline, it's about keeping his bigger ambitions alive. Craig Richardson is also looking at September 26th as a potential career-changing night. He faces Radovan Karadžić at London's Copa Box Arena. Karadžić is coming off a knockout win over former WBC champion Alexander Gustafsson and has previously shared a win with Artur Beterbiev. Richards knows exactly what a win on the night will mean.
3: You know, my problem has been a lot of people keep turning down fights with me. Early in my career, it wasn't about if it was going to give me 50-50 fights. I've been taking 60-40 fights. How is the way that I'm not going to book it before I was ready for these fights? My problem is now I'm ready for these fights. I've gone through the experience, had my wins, losses, ups and downs, and now come around in full circle and I'm ready. I'm not getting fights that I probably wasn't ready for before. You know, although people feel like me and people, we had one round and half round, it was a close fight. Experience-wise, I wasn't there. Now I've got the experience-wise, and I know what I'm doing, I want these fights, and I've got the opportunity now.
0: That's the mentality you want from a fighter at this stage. Richards challenged him to Bivol for the WBA light heavyweight title in 2021. He lost that night, but he took Bivol the distance. Now he's trying to get himself back into the world title conversation. Some of boxing's most interesting fights aren't the ones that have been signed. They are the ones that suddenly become possible. Shakur Stevenson and Amir Garcia have gone from trading shots verbally to expressing something that boxing fans don't always get to see: mutual respect. Both men have talked about the actually making the best versus best fight. The complication is when Garcia is operating around 147 pounds, while Stevenson's career has developed in the lighter divisions. But if both men continue winning, that is a fight the market will keep asking for. And speaking of Brian Garcia, another familiar name has resurfaced, Devonta Davis. Garcia says Davis team and Al Eamon have contacted his camp about a rematch, but Garcia has made his condition clear: 147 pounds or nothing. He also wants Davis to have a 2-0 before the meet. That is significant because Davis has not fought since his majority draw with Lamont Roach in March 2025. So even if the two sides won the rematch, there are still questions about weight, timing, and Davis' return. And then there is Terence Crawford. Crawford retired after beating Canelo Alvarez and becoming undisputed as super middleweight. But boxing doesn't always let its biggest stars work away quietly. Zuffa Boxing co-founder Dana White says he has a perfect fight to bring Crawford back. Crawford's response is intrigued, but he doesn't appear to know what exactly White is talking about.
4: I still don't know what fight you're talking about, so I'm like, okay.
5: You just made a valid point that when you say you want to fight Virgil or Canelo because you belt hunting, then you turn around and you say you're a fighter, a retired fighter. It just made it clear as day that you don't want to fight Virgil at all.
0: That's Crawford. Even in retirement, he's still talking like a fighter. There have been suggestions of a Canelo rematch, a possible Ryan Garcia fight, and a continued storyline involving Jaron Ennis. But trainer Brian Beaumont McIntyre believes Crawford may genuinely be finished. And perhaps the most interesting question: does Crawford have anything left to prove, or does the perfect ending already exist? Conor Benn wants another world title opportunity. Denzel Bentley was prepared to give him one, but the WBO has said no. Bentley is mandated to defend against Yordan Hernandez. Benn is not ranked by the WBO and is coming off a two-round stoppage defeat to Ryan Garcia. Bentley says he understood the commercial argument of the fight.
6: This will be a good opportunity for me because it will be a big money fight. Commercial makes sense to me, so it's, I wouldn't mind that fight at all. But I think he'll be a lot better with the extra weight on him. He had to take the right time out to recover and get himself back to, you know, where he needs to be. But I think he'll be a lot better with the extra weight on him, because one of Conor's key, you know, factors in his game is his physicality. He's very physical. He likes to be in front of your face and he uses that. He didn't. He lost that at 147.
0: That's the reality of modern day boxing. A champion has to think about rankings, mandatory challenges, and the belt. But he also has to think about making money. The WBO has made his position clear. Bentley's mandatory defense against Hernandez must be there today. First. Now let's come back home, because one of the most important stories this week isn't about a world title, it's about protecting the people who are supposed to win those titles. NBA Pro, the professional arm of the Nigerian Boxing Federation, has launched a 30-day free legal service for professional boxers in partnership with Imoni Sports Law. The service includes contract audits, advice on conflicting or potentially illegal clauses, assistance with terminating or harmonizing multiple contracts, and compliance checks. That matters, because talent can get a boxer into the ring, but a bad contract can determine what happens to his career outside it. NBA Pro Chairman Azania Omo Agege says the legal framework is designed to deal with contract problems that may have held Nigerian boxers back. For sports trying to produce more internationally successful professionals, this kind of infrastructure matters just as much as producing another talented fighter. And there's plenty happening inside the ring as well. September 26th, Dillard's Boxing Promotion will stage the 14th edition of the Battle of Ages, No Reconciliation, at the NIS Gymnasium in Lagos. 7 professional bouts, 1 celebrity fight, 3 titles on the line. Ridwan Soldier Boy, when you call faces Tosin Scorpion on Cyborg for the WBA African Gold Lightweight title. Ido Rashid meets Ghana's Benjamin Tete, and Damilari Arowolo faces unbeaten Azim Bakari for the national middleweight title. There's plenty more on that card, and the organizers say the event will also be available through live stream platforms. The important thing is that Nigerian professional boxing is producing regular events and increasingly giving young fighters somewhere to build a career. Hamza Shiraz and Jenrek Alim Kanobi are coming closer to a mandated WBO super middleweight fight. Queensbury won the post bid just over $1 million. The possible dates are November 28th or December 5th, with London and New York among the possible locations. But Shiraz still has to decide whether this is the fight he wants. And then there is Richardson Itchens against Keyshawn Davis. The teams are in advanced talks for a fight at 147 pounds. Both are unbeaten, both are former champions, both are Olympians, and Itchens sees it as a 50-50 fight. That one will tell us a great deal about the next generation at welterweight. One more change worth watching: the British Boxing Board of Control is introducing a new light cruiserweight division at 187 pounds on January 1st, 2027. It fills the 25-pound hunger between light heavyweight and cruiserweight. That's a significant structural change in British professional boxing. And before we leave it there, Caroline Dubois is still chasing undisputed status at lightweight. She's targeting a WBA champion, Stephanie Han, before turning her attention to the winner of Alicia from Ghana, Akalif Northam. The objective is simple: unify the division and become undisputed. As we begin to post home, my scorecard for this week goes to just one thing. Boxing is increasingly being decided outside the ropes as much as inside them. Look at Fury and Joshua, the fighters, and the biggest problem at the moment is the venue, the broadcast channel, the contract, and the money. Look at Bentley and Meg. The commercial attraction is obvious, but the sanctioning body sees the mandatory challenger comes first. And then look at Nigeria. The NBF Pro Legal Initiative is tackling something that doesn't produce spectacular knockouts or sell tickets, but can have a huge effect on the boxers' career, the contract. That's the modern boxing business. The fight matters, but so does everything around the fight. And increasingly, it is important that boxers understand that business may be the difference between having a promising career and actually building a successful one. That's what we'll leave it this week. Fury and Joshua still have business to settle. What Bian Dubois have another Emery chapter coming. Gashia, David Stevenson, and Crawford all have questions around their next moves. And Nigerian boxing continues to build. As always, we'll keep watching the fight, but we'll also keep watching everything happening around them. My name remains Damilola Olunifade, and this has been Ringside with Vami. Until next week, protect yourself.

0: sports legends in 60 seconds, celebrating champions who changed the game.
1: Long before Nigerian tennis players started making headlines around the world, one man proved they belonged on the biggest stage. Today's legend is Nduka Odizo, nicknamed the Duke. Odizo emerged in the 1980s when Nigeria was better known for football and boxing. Through determination and talent, he earned his place among the world's top tennis professionals, demonstrating that a Nigerian could compete with the very best. He achieved a career high ranking of world number 52 in singles and world number 20 in doubles, won the ATP singles title and 7 ATP doubles titles, represented Nigeria at the 1988 Seoul Olympics, and became the first Nigerian man to reach the fourth round at Wimbledon. But Nduka Odizo's greatest achievement wasn't just the matches he won. He opened the door for future generations of Nigerian tennis players to dream bigger and believe they belonged on the world's biggest courts. I am Idara Udo.
0: Legends may retire, but greatness never does. Sports Legends in 60 Seconds is a concept created and scripted by Damilola Unifadi.

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1: 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So, don't miss this inspiring celebration. 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Or Yemisi on 0813-524-3587. 0813-524-3587. 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

0: The 2027 general election is round the corner. 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
2: What business do you have in Zika?
3: I work for a national magazine. I take pictures of birds and so on.
2: Pictures of birds?
3: Yes.
4: The son of Olutotun Bayo Jacobs, known to millions as Olu Jacobs, begins not on the red carpet of London, nor under the glitter of Nigerian royalty. Instead, it opens in the quiet old streets of Abel Utayi Ogun State, where a boy's laughter echoed against the walls of a small family home. He was born on July 11, 1942. Olu had a wild dream few understood. It was a dream for more than a better life. It was a dream to perform, to transform, and to carry stars that mattered. To achieve this, he had to leave behind the sunbaked streets of Nigeria for the cold, rainy roads of London. As the waves of the Atlantic rolled beneath the ship's bow, young Olu must have felt the weight of the unknown stretching before him. England in the 1960s was unwelcoming to African immigrants, but that didn't stop him. He enrolled at the Royal Academy of Dramatic Arts, one of the world's most prestigious acting institutions, with a mission to elevate African narratives on a global stage. In that setting, surrounded by classmates who viewed him as an outsider, Olu didn't just learn to act, he learned to persist.
2: Magic. Black magic. I bet you never saw when you bought the set, you'll have to call a native out of the jungle to the AI for you.
4: It was clear that he honed his craft, transforming rejection into resilience, learning to refine his voice, his bearing, and his passion. The allure of acting came with sacrifices, and Olu was willing to pay the price. Over the years, he took on British television roles, appearing in productions like The Goodies and The Ventures, as well as in iconic films like Ashanti and The Dogs of War. In those moments, Olu represented the African narrative with dignity, balancing the weight of culture, character, and pride in every word he spoke. However, as an African actor in Europe, he often found himself limited by roles that narrowly portrayed Africans, pigeonholed into stereotypes. But Olu knew his journey would take him beyond these confines. Returning to Nigeria, Olu Jacobs found a land ready for transformation. The nascent Nigerian film industry, soon to become known, was a space both raw and powerful, eager for stories that could redefine a nation. Olu joins the revolution with powerful roles in films such as Palace and End Time. He became the actor of nobility, mastery, and paternal wisdom, transforming the screen with every performance.

0: was born, and Nollywood had found its paycheck. Olu's voice carried the calm authority of kings. His gaze, the depth of a thousand unspoken emotions. He was no longer just acting. He was embodying Jerry's soul. And in his hands, every script became a mirror, reflecting society's dreams, fears, and struggles. But behind every great man, they say, stands a strong woman. And for Olu, that woman is Joquel Silva, a revered actress in her own right. Their love story was no ordinary romance. It was a partnership born of shared dreams, a commitment not only to each other but to the elevation of Nigerian theater and film. Together, they became the ultimate power couple.
1: We are lucky, and again, we work at it. You have to work, you know. Apart from that, there's nothing else to add.
0: Co-founded with Fodo Academy of Performing Arts, creating a new generation of artists who, like Olu, dared to dream. With a career spanning more than 5 decades, Olu's achievements are as numerous as they are inspiring. In 2007, he won the African Movie Academy Award for Best Actor in a Leading Role. But for Olu, awards are only milestones on a greater journey. He was not just an actor, but a teacher, a mentor, and a father figure to a generation of filmmakers. His influence stretched beyond his own performances, setting a standard of excellence and integrity that will shape Nollywood's trajectory. But like every epic, Olu Jacob's story is not without its trials. In recent years, rumors and speculations about his health spread through tabloids, culminating in an official statement confirming that he was battling dementia. Fans were heartbroken, the industry shaking. This man, who has been a symbol of strength and wisdom, was now in a fight against an invincible, relentless foe. The world watched as Olu faded from the public eye, leaving the screen darker, quieter, and yes, the enduring love between Olu and Joquel shone as a beacon of hope and resilience. A devotion, a presence by his side, became a testament to the beauty of their union, a love story that continued to inspire even in the face of sorrow. In Olu Jacobs, Nigeria found more than a movie star. It found a man who carried the weight of African storytelling on his shoulders, who fought for his place on the world stage, and who lived his life in service to the arts he loved. His work, spanning countless fields, has become an encyclopedia of culture, courage, and conviction. As the credits roll on his life story, his voice lingers, a rich, commanding echo with the careers of Nollywood and beyond. He has left behind not just a filmography, but a legacy, an immortal flame in the heart of Nigerian cinema. And even as he steps back, his presence remains in every actor he is inspired, every role he's played, and every heart that beats a little faster, dreaming along with him. Olu Jacobs stands as proof that great stories live beyond their tellers, that true legends are immortal, and so, as a story fades into memory, we remember not just the man, but the legend, the icon, and the visionary who carved a path where none had walked before.
1: There is nothing more important to me than doing my personal best in whatever I do.
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6: 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Welcome to the news. I am Mayowa Shirani. The headlines. Federal government inaugurates committee over deaths of 37 people in SCDC custody. NAFDA links unknown aspects to methanol contaminated concoctions. Vice President Kashim Shettima receives 2026 hatch reports. Some residents of Nasarawa State call for implementation of just concluded town hall recommendations. You can follow us on Instagram and X at Radio Nigeria HQ and on Facebook at facebook.com/ Radio Nigeria Network. Now, news in detail. The federal government has constituted a 10-member independent committee to investigate the reported deaths of 37 persons detained by the Nigeria Security and Civil Defense Corps, NSCDC, in Niger State, over the next week on Monday. The constitution of the committee was in response to the directive by President Bola Tinubu for a comprehensive, transparent, and independent proof into the incident. Based on the interior, Mr. Olumide Tunjiojo announced this to newsmen in Abuja, also ordered the suspension of all officers allegedly involved in the incident, including the Niger State Commandant of the NSCDC, pending the outcome of the investigation. According to the minister, the committee will establish the identities of the deceased to investigate the circumstances surrounding their arrest, detention, and death. Mr. Tunjiojo also mandated the committee to determine responsibility, complicity, negligence or misconduct, and recommend appropriate sanctions, compensation when applicable, as well as measures to prevent recurrence. The committee is chaired by retired DSS Deputy Director General Jonathan Curry, while Professor Isa Chiruma, former Director General of the Nigerian Law School, served as Secretary. The National Agency for Food and Drug Administration and Control, NAFDAC, says preliminary laboratory analysis has detected high concentrations of methanol in locally prepared alcoholic and herbal concoctions linked to deaths in other states. The agency says 182 people have so far been affected, with 48 deaths reported. This event was reported in early September in parts of Dibo and Ibadan local government areas following cases of sudden illnesses and deaths among people who reportedly consumed the suspected concoctions. In a statement, Director General of NAFDAC, Professor Mudisola Adeyeye, says 90 affected persons have been treated and discharged, while 6 remain hospitalized and 31 were treated as outpatients. Professor Lee says 5 victims have reportedly become totally blind, while 2 others suffered partial blindness. She also says 15 people have also been arrested over the suspected production, sale and distribution of the beverages. According to Professor Lee, 15 unlabeled samples were subjected to toxicological, microbiological and chemical tests, while acute toxicity tests showing critical illness in laboratory mice and about 50% mortality in six samples. The federal government has announced an emergency intervention to address the persistent traffic backlog and non-priority to access of the sewage avenue that corridor. With the Minister of Safer Works, Bendo Gwaleyo, directing the concessionaire to complete the immediate remedial works to make 48 hours to restore the free flow of traffic. Gwaleyo is directing during an inspection of the affected section of the road, where expressed concern over the hardship being experienced by motorists, commuters, truck drivers, and other users who have been trapped in Greenock for several days. The Minister said the Federal Ministry of Works and webinars relevant stakeholders, including the Federal Road Safety Board, the concessionaire, and representatives of the transportation sector, to ensure an immediate and coordinated response to the situation. According to NASA, the affected Mount Adigo section corresponds to the approximately 7.9 kilometers sewage avenue corridor being handled under a concession arrangement, with the concessionaire expected to move the water project within the stipulated contractual period. Gwaleyo said that the permanent rehabilitation of the affected corridor will incorporate continuous reinforced concrete pavement in line with innovative construction technologies being promoted by the Federal Ministry of Works.
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7: Is your money working as hard as you are, or is it just sitting still while the world moves forward? It's time to learn the secrets of the market. It's time to move yourself.

そうだね。

0: traveling alignments and deviation fuel costs helps reduce the financial pressure of pilgrims.
1: The most important element of the net is the stillness of the

So President Commission is asking him to provide sustainable support to internally displaced persons and other vulnerable populations. In the calling of Abuja, at an event to mark his 3 years in office as Chief Executive Officer of the Commission and reflecting on achievements recorded during his chairmanship, Mr. Tijani's Commission is faced with an enormous responsibility of providing humanitarian assistance to more than 6 million internally displaced persons across the country, stressing that adequate and sustainable funding was essential to meeting their needs. Mr. Tijani also pledged to maintain a harmonious and transparent relationship with staff and other stakeholders, while urging workers of the Commission to remain dedicated to their duties and hold professionalism in the discharge of their responsibilities. On the advisement of the Federal Commissioner, the Director of Human Resources, Marlon Bello Mohammed, said the leadership of the Federal Commissioner has introduced measures aimed at improving the effectiveness of the Commission and strengthening service delivery to refugees.

founders and Trovi Data Launchpad to welcome to the ECOWAS National Biometric Identity Card, saying the initiative will make cross-border travel within West Africa easier, faster, and more secure. According to those immigration officials, to truly verify travelers' identities and is expected to simplify border checks for citizens moving across the economic identity of West African states, ECOWAS. Officials made this known as a one-day ECOWAS National Biometric Identity Card Digitalization Workshop, organized by International Organization for Migration, IOM, in collaboration with ECOWAS and with support from the European Union in Lagos. And there will be a complete sub-report. Head of Border Management and Migration and ECOWAS Commission in Nigeria, Mr. Obinna Adjugu, explained that the biometric card provides a more secure means of identifying travelers than the paper basic ECOWAS travel certificate. Mr. Adjugu said the card contains a biometric chip carrying the holder's identity information, which immigration officials can use at the border post to verify the traveler and authenticate.

Thank you.

support true and free movement of people and goods, while helping to reduce the state.

0: international training and donations. As mentioned from an invitation by more than 5,000 affected graduates, under the association of that number of new graduates from the National Open University of Nigeria, who said they have been unable to proceed to the Nigerian Law School despite completing their Bachelor of Laws and other programs. The House Committee on Public Petition subsequently invited NAM and the Council on Legal Education, which oversees the Nigerian Law School, to explain the circumstances surrounding the dispute. In an interview with journalists at the committee's investigative hearing, the Public Relations Officer of the Association, Mr. Chukwueze Ogochi, emphasized that affected graduates should not be made victims of disagreements between government institutions. Now, Vice Chancellor Professor Duna Oduna did not appear before the committee during the investigative hearing, but his representative, however, submitted a letter explaining the absence of the Vice Chancellor and requested that the university be given a remedy to appear before the committee. Reacting to the development, the chairman of the House Committee on Media and Publicity, Akiyao Timi, who led a petition before the House in July, expressed his commitment to ensuring that the justice allegedly suffered by the affected law graduates were addressed.
1: Radio Nigeria, uplifting the people and uniting the nation.
0: Some residents of Nasarawa State have stressed the need for the government to implement projects, programs, and policies suggested during the just completed citizens' budget town hall consultation to improve their living conditions and enhance development across the state. Kalu Dika reports that the meeting brought together stakeholders from community-based organizations, faith-based groups, civil society organizations, market women, and the media.
1: The town hall meeting took

participation, assuring that every single genuine submission will be considered and prioritized within the

0: theme for this year's citizens' budget consultation is strengthening citizens' participation, transparency, and accountability in the budget process in Lafia, Kalu, Idiga Region, Nigeria.
1: Another state high court in Okaka sent us the Deputy Admitted Doctor from North Mamero Jukine in our local government area, Mr. Ikini Ibukwese, popularly known as Iggy Hit, to 6 years imprisonment. Lani was convicted and sentenced to 6 years imprisonment, each of 206 count charges brought against him. The sentence will be revoked concurrently. Deputy Doctor wrote to comment on social media, advertising charts reportedly used for wealth and other purposes. He was arrested in February 2025 by operatives of the Anambra State Security Outfit, Abuna Chimba, alongside two other native debtors, following the signing into law of the Anambra State Homeland Security Law 2025 by Governor Chuma Sumido. The top candidates and the other native debtors were arraigned before the court in April last year on charges of conspiracy, kidnapping, preparing protective charms for criminals and money rituals. In his defense, the meeting doctor tells the court that he's a registered herbalist and member of the Omanyo Kija Traditional Association and uses only herbs at the root in his practice. Delivering the judgment, Justice Obiora held that the prosecution proved counts 1 and 2 beyond the reasonable doubt, but resolved count 3 in favor of the defendant. Before the sentence was passed, the meeting doctor admitted that he had learned his lessons and pleaded for forgiveness, urging the court to consider his family and a mobile triplet he had not yet sent because he was in

concern close to people's localization is major pressures in the country, and then the

from President Bola Tinubu, former Vice President of Tito Abubakar, and

0: 是，
1: 这里。

sports. And as sports, and Algeria struts to the competitive participation in international netball gets underway today at the African Netball Cup in Kenya. The report says the Nigerian names are also known, which is continental heavyweight Uganda in a pool to encounter scheduled for 5 p.m. at Kisumani in Arena, Nairobi, the Kenyan capital. Algeria's other group opponents include Zambia, Malawi, and hosts Kenya. Top team in each of the two women's groups in this African nation will qualify for the Netball World Cup 2027. Teams in Group 1 include defending champions South Africa, Zimbabwe, Namibia, Botswana, and Tanzania. That was a visual match of the competition, where today Uganda secured the 45-33 victory for the host nation, Kenya, and its category. Defending champions South Africa, Botswana, and Malawi beat out to 5-15. Non-drawing group. And Algeria's mixed results dominated Team Nigeria's participation on day 3 over 46 friendships Olympiad in Summer Pan in Pakistan. The men secured a narrow victory over Saudi Arabia, while women were held to a 2-2 draw by Mozambique yesterday. Nigeria then bounced back from their second round defeat to claim 2-1 victory over Saudi Arabia, which only goodness if can provide them with a decisive result on board 4. The level rated 2,280 defeated Saudi Arabia's semi-finals, rated 1,939 to meet Algeria. The overall victory after the first 3 votes ended in draws was a remaining 2-0 in the women's category, and Algeria fought back strongly through Michelle Chiana and Ronco, who defeated Mona Arida's Bistro before Sandra.

Tim Vince Hall, MSCDC, in Niger State, overlaid to legal mining. The National Agency for Food and Drug Administration and Control, NAFDAC, says preliminary laboratory analyses detected high concentrations of methanol in locally prepared alcoholic and herbal concoctions linked to deaths in other states. Vice President Tashin Shetima has received reports of the 2026 Hajj operations from the National Hajj Commission of Nigeria, NAHAN. Some residents of Nasarawa State have stressed the need for the government to implement projects, programs, and policies suggested during the just completed citizens' budget town hall consultation to improve their living conditions and enhance development across the state. The last news is edited by Iwoma Aki and production team. I am Manoa Shani. Take you on the

0: awareness.
1: There are different kinds of problems in every society and so in every country.
0: If there are problems here, Nigeria is not an exception.
1: There is no society, no country where violence and violence trying to have some problem.
0: No national problem, no national issue.
1: Let us sit down like brothers and sisters. Use dialogue to resolve the problems.
0: Remember, you have to give account of every action you take. If not your own, then before your creator.
1: Let us work together for a peaceful Nigeria.

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ogbonge person maribi. 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I mean, if you say that they are family of money, what thing you would like to tell people when they work for bank about how maybe they do their service? How to give you better service as to when

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0: from this driver and saying, person may need to declare money matter for a header alone. For here, we just all say, no, we allow money matter, shame us. And then we will allow and catch us, and we will make money matter, give us heart attack. However, if only the guy of our head, you think, still think, you can't go down, nothing will happen. Only we will continue today. So, relax. We know they allow and they disturb us. So today, what do we want to show us now? Who did for the back of counter for bank? Yes, who did for that back? How their life and work be? And how we feel to work together? I tell you, say, me and you, now we will run the show today. You know how when you take call, when you finally put your back for the matter now? 091-509-104-83. I will call the number for you, the JJ in the game. 091-509-104-83. Another number now, 084-828-144-53. 084-828-144-53. Make you call us. We'll just say for you if you call. We're not going to abuse anybody from here. We'll talk your own. How did matter will be from your side? Tell us your story. Answer the question we will ask you. Gently draw from so that another person will go call to talk to you. We know the abuse person. Everybody, they are equal rights for you. And then we always remind you, say, yeah, you're right, say stop. Maybe another one will start to, another person will start so that you go know what you need to talk. And then we'll tell you where you're calling us from. Okay. Before you can press the button, hello? Hello, tell you where you're calling us from.
1: Call us. 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

Peace.

feel like saying you want to walk out, you know, try and call us back. We just listen to what Joseph talk to us, you believe him? Because you want to hear me now, you see the truth say, for your mind say, with this person where, hey, the price just grow up like saying our ego. How can I say you to take it off himself? And the school fees matter, maybe they go talk about talk to me. The school fees why I just pay now. What do you need to say? Yes, if you are waiting to say for your mind, carry your phone, call us. Maybe we hear your own side. You know how you say call us again? 509-104-83. The other one is 081-82-81-4453. Call us when we hear your own experience. Okay, my country people, today we discuss who dealt for the bank of counter for bank, how their life be, and how we fit to work together. That was what we talk about today. If you get question or experience when you want to share about your bank or how your banker, they treat you, you fit call us now. I don't call the number for you again and again. So if you call the number, maybe we talk about them. If you call us, no call any bank name because bank no pay us to do advert for them. If you call bank name again, no worry, I will find you call. You could pay us that money. Since you want to advert for bank, you could pay us the money. I will find you call. Remember, I said the people when they bring this number promise you for radio and FINA, we mean enhancing financial inclusion and advancement. I beg, make a drink water small. I don't talk too much. Make a go drink water small. Remember, I said the talk say time, now money. So make a drink water and they come back now. My producer said, no rest for me saying no to give me water drink. Anyway, God, they see her and they look out 3D camera. Okay, now I need to leave for Nigeria and I need to rub your ear like this one. I'm the network service of Virgin Nigeria. Now they come with you. Today,

Bank. Then said, Debbie Human be also not for me and I will say welcome for this week edition of Money to Live for Niger. The people will be saying friends, but you may be here today, man.

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0: 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Here's the news update on Radio 1 103.5 FM on the Stable of Radio Nigeria, the best radio station of the year. The Lagos State Government has renewed its commitment to strengthening patient safety in the management of non-communicable diseases, with stakeholders calling for stronger regulation, clinical governance, medication safety and continuity of care to reduce avoidable harm to patients. The Special Advisor to the Governor on Health, Dr. Kemi Ogunyemi, made this known at this year's World Patient Safety Day commemoration, organized by the Health Facilities Monitoring and Accreditation Agency, FMA, in Alausa, Ikeja. Dr. Ogunyemi said people living with hypertension, diabetes, cancer, cardiovascular diseases, sickle cell disease, and chronic respiratory conditions require health care that is not only accessible and effective, but consistently safe throughout their lifetime. She urged stakeholders to make patient engagement central to health care delivery, stressing that an informed patient should be regarded as a partner in safe care. A medical expert, Dr. Adeze Chukwu, has called for the provision of adequate water at fruit markets and strict monitoring of fruit handling by vendors to ensure hygienic fruits across Lagos State. Dr. Chukwu made the call while reacting to a viral video on social media showing a fruit vendor washing his fruits with dirty water from a nearby gutter. She described the practice as a serious public health concern, warning that fruits washed with contaminated water could expose consumers to harmful microorganisms and increase the risk of food and waterborne diseases. The medical expert urged relevant authorities to ensure that the fruit markets have access to clean and safe water while strengthening routine inspections to monitor how vendors handle, wash, and display fruits. Lecturers in Lagos state-owned universities have embarked on an indefinite strike over the alleged failure of the state government to meet their demands, including the 40% salary increase approved by the President Bola Tinubu's administration. The academic staff at the Lagos State University, Ojo, Lagos State University of Science and Technology, Ikorodu, and Lagos State University of Education, Ijanike, had earlier issued a 14-day ultimatum to the state government to implement the 2025 federal government and ASU agreement or face industrial action. The notice of the industrial action was contained in a letter signed by the acting chairman of the Academic Staff Union of Universities, LASU branch, Comrade Olusegun Babalola, his counterpart in LASU Ed, Mrs. Grace Abimbola, ASU LASU Tech Chairman, Mr. Morisiku Onigemo, and addressed to the state governor, Mr. Babajide Sanwo-Olu. According to the union, the strike was necessitated by the continued non-implementation of the federal government and ASU 2025 agreement, which, among other things, increased salary of lecturers by 40% and was to commence since January 1, 2026 across universities. Ahead of the 2027 general election, the Public Affairs Correspondents Association of Nigeria, PACAN, an umbrella body of journalists reporting political activities, have urged political parties and candidates to make issue-based campaigns the center of their activities. The association made the call in a statement by its president, Mr. Idris Tele Olukoya, and the general secretary, Mr. Adekunle Okwade, in Lagos. PACAN urged candidates to present their manifestos, policies and programs rather than resort to insults, name calling and personal attacks. The association noted that the political campaigns should provide Nigerians with clear information on how candidates intended to address challenges confronting the country, including insecurity, unemployment, education, healthcare, infrastructure, and economic development. And that's the news update at 1. I am Idara Udo. Thank you for listening.
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0: who I be for this house. I go show you Pepe.
1: Madam, it's not that deep.
2: So, Mr. Smart and Madam Fable were business partners. They had a major disagreement. Fable vowed to deal with Smart. Fable showed up in Smart's office with plenty police.
0: Hey! Officer, here is the criminal.
3: Madam.
0: Arrest him.
3: Okay.
2: But then, Smart was super cool. Hey! Like say in get Odeshi.
1: Arrest who? This is a civil matter. The police cannot be involved according to the Nigeria Police Act 2020.
3: You see, actually, we didn't know this was a disagreement. We are sorry.
2: Who would you rather be in this story? Favor or Smart? And Favor, she was still in shock.
0: Ah, that dream had a dream, so this kind of thing, if it happened,
4: if we all know and follow the Police Act 2020, if it happened.
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6: 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Venue, Oshodi Solo Legislative Hall. 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Plus, registered pupils will showcase their talents while entertaining the audience. 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Or Yemisi on 0813-524-3587. 0813-524-3587. Be inspired. Be informed. Be part of the conversation. 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
1: This is Dr. Aki of Health Angels talking a bit about albinism.
2: Albino people don't eat salt, because if they eat salt, it will cause black spots on their skin.
1: Albinism has nothing to do with eating salt.
3: So are the kind of people whom are unique in nature. They don't see well in the sun. Their best time is in the evening, around like in the evening around that 4-5 when the sun has left.
1: Albinism has nothing to do with, it doesn't have anything primary to do with the sun.
4: I think what causes albinism is when a lady has sex when she's on her period.
1: Albinism has nothing to do with having sex when you're on your period. Albinism is a congenital disorder where the person's body does not produce the pigment that leads to dark colored skin. Then the person comes out in this extra light color. So there's no darkness in the skin, there's no darkness in the eyelashes, there's no darkness in the hair.
5: I remember my boss telling me that he wanted to sleep with me. He just wanted to see how my body looks like, know how it feels like, make out with a Nigerian neighbor. He laughed about it and he told me he was going to pay me handsomely, in millions. It's not as if he loved me or he wanted a relationship. It's hot, really, really hot.
6: 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They call me Sunshine. I am the CEO of Sunshine Agro and Stores Limited and the proud producer of the most popular brand, Guaranteed.
1: Yes, it is true that to some extent, harsh sunlight affects them, affects their eyes, but not all of them. And so it's important to take care of your hair, your skin, your eyes, every part of yourself, just like anybody else who isn't an albino should do as well.
5: At the end of the day, I'm a winner. I am a proud winner. My color is now an advantage to me, because if you see the kind of thing, the kind of height, the kind of position I've attained in life, you're wondering, how does she do it?
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Welcome to AgriFood and Events. My name is Pascal Ike. AgriFood and Events is a program that deals on trending issues in the agriculture sector, issues that affect all facets of the sector, samples key players and agripreneurs' opinions, proffer solutions to identify problems by experts. It also explores how to improve and better the sector, discuss policies and how to help startups in the sector grow. This program also looks at how to preserve and prepare some agri-produce for the health benefit of members of the public. You're welcome once more to your number one educative and interesting program on agriculture and everything that happens with food sustainability. This is also an avenue to advertise you agri- and food-related programs, products, and services. Today, we shall be taking a look at the variety of fruits available in the country, their seasons, and how Nigerians enjoy

Martina Umunu. Here are some of the trending stories in the sector. Some Lagos residents have raised concern over the high cost of items, saying their incomes can no longer adequately cover the basic household needs. Speaking with our reporter, Anita Ifani, the residents said continuous increases in food prices have forced many families to cut back on what they buy and how often they shop. One of the residents is 16, on Moringi. 100,000 naira is no longer enough. Comfortably feed a family of four for a month, citing rising prices of staple foods such as garri, rice, beans, as well as cooking gas, to be on the high side. Still in Lagos, residents have expressed worry about the increasing price of onion, which has risen by over 200%. Some of them say, though this is supposed to be the season for the red onion, but are surprised that it is a short supply and quite expensive. Speaking with Agri-Food and Event on Radio, some onion traders have attributed the shortage in supply to climate-related challenges and flooding in parts of the country where onions are grown. They also said that the increases in fuel price of petrol and transportation costs are other factors affecting the market price of food items, not just onion, but other agricultural produce. They appeal to the federal government to find a lasting solution to the unfavorable situation so that prices of food will be reduced. In another development, stakeholders in Nigeria's agricultural sector have called for a shift from focusing solely on increased food production to developing a more robust and sustainable agribusiness ecosystem capable of attracting investment. They made a call at an agribusiness gathering in Lagos. Speaking, the Immediate Past Director General of the Lagos State Chamber of Commerce and Industry, Dr. Muda Yusu, urged farmers and agribusiness operators to understand government policies and actively participate in policy discussions, noting that they could contribute to policies without necessarily contesting elections, which he described as expensive. Well, that is the most we can take from the new segment. I am Martina Umunu.

0: enjoy in Nigeria. There are a wide variety of tropical and indigenous fruits, ranging from everyday household staples to seasonal local favorites enjoyed by the citizens. Some of the fruits are mangoes, which are abundantly during the hot dry season, enjoyed fresh across the country. Pawpaw, which is year-round backyard favorite, rich in vitamins and digestive enzymes. Pineapples, cultivated in the southern regions for their sweet, juicy, and tangy flavor. Bananas and plantains, grown in almost every region, can be eaten ripe as a snack or cooked as a meal staple. The citrus fruits, which include sweet oranges, tangerines, and limes, that flood local markets during Hamtan and cooler months. There comes the delight of all fruit lovers, the African star apple known as Abalumo in Yoruba and Odara in Igbo. Deeply cherished seasonal sour sweet fruit available between dry and rainy seasons. The beautiful velvet tamarind, locally known as Ami or Icheku, is not left out. Those small black shell fruits of with a tangy orange pulp that many people love to snack on. Soap, also available in Nigeria, known for its creamy, sweet tart flesh and calming properties. Nigerian pears and well-cherished avocado pears, too, are well-relished by a good number of Nigerians. Fruits are essential for human health because they provide vital nutrients, fight diseases, and provide fiber that help the human body function at its best. According to health experts, nutrients and minerals that are found in fruits are vitamin C, vitamin A, potassium, and folate that support growth, vision, and tissue repairs. They contain high amounts of dietary fiber that keep human gut healthy, help to prevent constipation, and support a diverse microbiome. Fruits help for disease prevention, especially those with plant compounds called antioxidants and phytochemicals, which helps in the reduction of inflammation and lower the risk of chronic conditions like heart disease. Fruits are also low in calories and fat, but high in water, which hydrates the body and skin. Our reporter, Tunishe, who went to town, sampled the view of some members of the public for what their food preferences are and why.
1: What kind of fruits do you like?
2: Apple.
1: Why do you like apple?
2: Because I can even consume years of national
3: apple.
1: Then apple. Why do you like
3: it? I just like it.
4: I like banana and apple.
1: Why do you like it?
4: Because it likes fruits.
1: Mom, which kind of food do you like?
5: I like apple, green apple.
1: Why do you like it?
5: Because it makes me look fresh and make my food digest on time.
1: Why do you like wasabi? I like it because it's refreshing.
0: It is also a known fact that fruits generally are perishable in nature, and most traders selling them sometimes incur losses due to spoilage. Agri-food and events also visited the popular Ketu Fruit Market, Rina Fruit Market in Osun, and Boundary Fruit Market in Ajegunle, where some fruit sellers spoke on how business has been for them and the support they expect from the government.
6: We have food, we have strawberry, we have green,
1: so like how long have you been selling this fruit now?
6: I think more than 14 years because my daughter is already 14 years. So I started before I gave it to her.
1: What are the major challenges
6: as a food seller? As a food seller, we face a lot of challenges. Means that we sell all perishable foods. So at times, if the meat is much, so we require that some food will get spoiled. And for that purpose, we will go out further to dispose it. At times, we have little challenges in sourcing, in selling, and we won't be able to live up to the price we purchase. So those are the challenges. We sell imported foods. At times, we collect the wages from pigeons, from South Africa. That we have the depot, we have the sell all these things, so we go there and purchase and bring them over to the school.
1: How do you dispose this for fruits?
6: Okay, even the food gets for, if they do give to buy, you know, this man and I used to don't buy them. So we had them pay them. Those are one of the challenges we are facing too. So using money to buy things, we use money to dispose the sports food. So and at times we have people that come and collect, then they use them to produce cars. So that was so at times we sell the sports food, but not the way of we have to reduce the price.
3: What support do you from the government?
6: I think we want to start this business to be alive. And we glad if the government has supported us by giving us money. So just keep our minds to government for the funds to rescue.
3: Watermelon. So like how many years?
6: Once you change it now. This season of watermelon. We face a lot, but sometimes we short. But it gets the time that when we buy the watermelon, long, maybe like 3 days, we start throwing watermelon away. So we shot a loss that I'm not even mentioned. Sometimes you can buy watermelon at 1 million, 5. Out of 1 million, some are full oil.
3: How do you preserve this?
6: When we offload the watermelon, that's why we have to put sundaws on the floor before we put watermelon on it. Sundaws inside the shop before we put watermelon. This is on it. So that is the way we start. We did not want water to touch it.
3: So if water touches it, it will
6: spoil. The next day like this.
3: So like how many days can you keep this process?
6: Like now, 1 week. Mine is not right. It will be right inside the shop. Almost like
3: that. How do you dispose of this culture?
6: Sometimes we give water. Sometimes we used to give water to water. They are using to baby rubber. Yeah. They use it to do gas. They are using watermelon, overnight to so there's nothing that waste inside this our market.
3: And what support do you need from government?
6: A lot too, because I need money to do business. If they want to borrow us 500, they collect 200,000 interest. What government will help us?
0: Whatever your food preference is, do well to enjoy it, especially when it is in season. Is the size of our package for this week. Remember, food is essential to life, and you should contribute your quota to ensure that people around you don't die from hunger. 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For comments, contributions, and sponsorship of this program, reach out to the producer on 0806-315-7024. My producer has been Martina Obuna, and the studio manager is

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2: 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Yes, it's about that time. Time for me to step aside. And of course, I'll be handing you over to the delectable Oluchi Friday this afternoon to take you all through the Pigeon Belt. Well, in a moment, we'll be joining Olaomi Akongwu for Good Taste. And guess what? Today is all about native abula. Now, if you've not tasted abula, now we're giving you another side of abula entirely, and trust that you will have fun. Well, let's go join Olaomi Akongwu this afternoon for Good Taste, and trust that you enjoy the show all round. See you tomorrow, bright and early.

0: are different ways to satisfy your hunger or your appetite or your craving. Some people love native dishes, that are traditional Nigerian dishes, while some crave foreign cuisine. Today, however, on the show Good Taste, we are going totally native. And today we are diving into Yoruba land head on. My name is Olawumi Akon. Welcome to Good Taste on Radio 1, 103.5 FM. Yoruba people are endowed with different meals that goes with different occasions. Today, we are looking at the popular abula. Yes, our amala, begiri, and eweju. Now, before we go into making of our amala, let me just talk a little about the different soups that we have in Yoruba land. Soups are a staple of Yoruba culture. We have different types of soups in the Yoruba culture. Now, depending on the texture of what you are cooking, that's what usually differentiates the soups from the stews. So some of the soups in Yoruba land, we have the egusi, eforiro, we have the ewedu, we have the begiri, akpon, ila, ila, lasepo. I know I'm saying it in Yoruba language, but I'm sure that you kind of understand what we're talking about. That's, we have the okras, we have the vegetables, but you get the message. Basically, anyway, and then we also have the obe, kind of like plain stews, and those ones also come in different varieties. We have the obeata, that's the pepper stew, that one that when you used to eat rice, you'd be, and you know, it's just be flowing right. And then you have your buka stew, and then we have the ofada sauce. We have the sauce also for beans, ewagoyin, that's the agoyin sauce. We have the obe iru, that one, the iru inside is just giving you that correct flavor. Different stews, okay? Alright, so that's just a little about the soups and stew in Yoruba land. We are going to go into the heart of our focus today. I will start with the amala, that's the yam flour. Don't forget, we are focusing on abula today, that we're talking about the amala, begiri, and we do that lovely soup you see in every party these days. So let's talk about the yam flour.
1: Amala is a meal derived from Western Nigeria. It is eaten mostly by the Yoruba people in Nigeria. There are different types of amala. There is amala lafun, which is made from fermented cassava roots. It is sun-dried and milled into flour. Cassava has some amount of golden potassium, magnesium, vitamin C, and vitamin B6. Lafun is not fufu. It is coarser in texture. It is processed differently. Cassava helps to manage diabetes due to its fiber and resistant starch qualities. It also helps in preventing cardiovascular diseases. We also have amala ogede, which is made from plantain. The plantain is also dried and pulverized into flour. Plantain is rich in vitamins, most especially ascorbic acid, known as vitamin C, and its low fat content, which makes it a delight for people suffering from cholesterol-related ailments such as obesity, diabetes, gallstone, ulcer, hyperglycemia, and general body nourishment. And then we have the most popular amala, amala ishu. This is made from yam that has been peeled, sliced, cleaned, dried, and then blended into flour. The blended flour gives a black or brownish color when added to boiling hot water. It is high in carbohydrates and packs a lot of calories. It is high in dietary fiber, which is perfect for healthy bowel movement. Also rich in nutrients and very enjoyable, especially when very hot. Amala can be easily prepared and be served with a variety of obe, which is soup, such as eforiro, ila, ewedu, or gbono, or gbegiri. Enjoy your meal. Bon appetit.

0: that's about the flour, the yam flour to make the amala. To now make the whole deal and the whole food, let's join Dolapo Shonuga. She'll take us on the integrated details on how to make our abula.
1: My name is Dolapo Shonuga. I will be making begiri and ewedu soup. That is abula. Then I'll be making amala too. I have my ingredients here. I have beans, I have various type of pepper. I'll be making use of the onions, crayfish, seasoning. I have my ewedu, I have elubo. All the ingredients I'm using, they are here. I'll be starting by soaking my beans in water for like 1 or 2 minutes, after which I'll peel it off and pour it inside a boiling pot of butter. Then I'll chop my onion and pour it inside. I'm making just a cup of beans. Cup of beans should be enough for like 4 people, and I'll be using just 1 big onion. I'll cover it and allow it to cook for like 45 minutes. While the begiri is cooking, I will be making my ewedu soup. I'll first wash my ewedu, then slice and pour it to inside a pot of boiling water. Put my locust beans. Then we have the corn. Corn is optional. You might decide to use or not. If you are using just a little drop of corn, it's okay. It is believed that it helps to retain its gray color and the drawing tendency too. So I will allow the ewedu to boil for like 5 minutes. Just be checking it to be sure that once the ewedu is soft, it's good. You are good to go. You can put it down. So while this ewedu is boiling for like 5 minutes, I'll be sorting out my pepper that I'll be using to make the begiri. So I have my pepper here, the onions, depends on you the type of pepper you like. So I have the tatashi, the bell pepper, I'll have as I will do here. So I'll wash all the pepper that I'm using, then pour inside a blender and blend with onion. So after blending, I'll set it aside. I'm checking my ewedu now to check if it is okay. So my ewedu is soft, then I'll be getting my chopping broom to chop it. So I have my chopping broom here. You might decide to use blender, but while using blender, ensure that it doesn't blend too much. So just like 1 or 2 minutes inside the blender. It should not even 1 or 2 minutes, maybe like 2 or 3 seconds is okay. Just allow it to blend, pring, and check if it is okay, so that you have the same consistency with the person that use the chopping broom, because the chopping broom is the local and the natural way of making it. Put your salt, check if the salt is okay. If the salt is not okay, you can add a little bit of salt to it. If you want crayfish, you can add to it. If you forget to put your salt, if you forget to taste your soft white boiling, the way you do that before chopping, you can still add it after chopping. So just add the quantity you like. If that is, if the salt inside the ewedu, inside the locust beans is not enough, so if you want crayfish too, you can add it at that point and just allow it to boil maybe for like 4 minutes and put it down. You are okay. Then while doing that, I already have the blended pepper that I'm using for begiri here. So I'll be going, moving over to my begiri, my beans, the beans on the, in the pot, to see if it is soft. Oh, the beans is okay now. It is soft. So it is either you use chopping broom to chop the beans so that you can get a smooth beans for your ewedu, or you can use the blender. I'll be using the blender, so I'll just pour it inside the blender. If you have a very good blender, it will blend and everything will be smooth. So if you are using the chopping broom, you still have to filter it to get the very smooth part of it. That is what you are using for the soup. So you set it aside, then you make your stew. The already blended pepper, you use it to make your stew. Just make your stew the normal way you make stew, but this time around you will be using palm oil. So your palm oil on the gas, pour your stew inside, everything, all the things you use to make it, the seasoning and everything. Then any type of proteins you want, beef or chicken or anything you like, it depends on you. So just pour it, then allow it to cook for some minutes. Once you have already gotten the consistency you want, you are okay. Then we have the amala here. To make our amala, I'll put my pot of water on the gas. Then I'll allow it to boil. After boiling, I'll get my elubo, the elubo I have here. I'm pouring it inside the pot, then stir it to get our amala. While making your amala, ensure that you pour the elubo once. Just use so that it won't be too much. Use your eyes to gauge it, to know the exact quantity of elubo you need. Pouring it small makes the amala to have lumps. So to prevent it from having lumps, pour the right quantity you feel is okay for it. Even if it is not enough, you can add more, but at least pour enough quantity there. Then after stirring it, stir everything together, pour a little bit of water in it. So you lower the gas, allow it to cook for like 3 to 5 minutes, then you stir it. And so the amala is ready to be served.
0: When you hear things like that, that makes you want to go to the nearest amala joint to eat abula. Are you craving it? I know that I am. And you know what makes it enjoyable? Don't use fork and knife. Just wash your hand very well and use your hand to scoop that meal, and you will have the time of your life eating amala the native way. And that's a wrap on today's edition of Good Taste. If you have advert booking, you want to sponsor this show in any way, you have comments, or you just want to give us some feedback, reach out to my producer Olufunke on 0806-4830577. That's 0806-4830577. 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This, as usual, has been a production of Olufunke Fagunwa and Damilola Unifade. Tune in same time, same station for the program Good Taste. My name is Olawumi Akonwo. Have a very, very delicious time before we see you again. Bye.

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Check your time. 2 o'clock. Don't stand attention. This now we pigeon to read this correct Saturday afternoon. My name now Oluchi Friday. Shapale, they say the Lagos State government, they don't come outside. They come, they talk, say, about their renewed commitment to this one. We're going to strengthen patient safety for management of all this with disease demo, with non-communicable disease. With stakeholders, they can't use this opportunity. They call for stronger regulation to clinical governance, medication safety, and also continuity of care. This way will help to reduce and avoid harm to the patients. Them. The special advisor to your governor for health matter will be Dr. Kemi Oguyemi. And I am this one for this year World Patient Safety Day. We'll be saying that the Health Facilities Monitoring and Accreditation Agency now they organize them for inside Alausa for Ikeja. Dr. Oguyemi come they talk say people where they live with hypertension, diabetes, cancer, even the people who get heart disease, sickle cell disease and chronic respiratory condition. Say these people they need health care. We'll be saying not be only the way they are accessible, but make it day effective and make it day consistent so that it go fit they safe for them all throughout their lifetime. She can use the opportunity to tell the stakeholders them all. So they made them make patient engagement to make it be central to healthcare delivery. Can they talk or say inform patient to make them regard them as waiting partner in safe care. One longer quarter for health matter will be Dr. Adeze Chuku. You don't call on say make them bring provision of better water for fruit market to, and even make them they monitor them well out people they sell fruit to the vendors them to make sure say the fruit that they sell for across with Lagos here say it they very clean. Dr. Chukunyan this one when she they react for one video where they go online for social media. They show fruit vendor them say then they wash fruit with dirty water from one nearby gutter. She can't they talk say that practice there she they talk and say now serious public health concern. No, can't they want say fruit where they wash or with water we no good there if it expose people where they take them to some kind of microorganism we go increase risk of food and waterborne disease. The ogao for medical matter can they tell people and the authorities them where they very important for this matter so make them make sure say fruit market so then get access to clean and safe water. Why this one will help to waiting strengthen routine inspection to monitor and see how the vendors them will take the handle, they wash and also they display their fruit within they sell. And last for the Torio people, lecturers them for the state-owned universities, Lagos state-owned universities, they don't go for indefinite strike. Oh, this one are waiting over the alleged failure. Say waiting, the state government, they don't meet up their demands, including the 40% salary increase. Oh, we say we Oga Presido, Bola Tinubu administration approve. The academic staff them waiting for the state Lagos State University waiting for a job. Lagos State University of Science and Technology waiting for Ikorodu. And Lagos State University of Education waiting for inside the Janiki. They don't issue 14-day ultimatum. Okari give the state government to say may they implement the 2025 SG/ASU agreement to all waiting, then go face industrial action. This notice so we be say then bring out for the industrial action. If be there inside one letter, we'll be saying that the acting chairman of the academic staff union of universities, LASU branch, will sign when in a comrade Olusegun Babalola, plus other people them for LASU, Mrs. Grace Abimbola, ASU LASU Tech chairman, Mr. Irisiku Onigemo, all of them. Now then join hand, they come to address the state government governor, Mr. Babajide Sanwo-Olu. According to the union, they talk. They say this strike where they go, so say it ain't necessary. And now because of waiting, the non-implementation of the FGN ASU 2025 agreement, so they say this one don't be something way down there on ground, where they no keep up to. This one, now plus other things, so increase salary of lecturers by 40%. And this one, now to start, we don't start since January 1, 2026 for all the universities. Now this thing, now they can't look finished. We can't say, oh yeah, now as now not do what we want. We too, we know we can't teach we students them. Make everybody kukuma sit down for their house. My people, with that story,
Now so we say I reach on top with Pigeon Tori where they reach you this correct afternoon. My name is Oluchi Friday. Una good afternoon.

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3: 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Venue: Oshodi Solo Legislative Hall. 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So, don't miss this inspiring celebration. For participation, sponsorship, and other information, please call Olaomi on 0802-588-7408. 0802-588-7408. Or Yemisi on 0813-524-3587. 0813-524-3587. 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Be informed. Be part of the conversation. 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
4: Who's that girl? Who's that girl? What's poppin'? That girl is no stopping.

Jamukulu, Jamukeke, Sashe Gbadola. All right, that's not the song of Don J Gbadola. How you day? How many of us done Gbokwe for this week? Gbokwe no mean say make you be a boy, yo. See, you know, say when you they do something, when they think they pay you, either you they do business, you they go out, you they see cash, see Gbokwe, you see Gbadola. No good the reason because a lot of them are now waiting, they come on ahead now. Some of the Gen Z baddies, them, our baddie, Gen Z, you know, when I go, they feel say now, just to scam white person, collect money, no be so. You see where they do, where they give you money, you be losing $1 here, and that's not waiting, I will tell you. All right, I welcome you this afternoon, the number 19th day for the month of September. Who do you think what I think for inside this my head? This is my coconut head. What thing are they thinking inside? You see, like play. Before you know it, by this time next week now, don't day 27, I'll be 28. Like the month is almost coming to an end. Before you know it, we're already in October. You know? The year just runs sharp. But then we no get choice, we can't complain. As long as we still there alive, we no say hope day for us. Because I know a lot of na day, when the reason I say I wouldn't enter September, I never do this one, I never do that one. But why you also think that I never do this, I never do that one? I also think of people who say they no even day to do this one and that one. You know that why you need to thank God for the fact say you still there alive. Be appreciative. Just no say na small thing remain, everywhere goes still, everywhere goes soft. All right, my name is Naoluchi Friday, your one and only Ebony. Let me the report for this afternoon shift on top of the pigeon bells. If you check your time, 14 minutes on dodge the hour of 2 o'clock, and from now go reach 3 o'clock or 2:30 we supposed go bring on a we network program, junior network. Now, so we dey run them. That one go carry us reach 3 o'clock. But any which way, we go still there here. But today, we want to talk about something. And that's something we say, it is very, very important. When I say important, I mean it is important. Like this week, we say, they toss in a World Patient Safety Day. You know, this week like this now, they take and they look at we patients. And you know, today, for inside the news, where I just read around 2 o'clock, we been read something about non-communicable disease like respiratory disease, heart issue, that's cardiovascular. That's now for people who get heart issue. We talk about diabetes. We talk about either inside. This one are examples of disease where no fit transfer to somebody else. That is why it is called non-communicable. Nobody will be say you carry like that way Ebola, the rain, or HIV, or you they cough. Just like when you have cough, like tuberculosis, that one is communicable because if you expose yourself to where air did and you cough, the bacteria feed go to somebody else. That one is communicable. But you see, non-communicable disease, we they talk about diabetes. We they talk about cardiovascular, that's my heart issue. Sickle cell is not communicable, and some respiratory conditions, you understand. So then they talk about the health, you know, patient safety. You know, when you go to hospital, what kind of health care will they get? Now we call the listener say, because from the story, you get where one doctor they talk say they need clean water for inside fruit markets. He get one video where they say they trend, where then these people where they sell fruit. I no one mention their name. When I know the people where they particular with this fruit selling for inside Lagos, then they carry water for inside gutter, take they wash fruit. That, if you know the gutter per se, but from the look of the water, it not clean. So now, when we talk about this word, patient safety, let's talk about the things where we they put inside our mouth, and we they focus on fruits where we they consume. You understand, like the fruits where we they chop, the food where we they eat. Waiting, how clean are these fruits? I don't know whether you don't even day somewhere. See the way Aboki or these people where they sell fruits where they don't cut. Yes, the Aboki people them, where they sell the cut ones. Have you seen the way they cut it? How clean some of them be?
and how some of them not take clean. If you don't get experience, you feel share with us on top 0704-700-3341. Make we hear your own experience. If you have seen them cutting fruits and you like, this person need to make I even patronize them, at least if not for anything, for the fact say the person they need. Secondly, if you have had an ugly experience, maybe the way you see them, you know they're comfortable with them, maybe you try to correct them, what kind of reaction or answer did you get? Also tell us. Now, when we were talking about this clean water, no, it is very, very important. You know, some of these diseases when I mention now, some of us, we they believe, say yes, and not be by. See, so many things where we they put inside our mouth, what we consume, it gets effect on our health. But some of them, no. You go see some people, they're 70 years. Me and you, whenever I reach 40, we not strong reach them. Some of us will go there to say maybe na lie, na their na hereditary. Some of them, na money day, then they take care of themselves. Sometimes, not be say the money today. Some people, na the things where then they eat. Some of us believe say no, until you start to take some supplements, some this, so the food you eat, how hygiene, how clean is it? Some of us go to the market, go cut fruits, where they don't go buy fruits where they don't cut, keep. You don't know how they take. In fact, I watched one video one day. The guy, they do content. Make sure they hear me. That content when they do, you can't reach one aboki where they sell fruits. He can't say, aboki, this fruit where they say how much, aboki talk. Make sure they hear. Now, there go no say, some people, they know it, and they do not only better thing than they say for us, and they also give us something good damage our health. Aboki, how much you sell this fruit? Aboki tell her. Okay, aboki, as now they sell this fruit now, I won't buy, like, there's this fruit, and once you eat this fruit, I will give you so some amount. Aboki say, babu, I know eat them. They might come say, Ashebi, now you the seller. Why you no one taste the fruit? Now they are constantly they ask myself, say, what thing they saw? What thing aboki they put for the fruits where they buy? Make now they hear me. The man say, I will give you so some amount. Aboki say, no, go taste them. I go increase the money. Aboki say, no, go taste them. Make they hear me. Now so aboki start to they argue. The man come, they wonder. People come, gather, come say, aboki, shall we now you they sell this fruit for us? Now you cut and say, make we buy. Why you not fit eat the fruits where they sell? Aboki say no fit them. Why? You understand? You don't see any reason. Come and see. Oh, not be smart in that day for inside that video. We not say yes, this is not content, but if you sit down well, calculate them, there are lots of things to be uncovered from that matter. When you make Aboki no collect the fruits from that woman, that man, where they can do video. And nicely they said, now the same fruit is still one, may we buy. The guy was like, if you not chop these fruits, then you get something where you need to tell us. I don't know anything distracts me that day. I don't see the end of that video. But I don't know if anybody don't see him. And I don't remember the name of who first. Go find that video, come out. Aboki no agree test upon how the guy take the increase the money you won't give him. The guy still insists, say, he not they eat the fruit. Now, here brings me to the question. If that fruit is properly washed or clean and there is no bad thing attached to it, why can't I test what I cook? If it is not poisonous, if you know they're harmful to my health, me where they sell them, why not go test them? You go see somebody for some beer parlor, some women, ladies where they sell that business. You go sell market for person, somebody will tell you, say, madam, this is your person sweet, so. You go say, yes, it's sweet, oh. But I'm going to call me test and now. You will cook the thing, you can't say no test and. Except maybe you don't put something, or you carry for mine and say, this thing don't make sense. You see, that is why sometimes the things that we consume, it gets a lot to do with our health. You get sugar sickness, now be diabetes. Now, what thing causes diabetes? So I'm going to say na hereditary. Okay, what of the aspects? This is na excess sugar, they cause some more. But some of you believe, say,
that sugar, you don't get any effect on you. Your body needs it. Your body needs it to a certain quantity. Not be too much of it. Some things where they cause heart issue, if you start to read the causes, you gonna say food too gets effect. That's now why sometimes you get some things where you're not supposed to eat. Not be say this thing, no. If you check your kind of body, make research, there are some fruits you're not supposed to eat at a particular time. But some of us no believe say fruits na fruit. Some of na go there na go say na orange. Some go say na watermelon. Have you taken your time to find out when those fruits they work for your body and when is the right time to take the fruits? We go enter market, go buy fruits. We don't know how clean the fruits today. We don't know how. See, if you get the money, the best thing now to buy the fruits, go your house, wash them the way you want before you cut them. Na pineapple, na watermelon. But the truth now we say, even some of the fruits, we don't even know the thing where they take grow and where they plant them. The chemical will make them grow. Imagine the quantity of this insulin they bring. Where did them put for the ground? Where it quick grow, germinate, get seed. They can't carry concept for us. Some of these things are things that we need to also they put in check. So even if you don't know that one, you know we can still go they buy waiting no day clean. They put for your mouth. Not be only fruit. Make we just the bottom line of this whole thing be say, the things where we they put inside of us, where we they consume, it get effect on our health. It can do you well, it can as well do you wrong. So make we they check what today is. Now back to the fruit matter. Some parents, we need to also advise now. And I know say school just resume. Just on Monday here, now is school resume. And you know say some of now, no really they pay attention to waiting on a picking they consume for school. So if you ask me to say, and I see some mothers, they are picking go say, mommy, have me lower fruits. Some of them go collect 200 naira to buy fruit for school. How clean is that fruit you are buying in school? We know say some of these with government schools, some private schools, and they clean. But do they go to monitor when the fruit vendor is selling the fruits to the children? That I be saying at break time where everybody they rush. How clean is the hand they are using to cut this watermelon? The bananas, you understand? No say banana, they never even peel them, but still. So if it is, if you ask me to suggest, if you want your child, because I follow somebody on Facebook, Mealtime with Wells. See, that's babe. Eh? If there is nothing I do know, I love most about her, is the fact that she dey package food for her pikin. To an extent, she go package fruits. Different fruits. Wash and clean. Put inside the lunch box. You get to take the lunch box where they use. You can as well do this. And if you cannot do it, when they get back to the house, buy the fruit by yourself. Cut them for them. Maybe that early morning then they roll because of your work. You know if you start to arrange fruit for them. You will feel safe fruit they held for them. Yes. You can do that when you have the time to. Not be just everything. You will give people money. Some parents, they are formed the habit of not even cooking for their children. They always give you money. Carry empty lunch box, give you. When you go to mommy, messy place. When you go to mama and kitchen, once you enter inside our school, that woman, they sell food from her own school. Buy food from her there. What do you they do as a mother? These are things you can do. Some people will tell you it's not really easy. We know. You know they're easy to be mother of children. We won't go, where they go school. You know they're easy. But you can still achieve this. How do you achieve this? The best thing you do is go to markets, stock up your house. The little God has blessed you with, because I know say finger no day equal. Some people then they stock up for 1 month. If now the next day, the previous night, you get small change, you buy things. You understand? Once you buy things, you keep them, arrange them. If now the fish we want take to the cooking, you don't come out the bone and finish, come out all the bone, wash them, keep them for inside plates. You wash your rice, no be the rice. If now the one we want put veggies like carrots, green beans, green peas,
tidy up all those things. If na beans you want cook, that night when na they try, say, okay, we don't come back or we don't eat fish. Before you start to bath your children, put the beans for fire. Make it a cook. Before you go finish, go see say beans don't soft. Now to make it fresh, leave them for fire after you don't offer them. Just leave them inside the pot. The next morning, what thing you go do? Put all your ingredients. You go down ready your pepper, your palm oil, you know. Put everything inside. Depending on how you want to cook them. If now the one way go soft, way won't smash, still do that one. Cook and go soft. The next morning after just put for fire, use your whatever I want you to smash and make it be like a wire going. There you go. Don't do your that one step there easy. If you do your stew that night. If you know if you do stew that night, early morning. When you wake up, give children what they go do. For some way don't get children, we don't grow small. Share work, give them. Oh yeah, or that or the senior one. Go bait your brother. The senior girl, go bait your younger sister. These things are things that you can do. But some of now, laziness. No go grow. Now when our children they malnourished. Some of them, when I go believe that they give them money to buy food, you don't even know it then they eat. Some children, I don't see, make this is where they talk so, now based on experience.

So this period, like this week when they talk in award patient safety week, make we try. Even healthcare providers, make now also they try, because we know a lot of hospitals, big hospitals, then they give their patient food based on as person where they admitted. Make also try, they give us something where they healthy and balanced. Because all these things, it could also improve how we respond to treatment. I know if they suffer one better sickness, you know they give me better food and they give me strong antibiotic. Make I for no fit. Like when they talk for inside, you say, when it comes to this non-communicable disease, they suppose be something where they say then go they get access to, but make it not be only access. Make it be something where go they consistent throughout their lifetime. Somebody where they where get sugar matter, where get sugar sickness. Not be say if you go to the hotel, you say the medicine we're supposed to use no day. Tomorrow you go see. You go just be like I said the thing. Now so you go they suffer, they go. The medicine we're supposed to use, before you know it, the thing go accumulate, it go high. Person where get heart disease, go reach hospital. The hotel you say doctor for heart no day. This one, that one. Come back in 3 weeks' time. You know, all these things. Now things where we say they lead people to say waiting. Before you know it, they don't kaput, they don't go join the ancestors. So I beg. For those selling fruits inside with Lagos markets, make una they try use clean water. Like they talk, say the relevant agencies, they need to make sure say clean running water they inside markets where fruits where they sell fruits, so that people where they sell them go fit they wash the fruits for our own sake. My people, now so me I go end up for this matter where we they talk. So just know say the thing where we they consume, it gets effect to. On our health, that's now one thing we need to put inside your medulla oblongata. My name is Irmen Oluchi Friday, one and only Ebony. I dey here with Charity Ako. We will gather day here 3 o'clock. From now, we're gonna give an agbedu. Make gonna take the whole body, cause if like I say, we no go fit bring on that program for inside the network studio. 3 o'clock, we'll come sunshine the Shenkele Tori. Before we go bring on a weekender sports. Fine boy, of course, he don't day around. And on I know say, when fine boy day, when I go hear plenty gist for grassroots sports. After which, down go carry us. If it reach 4 o'clock, we'll go come go bring on the network news. But any which way, just stay, I day here with you. I still remain your one and only Ebony. 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

0: Yeah, there you know. 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
1: One, two, three.
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0: you rock Gibraltar. I need you like Nigeria needs Tulsa. Written in Swahili on the tomb of Nefertiti. Kuta Shakalia, baggy jeans like Aaliyah. I dress you in Chloe, they follow you, no Phoebe. Paparazzi catch us stepping out like Riri. 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All I need is one mic, and you my mic stand. I'm your knight in shining armor, not a one night stand. I'm talking about forever, that's why I wrote you this letter.
1: I wrote you a letter, but the note got wet. Not soaked, but the strokes got slipped. And the message got stuck at the post office. It wasn't nothing I ain't told y'all yet. Hold on, let me catch my breath. I've been chasing you for a million light years. This message is brilliant. This not just a 16, this a cotillion. This not just a note, baby. This is a trillion. It's only three.

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0: Chaos, are you ready? The whistle is about to blow, the races are about to begin, and the young champions are ready to take their place. 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Football, athletics, swimming, relay races, exciting games, amazing prizes, and unforgettable memories. And behind this celebration of young talents are friends and partners who believe in our children and the future of sports. A big shout out to Owu Sportswear, Indomie Noodles, Pastor Ben Babafemi, Ayonda Foundation, Pastor Joshua Ureke, K2U Puzzle, and Primera Food Nigeria Limited. 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Then comes the big one, the grand finale and final. Tuesday, 20th October 2026. 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Leko Awonuga, 0703-899-8468. 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
4: 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Venue: Oshodi Solo Legislative Hall. 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Or Yemisi on 0813-524-3587. 0813-524-3587. 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

0: guys, my country people, check your time again. 3 o'clock, don't stand attention. This now we Shekele Tori part two for Inside the Pigeon Belt. Today will be Saturday, the number 19th day for Inside the month of September. My name is Naoluchi Friday. Lagos State government, so they don't renew their commitment to, we some will be saying that, to strengthen patient safety for management of non-communicable disease. People go, they say, waiting it be. Disease where you know if you transfer, give person. This one, they don't with stakeholders who can they call for stronger regulation, clinical governance, medical safety, and continuity of care. This one will go help reduce harm where we say patients, them fit get. The special advisor to the governor for health matter, Dr. Kemi Ogunyemi, nine talk this one for this year World Patient Safety Day. We'll be saying that the Health Facilities Monitoring and Accreditation Agency now then organizer for Inside Alausa for Ikeja. Dr. Guillaume Contor say people where they live with hypertension, diabetes, cancer, heart issue, sickle cell disease, and even chronic respiratory conditions there. Say these people they require health care. And this one, not be saying only the one will go there accessible, but make it there effective, make it also there consistent to throughout their lifetime. She called in, they tell all the stakeholders, though, say make them make patient engagement so central to health care delivery. Come they talk or say, informed patients should be regarded as a partner in safe care. One medical doctor will be say, in the Dr. Adeze Chukwu, he don't call, though, say make them provide better water for fruit market, so, and also make them monitor fruits how they say they handle them by the vendors to ensure say e dey clean across with Lagos here. Dr. Chukwu yarn this one when he dey answer to one video where they trend for social media where they show fruit vendor where they carry water, dirty water, take and they wash fruit and now for near gutter that one they happen. She called they describe that practice saying a serious public health matter. Come they want say fruits, they need to wash and with where they wash with water with no clean, say if it make people want take a more, make them get microorganism. This one will be say it go increase the risk of food and waterborne disease. The yoga for my health matter, call the authorities them away they important for this kind of matter. Say make them ensure say fruit market for inside Lagos, then get access to clean water and safe water. Why then go strengthen also they are monitoring inspection to see how these vendors so take the handle, they wash and also they display their fruit them. And last for the story, when they talk say ahead of this with 2027 general election, the Public Affairs Correspondent Association of Nigeria be PACAN, the umbrella where we say the body of where they under the body of journalists. They don't reporting political authorities, they don't tell with political parties or candidates say make them make sure say their campaign on an issue based this one are based on their activities. Their association then talk this one for one statement maybe say the president Mr. Idris Tele Olukoya and the general secretary Mr. Adekunle Okunade they sign for Inside Lagos. PACAN call they tell all the candidates them say when they bring their manifesto, their policies, so their programs, so instead of them to they call people name, they insult and also they do personal attack. They call still they talk say political campaigns now some to be say is supposed to provide Nigerians with clear information for how the candidates how you take plan to address challenges where we go face if you win, including insecurity, unemployment, education, healthcare, infrastructure, and economic development. Now, waiting your campaign manifesto, suppose carry. My people, with this story, that's what we say and reach on top of Shenkele Tori for your new stock sports station, Radio 1, 103.5 FM. Once again, on a good afternoon. And the next one where you go to hear, now Weekender Sports. 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

0: welcome. This is now Weekend Sports. Every Saturday, they always stay here. Never tire. The day when I know hear my voice, no say you get as you be. Maybe I feel travel go heaven. Because apart from that, I know we travel go anywhere. Welcome. My name is Fine Boy and Oluchi. Oluchi, don't tell me.
1: I see, man.
0: You go enjoy your leave.
1: No, be smart. No, be my fault. You know, say I don't come back since. But it just be say the shifts no come they match with your own.
0: Okay.
1: Now why we never meet? But be like say my dad self don't know. Now I come and work today so that you will see fine boy.
0: I'm fine, no be small. Say, I know fine.
1: You be fine boy now.
0: All right, when we take a small break, when we come back, I will call tell you that we did the shelter for town.

0: Yes, welcome back. This now weekend as sports. I know say for this program at the top Nigeria sports. I never enter London. Even if I enter London, I no go talk about their sports because they know they talk about our own. Just like America, anything where America I do. Nah, war. But the thing where they happen here, they know they talk. So me, I don't decide to say make her talk the thing where they happen for Nigeria sports. I want to start like this, Falcon. Yes, is it Falcon yet? Yes, under 20. Luchi, I pray, say, make him play football. If say, play
1: under
0: football.
1: Under passage.
0: Under 20. Under 20. Now, under 20. I don't know your age. But football age, so, day. Football
1: don't
0: age.
1: The football age. How many years remain now? Many person reach.
0: Those where they call themselves under 17. Some of them don't get picking soon. But you know, in Nigeria, you be woman.
1: Now men, they feel like that kind of life.
0: No, women too, they do. I know some girls where I know say they don't big pass that one. Anyway, they don't qualify for, is it quarter final? The Pupu England. Anytime they beat England, it is sweet me because now them be our masters. So now we don't show them say we serve football past them. So the quarter final match where they will play to enter semi final now against Colombia. That one good day easy for them. But Spain still they stand because since Spain start, they never lose any match. Yes, I don't know. When I know say me, I love to report sports, especially new sports. And I know the thing where they call American, Nigeria American flag football. Yes, it's just like just like rugby. Even the ball where they play just like rugby football. And I don't know, our Nigeria flag will never carry and fly and finish. They go carry American flag football come. Anyway, you know, the female team, they sometime this year, they went to Kenya and won. They came back. The men, I think, on that 13-2, they get medal, come back. But the female team that's supposed to go for the World Cup for Germany, they prepare all their training for Nico Stadium and they watch them. They no come go. They say German embassy no gree give them visa. I say, them because they say there is no fire or smoke without fire. Most of those girls will come because every training I they see different faces. I know if I see this one this time, I know go see. So maybe the highest bidder, kind of. You know, sir, when Nigeria girls they get sense too much. Maybe some of them want jackpot. Maybe information don't go reach German embassy. He said those people, this America, which year they start at, where they go for world championship. He said we gonna fash them, so they no go. Okay, yesterday they send an outreach. One NGO like that said they won't come welcome them for the achievement where them achieve. I think one sports company come give them shoes in parks. So many things happen. The celebrities then come. They come partner with them. I say, well, but if say they use the money where they get from the body of this game, because no matter what, when new sports come like this, they give support, financial support, equipment. If the person, the coordinator, they use media, not be social media for God's sake. Use radio, television, make people they see this game so that Nigerian children go take interest, begin play this football, this American football. It's just like handball, yeah? They go throw, then somebody go run, catch them, then he go run to the touchdown, just like rugby, because I don't watch rugby game. But the guy just decide to do it under closed door. You know, when people get opportunity to get this kind of opportunity, they know they like to spend money. They depend on media friend, this one don't do and for me, no collect money. I tell her and say, if you want to come on my show, I will give you segment. Begin to teach people what this, or tell them what this game is all about, so that they go pick interest. And you know, if you can't use airtime free, are they crazy? You know, myself, I want money now. So they do them. I love what they did. The organization was okay. People turn up, and final, they finish. That is talking about American Nigeria flag football. One day, I go carry you to Nikos Stadium, make you see how they play. In fact, you said if you play, because... I don't know. But I tell you, the girls, where they play that game, then fine, not be small. You don't say, where me I go, I they report everything. If anyone were bad there, I go say he bad.
1: But,
0: so a lot of them na shamba, but you know, as other sports no fit carry, they go outside. They say, okay, may we enter this new sport so that may we get opportunity to go out.
1: The region, some of them no go continue.
0: They no go continue. They no go even come back. They go look for another business. You know, blame them, because if our country they okay for everybody, not for some people. We go there here. There's a salvage it together like Andrew. We go there here. Andrew no go check out. Yes, but not be person like me. At this age, I know if you go do a murder for Ebola, make I do a murder for Nigeria here. Because no matter what, when once you are a black man, you are a black man for Ebo. They no go respect you. Yes. Even the guy, one of our guy, will come begin to do big man. Was Poppy, I should call his name, because they don't. They say, this guy, why they live this kind of flamboyant life? Why no go in our country, go do this kind of thing? Where you get all this money? That one has to read on past now. Yes. And anyway, for today, I go open line, Sister Oluchi. Yes, because some of the caller, I mean, my listeners, say I know they give them opportunity to talk. So today, una go tell us how we fit reform our football. Not be just to criticize, though, because modern day journalism now solution journalism. That is why if me a carry story, I must go to source to come back and tell the world. So today, una go call this number 070-308-7325. Oluchi, call studio number for me.
1: 0704-700-3341. Call your number again.
0: 070-308-7325. Abeg, put mouth. Not be only me. Not be just no sit down for how. Just they talk. No mind them. Nigeria football, there's nothing. But if somebody like you, where they listen, and you know waiting, if you suggest, so that our football will grow, it's welcome. You know, say people, they listen. I've been talking about that time, make the ban football. Our president here, Ito. But some people say, the players, they no go see. I said, no. How about me? Why are they? See, me, I get work. And they do business of my own. So if a play club no pay you, go do another business. 3 years not be too much. They said, but Tinubu hear am. He said, okay, NFF, they don't complain about Tuna too much. Where the 12 billion, where I give you now? Because some players still they complain, say they no see you, they no see. So
1: you see now?
0: Gusso, he said, okay, I have resignate. Make other members, make them resignate too. So all of them don't resignate. Now, only two people, they run NFF now. And the two people say, I don't like them. Because they are part of the problem. Emmanuel Ikpeme, one day, they're more than 30 years now. He used to be director of sports for Cross River State Sports Council. When he was director of sports, I don't meet him, I don't interview him. Then another, what do you call him, the media director, what did they call him now? And Nadem, they organize football now. But then FIFA, I think working committee, they don't come to see how they fit, how they go normalize. I don't know, not big English, until when I look for Pidgin Dictionary. I feel tell you now. But you, where they listen to me,
1: how
0: can we make our football day like the European EPL where we they watch, so that we they even put money? Because for Nigeria football, if you put money, you go gain. No, you go gain. And talk about Nigeria football. This today, at about now at Tunico Stadium, Sporting. No. Ikorodu City. Yes, they play Barau FC.
1: Barau FC. They are Barau they don't FC.
0: Now one senator, Jubrin Barau, now he get that team. I they suspect them. Maybe all the money for constituency now in the take run in private school. Because a senator no supposed get a football club. No.
1: You know, say all those people, they even fly into Lagos so for the football.
0: That is it now.
1: Yeah, imagine the amounts where they will spend so.
0: Now our money, now the Senate money, constituency money, demand. Because if you go to a constituency, you know, go see the thing when you don't do. Let me shock you, Oluchi. Senator Udo Udoma was the senator representing a case in Ichira district. 12 local government. 12 local government. Now, 8 years.
1: Hello, good afternoon.
2: Hello.
0: Yeah, good afternoon.
2: Good afternoon.
0: I beg. My name is Fine Boy. What be your own name?
2: My name is Emeka. On our way down walk.
0: Thank you. Food mouth.
2: Well.
0: Yeah, food mouth for
2: me. I think it affect us very well. You see, we don't with the grassroots, we don't forget them.
0: Oh.
2: Before, when they play school championship, school to school.
0: Yes.
2: Because the school there around area, they play cup.
0: I bet where they call me from? Where they call me from?
2: And then they play principal's cup.
0: Yes.
2: They play challenge cup for school. School area school like this.
0: Yes, me I don't play principal for tire.
2: They go play all together for that area. Because we win champion there. We go face another area champion. Now then they receive football as before. But now they just anybody who they just see the kick now and it's quite waiting. So the they know they break the sport for street again. Before they go watch school ball. Challenge Cup, what are these? Local league, we don't watch them well, because all these things, they do interesting. Our money day, we're going to take that time, when we can like this, we like to move. Look for it. I know all these things now. All of them, and I got to help us.
0: Amen. Where they call from? Where they call from?
1: Emeka no tell us in Emeka, location.
0: Maybe you know there for Lagos.
1: He mentioned Principal's Cup. I played that, you know.
0: For Ajegule.
1: Yes, because I attended Sarigomu.
0: Sarigomu.
1: I do and when I did Kandoso, junior secondary school. I do and when I did senior secondary school. We did go play for some school for inside Tolu complex that year.
0: Yes, I know Tolu Nasansa.
1: Even though
0: that
1: say if we win now, fights, they go take fights for sure, yes. Come back. But we would not say we don't win. From there, they go feel from there, they scout for players.
0: I don't scout so many good players for secondary school football, women and men. But our people, they don't even allow agent, syndicate where they call them football agent, come to Nico every time, scouting. They will go, maybe landmark for VA, for Lakeside.
1: For VA side.
0: Go bring their course down. They say he will travel.
1: They give them joy.
0: Come, I go ask one of the white man. I say, where you come from? You don't play this game before. Say yes. I say, where? Kazakhstan. Imagine
1: that one.
0: Kazakhstan. Imagine one talk Croatia. The organizer say, sir, please, we don't allow that. I say, that means they now know, they scam people.
1: They know. They just exactly just to make you feel like say, go on, yes. They won't carry you go.
0: Before you know, they don't tell the mother. I say, you are picking good travel. I was there at that Unico Stadium when I think Italian Embassy Cup. They say the team will win. They will go to Italy. They can't play the competition finish. It can't turn to scouting. Because the team from Edo State, which they still say go win. That is Bedell Insurance Junior team. So that the governor go bring money.
1: Come
0: on. They know we're another team. So they can't turn them to scouting. on that day, one guy will bring a brother come or a player come. You can't call him, mama. Say, ah, mommy, they don't pick you up, you know, now $30,000. So
1: imagine.
0: At the in end, my presence.
1: Imagine, at the end, another story, the woman will hear.
0: Yes. So all those things, now because our football is not working, that is why the agent and so-called football academies come capitalize on the. And because every player that want to travel, where he won't travel to, where they go, we don't know. So that we go keep tap on the player. His performance, but the academies, the organizers say, no, they are our player.
1: 0704-700-3341. What do we fit do for our
0: football to come back in the days of Leventis, in the days of Abiola Babes, ACB, Superstars of Lagos? When you go to Nico, Oluchia, they carry food as early as 7 o'clock. Go, Nico, go stay, especially when stores won't play. But this time around, there is nothing like that. Waiting happen.
1: You know, say, waiting, I won't talk. For this with football, because me, I feel, say, they not really, they treat the players well. Now, why? Like, you say, two people don't leave for the MPF. NFF.
0: Yes.
1: Now, two people remain, they manage. Yes. Now, because, like you say, made them ban football, where we presido here, say, what of the money we are released? Somebody there, where they call up the money.
0: Yes,
1: now. Now, monkey, they walk.
0: Baboon, they show.
1: So, with that way, it go hard until they discover where the person, where they eat that money. When no grill use and fund with football academy
0: even
1: for some country here.
0: Yeah. Discover, what did they go do? Not be better, you do carry palliative money for pensioners up to now. Maybe they say they won't even appoint them something. Better I do. Millions. Billions. So forget it. Let's just hope that this football will work because now from football, me at the shop.
1: But you know, say, if you catch the person where they squander the money, where no greed release and give, like you say, constituency, different people, they inside with football life, football world, where supposed benefits, where go make them work well. By the time you catch that person, they chop that money. If another person come, he go one chop, but before he go chop, he go first walk small. Yes. Because when he see the person they chop for where he day, you go look and say, okay, before I go even start to the chop, let me show something ahead. You go walk small. Because we know, say, corruption don't plenty for this
0: too
1: thing.
0: Too much. Uh-huh. That story, I know our people won't listen. Udo Udoma, when he was the senator. For 8 years, Udo Udoma Cup. In fact, the organizer, they always come carrying from Lagos. Yeah. Now, me, they control media for there. Then, all the 12 local government, waiting the man don't do. Una or he called Abasi, where he come from. It's just glorified, is it town? Whether not town. Nothing. So, he sponsored that competition for 8 years, just make his name, they go. No, I'm just talking about this Jubril Barawu something, because he can't be a senator and say they run football
1: academy
0: club. Come on, go do another business, just like Sami Wede Duati for Ikorodu City. He know they work for government. He get his own business. The other guy for Gombe, is it Suleiman? He get his own business. Then Ranchers Beast, Sadiq Umar, our national team player. Now, they sponsor that team. So, we know where the money come from. You, where, Senator, where the money come from? Anyway, tomorrow, Sporting Lagos, you face Abia Warrior. Oh, okay, you are from Imo State.
1: Yes, I'm from Imo State.
0: Yeah, and Imo State no get MPF. Okay, Kun Khalifa. Nah, private club. Heartland, now NNL, then there. I just wish and pray they will come back to so that we go enjoy football. So that if any time I go where they always enjoy football.
1: When you see they very much
0: yes.
1: Young. When last you go, they go chop of food.
0: Are they travel past you? Hey!
1: I know now you feel they travel past me. Based on this, your job now.
0: Yes, I travel.
1: States.
0: I get good with people when I tell them, say, I won't go this place, so I won't go do story, I won't go investigate something. They go, say, okay, fine, boy, send me your account. And I must go.
1: Because they need to get the updates from yes. life.
0: Although Senator Odoma don't do own the another senator where they there Sam Sunekong, he used to be in PAO that time where we did run that competition. Now I'm with the senator representing Eke Senatorial District. You welcome from that side. Make you listen the competition where Sam Sunekong sponsor for all the 12 local government will make up Eke Senatorial District on the 20th. It will start. And I don't tell you if you are from Eke. Ikorabasi, Una, Oron, Uyo. No, Uyo no there for that place. So make you go home. Go represent your own local government. Who knows from there? Aqua United fit see you. Say, this guy there for Lagos. Now our personal, they should carry you. So that is the importance of that competition. That is why the emphasize I say, if you are from those local government, just borrow money, go. They could put you for the team, make you represent your own local government. So, like I said, Sporting Lagos will play Abia Warrior tomorrow for Onikko Stadium. Right now, for Onikko Stadium, now Ikorodu City, they play Barau FC. That's much I can take on our own because the people where they're in charge of media, they say, may we they publicize our league. Some people don't call them on new. They go begin to use social media reporters. We don't post them. Oh boy, you know, see that story. My own sister, where the village, where no go school, know how to press phone. I ain't gonna know. But if they talk for radio like
1: this, they go here.
0: So those people where they in charge of that money, they know they allow make that money reach people like us. And me, I know if you consider here, they work, make baboon, they chop. It's not good now. This

0: you won't kill me, say, I talk the truth. Not only the flesh, not the soul. Let's talk the truth. Because if anything happened today, God go ask me, do you wear sabi? Did you give this information out? You talk about contaminated food, fruit, where did they sell? Then you ask yourself, that apart from NAFDA, environmental, so those people where they wear khaki and white, clean, that is part of their job. You know, I met this story about that canal for Ikurudu, for Balende. Fishes, they, the person they sit on, they cook.
1: And people go buy the food,
0: they
1: chop.
0: Now, me carry this blowing whistle, go meet them for their office there for Obalende this year. I say, when they chase shadows, the place where we are supposed to go, make sanity, when I no go before. Now, those people know they sell food there again. And if say they allow, make I see the chairman, tell them this is the solution, because journalism now is solution journalism, mm-hmm. not just to criticize. The people where they there, they begin they block me. I say, okay, make una block me, because now we say make they give una financial autonomy. Go see cars, the cars where Palm Signode rights. A director for local government?
1: The driver.
0: Local government, they even get chief of staff. Like say now, my brother, sister, make una stop this so, because local government is the grassroots. Even a primary school child where they bullied, he has the right to go see, he wants the chairman and report the thing where they happen for in school.
1: But not the maybe this level.
0: And I say, you book appointment, this is not visiting there. I don't have visiting there when I look for my information or to give you story. So the chairman of Etiosa, Bola Oladunjoye, I beg you, I won't see you one on one. Now people, they stop me. I know, say, you be young guy, you would like to hear the information what I will give you, so that the use of that Obalende in particular, they will come out for all those Agberu work. They said because they no get place to recreate, to even practice. So what thing did they do? Make you create a place where they go play football. What do you call Osborne? About 10 schools they there. And that place, that Sansan where they play, this American flag football, they fight serious, they take over the place. And when the money big, they go give them. That means those children no go see place to play
1: to
0: football
1: play.
0: Again.
1: Mm.
0: This now weekend sports, and my name now Fine Boy, I have removed.

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5: Cleanliness na second to godliness. So therefore, my people, make we dey make sure say where we dey live, abi where we dey work, where Oyibo people dey call environment, dey dey clean every time, so that yama disease them and sickness where dirty dey cause go run away kia from we side. Oga, you where dey drink pure water, abi bottle water, plus including biscuit and every other thing, and you go throw away the remaining anyhow for road. Tabi you where dey wait till night come before you go carry on a dirty throw away for inside gutter. Remember say goat where they spoil and scatter where him they stay, where they think say na him owner in they do, he don't forget say na himself in they do. For this rainy season and other times, make we borrow ourselves sense, so make we they throw away we dirty the proper way, so that water flood no go show in what face for we area. Disease them and yama sicknesses them, then go pack and go. Our strong body matanko, that one self go stand kakraka for ground. My people, say no to the throw away dirty anyhow. This message now from Radio

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1: Times are really hard. The rising cost of living is affecting everyone, and it feels like nothing is going right.
2: I understand, but the government hasn't turned a blind eye. Did you hear about the recent measures they are introducing and implementing?
1: What are the new measures? Please tell me.
2: Well, for starters, the removal of petroleum subsidies was tough but necessary to stabilize our economy and promote long-term growth. Also, the compressed natural gas that will cut transportation costs by 50%. The presidential grant and loan scheme for our students and for small businesses as loans and grants. I almost forgot the minimum wage, which is double of what it was before now.
1: Wow, this will make a big difference.
2: So now you can even hold your leaders accountable because of the local government autonomy, which will ensure rapid grassroots development.
1: That's what we've been waiting for.
2: That is why we need to support the government, and together we can overcome these challenges and build a brighter future for Nigeria.
3: This message is brought to you from the Federal Ministry of Information and...
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5: Hi, bros, no they throw away pure water nylon for main room now. 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
5: My people, make una they always cause all those grass waste to they grow for on our side to avoid snakes them and all those animals we feel cause wahala, even mosquitoes.
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0: Cleanliness now second to godliness. So therefore, my people, make we dey make sure say where we dey live, abi where we dey work, where Oyibo people dey call environment, they dey clean every time, so that yamayama disease them and sickness where dirty dey cause go run away kia from we side. Oga, you where dey drink pure water, abi bottle water, plus including biscuit and every other thing, and you go throw away the remaining anyhow for road. Tabi you where dey wait till night come before you go carry una dirty throw away for inside gutter. Remember say goat where they spoil and scatter where him they stay, where they think say na him owner in they do, he don't forget say na himself in they do. For this rainy season and other times, make we borrow ourselves sense, so make we they throw away we dirty the proper way, so that water flood no go show in our face for we area. Disease them and yamayama sicknesses them, then go pack and go. Our strong body matanko, that one self go stand kakraka for ground. My people, say no to the throw away dirty anyhow. 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
8: I bet shit now. I'm this slack on my side.
9: What's your issue, girl?
8: I bet now with this. Shabi, I don't want you for this person in this thing. See me, you know, they carry that yajibo. No sense, they come and say, come, they speak that you both should be speaking. Because she won't love it for people when they speak to. Now, for big guests like me, we know what's in there. We go on.
10: I wonder. No, because they take the blue fire.
8: Hey!
9: Just because I hang out here doesn't mean we're in the same class. See your chewing gum smacking lips.
8: See me where they are.
11: Hey, Pumpkin.
12: Hi, guy.
8: My boy.
12: Hi, hello.
11: Anna, I love the way you sound.
12: Thank you.
8: Look my side now. I don't like a sound.
12: Thank you so much. Ah, that should have excellent taste.
11: Volley is not a problem at all. Just name your price.
10: The same time we say dog won't die. You know they hear the smell of food again. Oh.
11: What is this? So? Tony the tornado.
13: Muffy the tank copy. Muffy, what's up?
11: I'm good, brother.
13: Long time.
11: Yes, so.
13: What you gonna do for Lagos?
11: Oh boy, I just say I can't see you now. You know as this weather be. I got to settle. Oh,
13: my guy sent me missing from you come Lagos.
11: Just can't see you small now before you carry out your assignment now.
13: You say?
11: Let me go cheat with these babes now. I don't see what you are to do for
13: those and no get money.
11: No worry, the babe is on me, bro. Don't worry.
13: But I don't like that one when you sleep. That big one will get you.
11: Boy. Make your choice.
13: Chanko, PPPP.
11: That's me, brother.
13: Chanko.
11: That's me.
13: But remember that my name.
11: Tony the Tornado.
13: The Tornado.
11: Hey.
14: bad. Hello, sir. Yes, I don't go where you send me. I there for there now. Sir, now next tomorrow, then go release me, sir. Yes, and I there, I there, so. Yes, sir.
15: Yes, sir.
14: Now your cabinet.
15: I'm a girl.
14: Guy, when I leave that one first, so you have some stuff. You don't select. Pick this thing now, guy. Time to do
15: this. That game will get chased and this that one.
14: Any spec you want, go.
15: But you check me in the night.
16: So I'm waiting, baby.
14: All right.
16: Wait some time, let's go. Should I tell you? Class, get class.
17: Oh, but I lost. Cash the talk.
14: Okay, so here we are, baby. Make yourself at home.
16: Sure, baby. Remember our deal, though. 2 hours. That took him right now. What's the meaning of this? What?
18: Lisa. Lisa. I'm depending off my family. Look, I have 2-year-old child. Please. Lisa. Lisa.
14: Far away, drink the shark. You don't come jam egg whip, say the Chris.
17: Didi, why they call her best way husband die? And I'm not saying never marry so.
18: It's Mimi.
17: Mimi, what is that? I beg, stop to cry. Tell me something. What you do,
18: Mimi?
17: Oh, you mean that you are your boss's Christy preferred? And I went 2 days, 3 days ago, they drag one Janina. I never seen
16: her. She was ripped.
18: She was ripped.
17: Not your number, yeah.
14: Be so. Now, what did she send me to buy for her for market? And they buy give her.
16: Look, I wanted to pass you. I didn't want to talk to you. Eh? Can't you ever be serious for once?
17: You don't come now. Tell me what's happened.
16: I see. She was found.
18: They took her organs.
16: Her breast, everything.
17: You could okay.
16: What was the meaning of that one? I see. That's why I don't like talking with you. Eh? What bad luck even carried me to your room? Eh?
17: So I'm not going to ask question again.
16: Just keep quiet. I've been thinking since from Iroko Canal to this place. I went to see her body. You know what? Shebi, you woke up this morning.
17: Mm-hmm.
16: Are you not alive?
17: Adina, not see me.
16: Me too. I'm alive. Last 3 months, Nasu won Johnny Konkon talk say no one use protection. Eh? So just because I needed to send my mother the money, I can't Graham, my sister. I cure one kind of sickness where I don't know the name till today.
17: All this speaking wasted the land work for this business.
16: Which kind of land work?
17: Nah, and they talk, they hear you.
16: You never get sickness.
17: Okay.
16: Since we did this one, you never get
17: sickness. We never quarrel now when they talk.
16: The only good thing with Dr. Tammy be say, no be HIV. Which one was serious for your side, self?
17: Okay.
16: Waiting, I can't tell you be say, I won't go think my life.
17: I for like follow you, that is him. I love go fit to because madam, I remember the whole at 2 weeks now, I never pay, I dodge it. I beg nervous. Sis, I love go fit follow you.
16: Because
17: bad guy today in town now.
16: What if you meet somebody that Mimi met? Eh?
17: I bury Johnny be bad on you. The ones that they carry. Are they shine my eye where they carry them? How they carry the one that's
16: so they write good or bad for face. I won't come tell me now.
17: Are they sample them where I carry?
16: Maybe you get luck. But maybe not say luck they expire. I think you see.
17: Not really talk. That would you talk like that talk. But man, I know like me. This work. I'm not just a favor. Of course, I go buy clothes. Those my children where their papa don't live. And you go take care of them. Nobody go help me do my work. Now only me.
16: Now they ask you now. Now something happened. If now you it happened, what will happen to
17: and
16: those children?
17: Wait. What we talk to for wetro? Now your Mimi friend. She's a guy bad man too. Maybe like the bad man I made the guy killer.
16: You know what upsets me about you? You just know how to spoil everything. Anyway, like I said, I won't go think my life. Okay? We all have choices though. Me, I don't make my choice. I don't know whether I go fit come back here tomorrow. If you see me here tomorrow, fine. But as you see me now, this small bag where I carry, now this small property where I carry come, now I carry the go. I won't go think my life.
14: Hey, you know, no sin for where far with the shop belief now for that they see in the body peak.
16: Okay. You know happened yesterday. No means it no go happen today. You know means it no go happen tomorrow. Eh? I just see Mimi death as sign. From where I come, now something to take talk saying as sign. I beg if you tanda here. I don't work.
17: I go, I beg if you collect some of your customers.
16: Chris, come out here. Come out here.
14: Now through Jare, they say bachelor when you do like Chris man, nobody will quit give him wife.

Radio 1 103.5 FM. My people, how you day? How your Saturday they go so far? As in, I know today na Saturday for people where they go Gbedu, where they go Owambe. Waiting up. How many of na go party today? We go like tell us. You know, say some of na when I go party, go chop rice finish. And I no go remember say I dey inside here. Oh, make una soya, take or ebony. Oh, we dey come bring you food. Oh, even the ones where they do the party themselves, myself. When I know the reason, I say, your baby girl dey inside the studio. Make una just send me at least one sweet smoky jollof rice and you know, chicken. Like DJ Chicken, you get what I'm saying? Just send and come give me. But we all know today and Saturday is a day for wedding, is a day for different parties. Wedding they day inside today. Some people not better than they do today. Some people they do naming ceremony. Some they do wedding anniversary. Some they do birthday. Different things where people they celebrate. And why do we even choose to do all these things on Saturday? I don't know. Why we always put all our engagement, all our Owambe and every on Saturday? Now some people will tell you, say, because lots of people don't work on Saturday, they will have time to attend. Am I not here on Saturday? What happened to fixing some of your events during the week where somebody like me feed day off? Maybe I could just come, breeze in, shop rice, you understand? But then, I know fevers. In as much as you are happy, for those where they mourn their loved ones, we go say sorry, because you know they're easy to lose somebody. But for those where they also celebrate, we celebrate with honor and with a wish on our well. For those where they do anniversary, wedding anniversary, I pray say the love will continue to grow. And I pray say that's where they make marriage sweet, God will give you, because a lot of people don't marry for years. They are not really happy marking their wedding anniversary because of the fact say pikin never dey involved, fruit of the womb never dey, and you know say Bible talks say there shall be no barren in the land. So for that reason, I pray say God go grant your heart desires. Those who don't get one, where see they pray for more, God go open on our womb. Those where be say they pray to marry, God go grant on our heart desires. Give on a good husband and good wife. You know, say the thing where they happen for inside marriage nowadays, it's scary that some of us with a reason I say, do I even want to get married? But at the same time, marriage is very sweet if you're with the right person. Now, being with the right person doesn't mean that this person is 100% perfect. You know, because of our upbringings, our backgrounds are different. Issues go there normally. Misunderstanding will happen. But how on I take the resolve them? Now they make and show say 12 and I didn't mature for this journey. But when it can't happen, say go there with the wrong person. Now they go come they regret, say, why did I get married in the first place? So that's one of the things. You understand? So for those people where they also celebrate their birthday, we pray say this one will be the last one. When I go celebrate more years, more wedding anniversaries, those where they marry today, by this time next year we'll come visiting for Omugo. We'll come and eat rice. You know, we'll come for naming. Now the prayer be that, because nobody will marry when no one procreates. You know, that's one of the reasons. The first primary reason for marriage is for companionship. At least you get somebody to share your daily activities with. All like the singles, when they come back for work, they're only just to lie on their bed, press their phone, share their thoughts within themselves. And from there, they sleep off. That's now why some people still fall into depression, when they don't get anybody to share with. Because the person where it is saying that your friend will not share with, if you use them against you, now so some of us will can't keep them within us. But when you have that sweet man, that sweet lady in your life, you can call him, pour all the thing where they bother you. How your madam take treat you right? How you not take treat you right? How your guy take talk to you? Whether he sweet you or he not sweet you, you go shine on him too or she. Go so tell you own. Now so life they go. That way you don't pour out that thing where they bother you, either the sweet part or the bad part. You don't come out for inside your mind. But with a person, say, why would you also try to look for a life partner who to spend our life with? Maybe also they pray, may God give us the designing spirit so that we don't go miss who we supposed to be with for the wrong person. Because some people, due to material things, when I go see person where they genuine. But because say maybe the person know they flashy the way we not like, when I go they go do waiting when I not supposed to do. And at the end of the day, you lose that person
when you now finally meet the flashy guy that you want or the flashy lady you guys want, if it be what I order versus what I got. So make on they shine on our eyes. All right, I will go take some bedu. When you reach 4 o'clock, we'll go bring on the network news plus other programs that we will come from with network studio. If we get signal, we continue. But any which way, just they listen to Radio 1 103.5 FM. I still remember your girl, Oluchi Friday, one and only Ebony. No touch there.

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1: It's 4 o'clock. 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I am Aliyu Bappa. The headlines. Federal government set up probe committee over death of 37 in NSCDC custody. PENCOM seeks resilient financial inclusion for retirement dignity.
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1: Kogi State Government inaugurates Nigeria Community Action for Resilience and Economic Stimulus. Abia State Government provides health support to persons with albinism. The spotlight is on the North Central Development Commission and the 20-year development plan. 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Now the news in detail. We begin in Niger State, where the federal government has constituted a 10-member independent committee to investigate the reported deaths of 37 persons detained by the Nigeria Security and Civil Defense Corps, NSCDC, in Niger State over alleged illegal mining. The constitution of the committee was in response to a directive by President Bola Tinubu for a comprehensive, transparent and unhindered probe into the incident. Minister of Interior Olubunmi Tunjiojo announced this to newsmen in Abuja and also ordered the suspension of all officers allegedly involved in the incident, including the Niger State Commandant of the NSCDC, pending the outcome of the investigation. According to the minister, the committee will establish the identities of the deceased and investigate the circumstances surrounding their arrest, detention and deaths. Mr. Tunjiojo also mandated the committee to determine responsibility, complicity, negligence or misconduct and recommend appropriate sanctions, compensation where applicable, as well as measures to prevent their recurrence. The committee is chaired by retired DSS Deputy Director General Jonathan Kure, while Professor Isa Churuma, former Director General of the Nigerian Law School, serves as Secretary. Also, the Allied People's Movement, APM, has demanded transparent investigation to the death of 37 Nigerians in the custody of the Nigerian Security and Civil Defense Corps, NSCDC, in Minna, Niger State. A statement by its National Publicity Secretary, Yusuf Abubakar, says the party is disturbed by the incident and condemned the reported use of live ammunition and tear gas against citizens protesting the deaths. The NSCDC has claimed that the victims were suspected illegal miners who died from a suspected disease outbreak in the cell. The statement, however, rejected the justification, saying the explanation only confirmed the poor conditions of detention. Welcome is written with families of the victims and people of Niger State. The statement urges Nigerians to remain calm as they await the outcome of the probe. Talking politics, Gombe State Governor Inua Yahya has commended the peaceful conduct and impressive voter turnout in Gombe, Kwame, Funakaye Federal Constituency by-election. The governor spoke after casting his vote at his polling unit in Jekada Ferry Ward. Gombe local government area described the election as well-organized and peaceful, expressing satisfaction with the enthusiasm shown by voters despite the exercise being a by-election. Governor Inua Yahya said reports from the 3 local government areas indicated that the election was proceeding peacefully. The governor urged voters, political parties and other stakeholders to maintain a peaceful atmosphere throughout the electoral process, saying the conduct of the by-election would provide useful experience ahead of next year's general elections. The elections have been held across 903 polling units in Gombe, Kwame and Funakaye local government areas to fill the vacant House of Representatives seat after the death of Yahya Tongo.
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1: Thanks for staying tuned. We pick up our story at PENCOM, where the Director General of the National Pension Commission, PENCOM, Mrs. Omolola Orora, says financial inclusion must go beyond access to bank account to build resilience, security and dignity in retirement. Olorara stated this in an event in Abuja on how Nigerians actually interact with the financial system. She noted that through the contributory pension scheme, Nigeria has built one of Africa's largest pools of long-term domestic savings, with pension participation rising from 7.8% of adults in 2023 to 9.1% in 2026, describing the progress as real and encouraging.
2: We can change the retirement prospects of millions and millions of Nigerians. Because true financial inclusion does not end with a bank account. It accompanies a Nigerian through an entire economic life, from first income to last working day and into a retirement lived with dignity. This is the future we should build together.
1: Olora Aran, however, observed that roughly 9 out of every 10 Nigerian adults still stand outside any formal pension arrangement, including traders, farmers, mechanics, tailors, and young Nigerians earning a living on digital platforms who carry the economy but grow older without security.
2: Opening a pension account is not by itself pension inclusion. An account that is open but never funded will not provide dignity in retirement. One true measure of success is whether Nigerians are saving consistently and accumulating enough to live on when they can no longer work.
1: The Director General said under President Bola Tinubu, government is doing its part with resolution of historic pension liabilities, improved retirement benefits and advancement of minimum pension protection and healthcare support, with focus now on designing pension inclusion through the personal pension plan. In a bid to alleviate poverty, Kogi State government has inaugurated the Nigeria Community Action for Resilience and Economic Stimulus, NGCARES, in Lokoja local government area. At unveiling in Lokoja, the Commissioner for Water Resources, Alhaji Ahia Farouk, said NGCARES is a well-coordinated program designed to support vulnerable persons and alleviate poverty, covering cash transfers, livelihood grants, farm inputs and agricultural support, as well as community and social developmental projects. He noted that the program, structured along polling units, covers 273 polling units across the 10 wards in the local government area, targeting direct beneficiaries to ensure transparency and equitable distribution. On selection, accountability and sustainable delivery, the commissioner said aspects involving political office holders and critical stakeholders from across the 10 wards was key to enable them to coordinate and execute their responsibilities in line with the project plan, while appealing for unity among party executives and stakeholders to ensure success. One of the stalwarts of the event, Alhaji Baba Upudon, thanked Governor Ododo for the initiative aimed at supporting vulnerable households and communities across Lokoja and other local government areas of the state. On health, the Coordinating Minister of Health and Social Welfare, Professor Muhammad Pati, has launched a compressed natural gas station at Abubakar Tafawa Balewa University Teaching Hospital, Bauchi. Professor Pati also distributed 6 CNG ambulances to the 3 senatorial districts of Bauchi State aimed at improving healthcare service delivery. Murtala Muhammad reports that the CNG station, which also aims to ensure energy sustainability, the sustainability drive of President Bola Tinubu's administration, was among the first to be established in the Northeast.
9: The Minister of Health and Social Welfare, Professor Muhammad Ali Party noted that the inauguration of the CNG station was part of the president's delivered promises of initiatives that have direct impact on the lives of Nigerians. He said the six new fully equipped ambulances would be used in Azari, Bauchi, Gamawa, Misau, Ningi, and Toro towns, with two representing each senatorial district, to offer emergency health care services to the people and express the federal government's commitment to deliver more. He noted that over 12,000 people have benefited from emergency medical service in the state, and over 5,000 women underwent free cesarean section under the Comprehensive Emergency Obstetric and Newborn Care CIMONC program, which were paid by the federal government.
10: I started work on a new site for the Awokatawale University Teaching Hospital, already a magnificent diagnostic center which is being built. Is the first of its kind in Nigeria, among 10 that have now been completed and will be commissioned in the next 1 to 2 weeks, fully equipped. All of those are very tangible interventions.
9: The chief medical director, ATBU TH Bauchi, Professor Jibril Bara, said the launch of the CNG station was important as it would support different aspects of the hospital's operations.
11: The CNG intervention therefore adds another layer of resilience and system that supports healthcare delivery.
9: According to him, the CNG facility has already undergone a rigorous safety compliance inspection. The members representing Gamawa and Toro federal constituencies in the House of Representatives, Adamu Ibrahim and Dabo Ismaila, who collected the keys of the ambulances meant for delivery to the state general hospitals in their constituencies, expressed gratitude to President Bola Ahmed Tinubu and the coordinating Minister of Health and Social Welfare.
12: If you look at the health indices in the state and other neighboring states, it's very, very poor. And this ambulance will definitely reduce the delays our mothers face in attaining to obstetric care and other interventions.
13: We'll go and organize another program with the health workers and the hospital to show them the importance of this facility for them to take good care of it.
9: The medical director, National Obstetric Fistula Center, Naufik Ningi, Dr. Halima Mukaddas, acknowledged that the federal government CIMONC program has tremendously reduced doctors' fatigue to save lives of clients during emergencies. In Bauchi, Murtala Muhammad, Radio Nigeria.
1: In education, Nigerian universities have been called to integrate entrepreneurship and skill acquisition into their curriculum to prepare young Nigerians for productive participation in the economy. The SRA State Commissioner for Information, Culture and Tourism, Mr. Nawana Aboki, made the call on the Executive Director of Wing Commander Apply Prime Vocational and Technology Institute, Mr. Daniel Asele, paid him a visit in Lafia. Mr. Nawana Aboki emphasized that curriculum in various universities across the country should be tailored towards skill acquisition that is currently the future of the country and the world. Executive Officer of the Vocational Institute, Mr. Daniel Asele, said the visit was to seek collaboration with the ministry to fight the menace of unemployment and social vices in the state. Mr. Asele noted that the institute in the past 4 years has trained no fewer than 10,000 persons that are now competent artisans and technicians plying their trade in parts of the state and the country.
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1: Thanks for being there. Back to health stories. Persons with albinism and those with sickle cell conditions in Abia State have been urged to key into the state's health insurance scheme. The wife of the Abia State governor, Mrs. Priscilla Oti, made the call in an outreach for the two groups in Umahia. John Madwagu brings details.
16: Mrs. Poti emphasized that the move would enable them to have sustained access to health care beyond one-off intervention. She pledged to include them in skill acquisition and economic empowerment programs to enable them to be self-reliant and actualize their dreams. The Commissioner for Health, Professor Enoch Uche, said the scheme, which was being implemented through the wife of the governor in collaboration with the State Ministry of Health and Abia State Health Insurance Agency, would enable those enrolled to access care from designated providers without direct payment at the point of care. A renowned campaigner for persons with disabilities, Mr. Jake Epele, commended Governor Alex Oti and his wife for providing enormous support and access to continued care for members of the groups. A consultant pediatrician with the Federal Medical Center, Omoya, Dr. Mildred Izuka, and an eye care specialist, Dr. Betty Emeka Obasi, urged sickle cell warriors and persons with albinism to take proactive steps to manage their health to enable them to live long and productive lives. The event featured free health services, distribution of cash, food items, and personal care kits to members of the community in Omoya. John Maduagwu, Radio Nigeria.
17: Still on this topic, there's an urgent need for a robust national digitized vaccination platform, revitalization of health inspectors, enhanced grassroots awareness and advocacy, as well as establishment of health banks to improve public health and safety. The director, Global Health Infections Disease Control Institute, Nasarawa State University, Kefi, Associate Professor Ishaku Ayala, expressed the need on Radio Link, a Radio Nigeria audience participatory program, which focused on the topic, protecting public health and safety. Professor Ayala also called for environmental health surveillance policy to check in activities hazardous to public health.
18: So in practical terms, public health and safety are systematically designed policies, infrastructure, and also programs and intervention, basically meant in preventing disease occurrence, either within a community or attending to an individual.
17: Another guest, the President, National Association of Nigeria Traditional Medicine Practitioners, Alhaji Shaba Mekudi, appealed to the federal government to formulate policies that would support, encourage and accord traditional medicine practitioners recognition and enhance their services.
19: We are collaborating with those agencies for us to actually to have a good packaging, labeling, so that our product will be marketed outside the country. We have been making some certain awareness, education, in departments of traditional complementary and alternative medicine has been established in the Federal Ministry of Health. This department is continuing to supervise the practice of traditional medicine in Nigeria.
17: Alhaji Mekudi expressed concern that countries such as India and China have formalized their traditional medicines for global marketing and generate enormous revenue from exporting them. A caller into the program, Chifida Loyeneki from Abia State, also called on appropriate authorities to take critical measures to check on healthy public attitudes such as open defecation.
20: There is need for us to put professionals and reactivate the local government, the health departments of various local government areas, so that experts who study sanitation and environmental duties should be employed, rather than putting just scientists who may not have known anything about environmental studies and sanitation. Then sanitary inspectors should be engaged to go to the various rural areas to educate the people. Market masters should also be employed, and that health departments are tied to them, teach people environmental cleanliness and what how to keep the market and surroundings very, very clean.
17: Chief Oyeneki called for the introduction of sanitary inspectors across the country. Next is sports update.
21: The nation's under-20 women's football team, the Falconets, will be taking on Colombia for a place in Nigerian first semi-final of the under-20 women's World Cup tomorrow. On paper, Colombia, otherwise called the Powerpuff Girls, probably took their name from children's famous cartoon series, should be no match for the Falconets of Nigeria when records at this level. Nigeria has scored 13 goals, conceded 3, and have kept 2 clean sheets, whereas Colombia has scored 4 goals, conceded 4 times, and had 1 clean sheet. Historically, both teams met once, and that was on July 29, 2010 on the FIFA World Cup, and Nigeria won that encounter by a long goal. The winner of the Sunday's encounter will move into the semifinals to stretch legs with the winner of the match between defending champions North Korea and Canada on Wednesday at 5:30 p.m. Nigerian time. The handball, Nigeria's under 18 men's handball team produced a dominant second half display to emphatically defeat Madagascar 45-7 at the ongoing African Men's Youth Handball Championship in Abidjan, Cote d'Ivoire yesterday. The Nigerian youngsters face a tough tough challenge in the opening half as Madagascar stayed within touching distance, with Nigeria holding a narrow 16-13 lead at the break. Nigeria returned stronger after the interval, raising the tempo and producing an impressive attacking display to pull away from Madagascar. The team eventually secured a convincing 45-7 victory to book their place in the quarterfinals of the championship. Akubu Mohammed was named man of the match for his outstanding performance in the encounter as Nigeria continued their impressive campaign in Abidjan. Three matches are currently ongoing in some venues of the Nigerian Premier Football League Match Day 4 as Katsina United are up against Niger Terminus of Mina at the Muhammadu Dikko Stadium, Katsina. Kogi City are testing their might against Barrow FC. Elsewhere, Sporting Lagos are settling matters against Abia Warriors. Meanwhile, in the rescheduled Match Day 3 encounter, Enugu Rangers International beat Nasarawa United 2-1 yesterday at the Dam Anyan Stadium away. The win takes coach Fidelis Ilechukwu's Antelopes to 4 points from 2 games, while Nasarawa United have 3 points from 3 games. The victory came on the second day after rain disrupted proceedings on the first day. Radio Nigeria will broadcast that sports update. My name is Ernest Obi.
17: Next is a spotlight, which is on the North Central Development Commission and the 20-year development plan. It's written by Dr. Makut Macham, Head Media and Corporate Communication, North Central Development Commission.
3: For decades, the North Central region has been described as richly endowed with agricultural land, solid minerals, water resources, a youthful population, and a strategic location linking Nigeria's northern and southern economies. With the establishment of the North Central Development Commission as a development vehicle for the region, there is now a deliberate attempt to translate these advantages into productivity, industrial capacity, job creation, and improved living standards. This formed the central focus of the maiden North Central Stakeholders Development Summit, recently concluded in Abuja, with the team, The Great Leap Forward, a 20-year economic, infrastructural and social development plan for the North Central region of Nigeria. The significance of the plan lies not simply in its 20-year horizon, but in its attempt to change the way development is conceived and pursued in the region. Rather than having the 6 states and the federal capital territory pursue largely isolated interests, the NCDC is proposing a regional economy built around shared resources, integrated infrastructure, common markets, and coordinated investment. The stakeholders' 7-point communique provides a practical direction for achieving this ambition. It calls for a regional economic database and mapping of comparative advantages, stronger agricultural and livestock value chains, integrated road, rail, inland waterways and logistics networks, improved human capital and social inclusion, a coordinated security and peace building framework, climate and disaster resilience, expanded digital infrastructure and skills, as well as sustainable financing backed by stronger institutional arrangements. Perhaps most important is the emphasis on moving from ideas to bankable projects. The summit recognized that government funding alone cannot finance the scale of transformation envisaged for the region. Projects must therefore be properly structured to attract private capital, development finance, public-private partnerships, grants, and blended financing. This is where the President's message becomes particularly significant. President Bola Ahmed Tinubu, represented by the Secretary to the Government of the Federation, Senator George Akume, pledged political and financial backing for the regional development commissions and directed that funds accruable to them be released and as when due. But the President's message was not simply about funding. It was also a charge to the Commission to justify the confidence reposed in them. He made it clear that the Commission must not become another layer of government, duplicate existing institutions, or provide a conduit for waste. Projects must be purposeful, attainable, fundable, and capable of unlocking economic potential. The warning against white elephant projects, corruption, politicization, marginalization, and ethnicization is therefore as important as the funding commitment itself. For the NCDC, the challenge now is implementation. The summit has produced a roadmap. The President has provided political backing. Stakeholders have identified priorities. Partnerships have also begun, the Commission signed a memorandum of understanding with NERSL and Small and Medium Enterprises Development Agency of Nigeria, SMEDEN, to strengthen agriculture, entrepreneurship and enterprise development. What remains is to translate these commitments into measurable outcomes. The NCDC's own leadership has set the standard. The success of the 20-year plan should not be measured by the number of meetings held or memoranda signed, but by jobs created, private capital mobilized, infrastructure delivered, agricultural and mineral value added, and ultimately, improvement in the quality of life of the people. This is the real test of the great leap forward. The North Central does not lack potential. What it has lacked is sustained regional coordination, investment-ready planning, and the institutional machinery to convert its enormous resources into shared prosperity. The first summit has provided an opportunity to change that narrative. The next chapter must be about delivery, moving the North Central region from potential to productivity, from raw materials to value addition, from isolated projects to regional economic corridors, and from plans on paper to the development on the ground. The promise is significant, but the true measure of success will be whether, over the next two decades, the people of the North Central region can look back and see not merely a plan that was launched, but a transformation that was delivered.
17: That spotlight on North Central Development Commission and the 20-year development plan was written by Dr. Markut Macham and read by Olayemi Daniel. A look at the weather. Abuja, the nation's capital, Abuja Nation's capital is mostly sunny with a temperature of 29 degrees Celsius, while Makurdi is very warm at 30 degrees Celsius. Kaduna is partly sunny at 30 degrees Celsius, with Sokoto at very sunny at 35 degrees Celsius. Maiduguri is very warm at 31 degrees, with Gombe partly sunny with a similar temperature of 31 degrees. Ibadan is partly sunny at 29 degrees, while Lagos is mostly sunny at 33 degrees Celsius. There is light rain in Port Harcourt at 28 degrees Celsius. To end the news, here's a recap of the major stories. The federal government has set up a 10-member independent committee to investigate reported deaths of 37 persons detained by the Niger Security and Civil Defense Corps, NSCDC, in Niger State over alleged illegal mining. The National Pension Commission has sought resilient financial inclusion for retirement dignity. The Kogi State government has inaugurated the Nigerian Community of Action for Resilience and Economic Stimulus. The Abia State government has provided health support to persons with albinism and sickle cell conditions. That's the news, edited by Homa Eke and the production team. I am Ali Papa. Waiting country day talk, waiting country day do. And the fellow country people waiting on their face. Now the Tori Bidat on the program, Country Matter. Bring una air, bring una chair, make una hair, Country Matter Day.
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you fail to plan, you don't already plan to fail. That's my quote by Benjamin Franklin. Country people, well, now welcome to Radio Nigeria. This is my country matter, and now me, your girl now. Emma Donald, now me day for you, but you know, say if you call me Madam Sabi, but did they switch me? Well, well. Ah, you don't ask Baba no tension. No worry, Baba tell Baba no tension. I give him which I will call her, say, make him stay down for there. Yes, I tell her, say, make him come off for studio today. So now only me, life full ground. Only me by myself, waka come today. So make you no worry. Next week, you go hear Baba no tension as it always they be. Today, we want to talk about something which fits affect everybody, whether my family, community, business, or even school. Every. Now it is suffering when it happen. What in the matter be? Now flooding. Flooding. Every year since 2012, especially during rainy season, we do always the year story of communities where flood don't enter their houses, spoil their farms, spoil property, block road, and even the first families to leave their house. It don't become like say na everyday thing. This matter, it don't come turn for Niger. For some communities, flood fit happen just like that. They not even know. From nowhere, rain go just for it go just happen. And when it come, it they affect people, will be no plan for them. Bad. But the big question we say, you don't ready in case flood happen for your area? You ready? This year, flood don't happen for many states, and according to warnings, when authority give, it will still happen for more places. Wetin families fit do before flood come? How person fit to protect children, the elderly, and people where they vulnerable for inside the family? Wetin community, members, society, leaders fit to do together to reduce the danger, and the way flood don't already start? Wetin dey safe pass for us to do? All these questions them and more. Then we won't put our eyes today. But as they always they be, before we go carry this matter of flood preparedness come, make we enter our Tori corner. Before Tori corner, in fact, my mouth they switch me to talk. Just wait small. Make we hear. We go hear reports today for the program. We go hear. People will be say for their states, this thing happen. We go call one of our reporters. They go give us how the matter to affect them. But I know say for here we get tataphone now, radio without wire. She dey always be there around to talk to us. But if like say today she dey waste time. So make I just sharply introduce our guest. You know say not be only me they talk the matter them when we carry come every week. You.

0: follow the put your mouth. Our guest, hey, now that will be the Coco, he go put your mouth. So the person we did panel today, na Mr. Kayode Fagbemi, he be environmental and disaster risk reduction expert and consultant. He also be retired director from a National Emergency Management Agency. You know, say when this kind of matter happens, now then we go call. Now then we expect to do magic. So, in Tandagidiba, to talk to us with the plenty experience we don't get for the time we work with NEMA. In Tandagidiba for here, with me, to talk the matter as it be. But before that, in fact, make I just Oga Fagbemi, welcome first.
1: I thank you very much. See, now invite me here today.
0: Okay, so Susan, don't they say alpha, make we go to Rikona to know within some of the things we have for country this week.
2: I get the story.
3: To another time for Tori Corner, right here for Country Matter. Now here we dey bring una correct gist about wetin don happen for our country during the week, from security to economy to politics, come reach health, entertainment, and sports. Just increase the volume of your radio to hear the Tori when I bring today. Let me start with one serious matter we don't cause plenty concern across the country. For Niger State, report talks say at least 37 suspected illegal miners for custody of the Nigerian Security and Civil Defense Corps, where people they call civil defense. Report talks say security officers arrest the people during operation against illegal mining for the state. But later, news come out say some of the people where they detention don't find. As the matter spread, residents of Mina begin protest. They ask for explanation about what really happened when the people fight for their custody. The protest later turned violent. The Niger State government announced curfew for Mina. Even our president don't order full investigation into the matter, and this don't lead to the suspension of the NACDC state commandant for Niger State. See, them go finish the torchlight how the people for their custody take pie. My people, this one a serious matter, because whether person be suspect or not, human lives still get value. May we leave the matter for here for now and move to another issue where they affect almost every Nigerian. My people, if you don't visit filling station recently, you go down notice say the price of petrol not a smile at all. Well, for every part of the country, filling stations don't increase the price of petrol, and we all know what the petrol price mean for Naija. When fuel price go up, transport fare go follow up. When transport fare go up, the price of food and other commodities go also increase. So ordinary Nigerians, they ask, how long we will continue to face this kind of pressure? For now, the fuel price matter still remain one of the biggest economic issues where Nigerians they watch. My people, this one a sad one. Nigerian entertainment industry don't lose one of the big Nollywood actors where in name na Sir Olu Jacobs. Reports talk say the man died at the age of 84. Olu Jacobs don't go meet Baba Godeh on Wednesday, when the 16th of September 2026. And the family later announced the sad news. For many Nigerians, Olu Jacobs no need introduction. Na actor where people grow up they watch. Since the news of his death come out, tributes don't come from actors, filmmakers, government officials, and Nigerians from different parts of the world. May his soul rest in peace. Amen. My people, do not remember when we talk about Pokoli Mata, that popular Nigerian dancer, we get court case in connection with sexual offense for United Kingdom. Reports say he don't get bail ahead of further proceedings. But may we remind ourselves of something important. Allegation of the conviction. The matter still there before the court, and the legal process will determine the outcome. So my people, now so we don't work out through some of the major story we shape Nigeria this week. But as we listen to all these stories, may we remember say, behind every headline are real people there. Some families they mourn, some people they struggle, some they look for justice, some they look for work, and some self they simply pray for better days. So may we stay informed. So my people, now here I will stop today for Tori Corner on Top Country Matter. My name na Susan Akinyemi, aka Radio Without Wire. Madam Sabi, Oya, connect your mic.
0: Without Wire, well done. Okay, Today matter is what we were saying. I don't even want to put my mouth for the things where Susan carry come. Make we go straight. This is what we want to look today in a flood wahala for Nigeria. How families and communities fit prepare and stay safe. Now the thing where we want to put our mouth today. And our guest, I don't introduce him now, Mr. Kayode Fagbemi. In the environmental and disaster risk reduction expert and consultant, and he work with the National Emergency Agency, FEMA, NEMA, before he don't retire. He don't retire, but he never tire. If you see, I'm a day kokoroko. Oga, thank you. You don't greet Nigeria before now. Make we start from the beginning. You know, sir, the talk of this matter of say how to prepare. We in Igbo call preparedness. When we talk about flood planning, what do you mean to even plan at all?
1: Madam Sabi, thank you very much. I'm happy to say you asked this question. Because flood will be today it starts. In the Quran, in the Bible, there we have somebody they call
0: Noah.
1: In the Quran, Noah in the Bible. And when God tell that man, say, if you don't need to call you, what God did was, it will tell him, say, Ali Wani, there was Ali Wani, go on, I'm saying, flood come. Then God tell him, say, what you do? Go tell the people. Tell the people what to do. And when you tell people what to do, you build an ark. So when the flood come, you go take inside the ark. But Noah talk, so you tell people not to sit around. Same thing we define today. NIMET, Nigeria Meteorological Agency. NISA, Nigeria Hydrological Agency. Name them. They don't want people. Say flood to go come. And these are the things you need to do. Just as people went there during the time of Nuhu and Noah. So people know the missing go. People go there. So the question where you ask me, what will be preparedness? You be like say, you know say something will happen. You know say this is what you will do. So that when the thing happens, it will not affect you negatively.
0: Okay.
1: Preparedness.
0: Okay.
1: You already know this will happen. That is what we know I did. No one knew say flood will come, but they don't believe them. Just as people now they are in the government agency, they want people. They call it early money. When there is early money, there is something we need to do. They call it early action. Don't be saying when the flood don't come, finish, you now begin to do something, you don't get. When there's early money, you need to have early action. You need to take action. You know, say flood affect your house or area where they live 2 years ago, 3 years ago, 4 years ago. So you still know that possibility said they say flood will affect you. So you go take action. That water where they come branch to your house, as Yoruba people in circle and they say Omiyale. It's not supposed to come to your house. It's branch to your house to greet you. So because you have blocked them somehow, you put all the dirty where you're supposed to put somewhere. You block the road. No, no, no, no, no, no, no, no, no, no, no, no, no, no, no, no, no, no, no, no, no, no, no, no, no, no, no, no, no, no, no, no, no, no, no, no, no, no, no, no, no, no, no, no, no, no, no, no, no, no, no, no, no, no, no, no, no, no, no, no, no, no, no, no, no, no, no, no, no, no, no, no, no, no, no, no, no, no, no, no, no, no, no, no, no, no, no, no, no, no, no, no, no, no, no, no, no, no, no, no, no, no, no, no, no, no, no, no, no, no, no, no, no, no, no, no, no, no, no, no, no, no, no, no, no, no, no, no, no, no, no, no, no, no, no, no, no, no, no, no, no, no, no, no, no, no, no, no, no, no, no, no, no, no, no, no, no, no, no, no, no, no, no, no, no, no, no, no, no, no, no, no, no, no, no, no, no, no, no, no, no, no, no, no, no, no, no, no, no, no, no, no,

0: okay, clear them. When water comes, just like when you see what happened in Lagos the other day, just one vehicle break down. You see the traffic? Just one vehicle break down. The same thing when you block the place where water will pass. As others they come, the dirty will come, block, then it will become dam. You have created artificial dam. Then when the dam full, it will branch. That's what is happening. We need to clear everything. And then, when you say this is the time of corn, you know, where would they use corn?
1: Corn.
0: I asked one of my own, they said corn.

We will come to that matter. You will come explain to us how those kinds of things affect this whatever we talk of. But because we will define solution, we won't know what to do. If you don't say, when you talk, say, like Noah, that time, you know, say, that one, people never see flood before. They don't know what to do, so we understand. But now, people don't see them plenty times. What if be some of the issues when make you

0: can affect us. So you there now. You know, say your house very close to floodplain. There's a place, they call the place called floodplain.
1: Oh, flooding, yeah.
0: See?
1: Around the river.
0: We is close to a river or stream. Where if flood come, now flood for down there, but go put your house. You don't do anything. And then something happened. You say, now God, oh, now God bring them. Only God. So that's why we say flood. Not the natural disaster. It is not natural disaster. It's a natural hazard. It's something that can bring disaster. But it will be
1: disaster, disaster on its own.
0: Not like fire. Fire is a hazard. But you don't use fire to cook for house. You don't use fire to do anything. Why you don't say fire and disaster? No. But it's a hazard. So flood is a hazard. Then waiting the big flood become disaster, by the way you go near the flood, you expose yourself to flood.
1: So tell us some of these things when man they do, where they make this hazard turn to disaster.
0: Thank you so much. Number one, we go the block, the way with water for pass. If you look at Abuja very well, Abuja city, what I mean the city now, I'm talking about Maitama, Asukuru, Gariki. You know, we see open gutter. They do gutter underground. Put manhole. I put a cover for manhole. But people will steal the manhole. Dirty will enter. People will dump their waste, you know, and then the mouth will block. What have you find this way? If you see estates all over, when you go to Dubai, then go to Logongoma, then you also know, you know, they see gutter.

0: when you use cement, patapata, all the water rainfall in your own compound now 1,000 square meter. You cement everywhere, all the water rainfall for your compound. Where do you go? You don't go underground. 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Your neighbor, you go cement your own compound. Because everybody wants a neat compound. The next neighbor, you do cement your own, put interlocking. The water, where you fall, you put it. These are the things we do. So we block drainages. We don't allow water to enter ground, which you call infiltration or percolation. We don't allow it. And God, this water we got the divorce. We say in modern day, now this has been
1: our life.
0: Some leaders of the world, they say rain only four times a year. We say them. Now this water they enter ground. And some of us we have borehole. The waters of enter ground, they recharge your borehole. But you cement your compound. That's why your borehole.

room for peace somewhere. When we recycle the world, we recycle the dirty, use it to generate power, use it to bring energy, use it to bring new manure, we just waste them as a

0: So as you put, I put, the positive put, then it will block culvert. And those are some of the things we do. So when we now say we put our hand up, let me tell you what happened. When you build a house and there is fire in the house, you don't get fire extinguisher. Oh, we put a hand, oh God, oh Jesus, because you didn't have something to fight it. That's what we do when we say flood is natural. Oh, it's natural disaster, there's nothing we can do. No, we are not helpless. There are things we can do.
1: Okay.
0: To reduce our vulnerability, to ensure that the full flow of water, to ensure that all the estates we did, I don't know which estate you do, I don't want to talk about
2: that. As you look me like this, so, you see,
0: you
2: big one here.
0: We don't see gutter for this estate because it's very expensive to unpack gutter. Villages. I want to construct water for them. Everybody will just cement and then they will small, leave small thing, small something in front of the house and divert water to the road. That's what is happening. That's what people do.
2: Okay. We got one reporting we'll be listening to, but before then, I still want to ask one more question. You know, say, when you talk, say, when they come, everybody prepare. How I go take prepare? If I just stay for coastline, like this areas where you talk, say people where they stay around where water dey. You know, some of these people now say, this is our family house. We don't get another house.
0: Yeah.
2: We don't get yours. I don't get money. Like you ask me now, which estate I decided, they say, we are not getting money to stay estate. The place where I feel afford, now we're near water.
0: Yeah.
2: How I go take prepare? Because if you tell me, say, rain they come, water will enter your house. But I don't know what to do. You never still tell me anything. What are you supposed to do?
0: Yes, there are many things you can do to

0: Sí.
1: The one thing you compare your document and ensure thereof. Okay. You ensure that you create enough area for water to flow. Number two, allow somebody, you know, say they say somebody want to take Panadol for another person.
0: Right.
1: There are people that can take Panadol for your headache.
0: Okay.
1: It's someone's company. Ensure your
0: that guy, your day. I just know they want you to rent out. They make I pay insurance.
1: Taking money, you go do. I'm not advertising. We call it risk transfer.
0: Okay.
1: Instead of anything happen now, you say, Nema, come on, pay compensation. Nema, no, they pay compensation. Nema, I give you one bag of rice, give you beans. You don't need plenty money. So, you go pay chicken money. Everybody, you do, we call it risk transfer. You don't do it. So, now, insurance company will take a Panadol for your problem. Immediately, if it didn't happen, if you spoil your thing, make sure, say, you go there. They will pay you some money to buy those things. Then, if you they drive, I did beg you, as you see water of a road, I'm going to the airport. I must fly. Then you say you must fly. If you have to go, you are going to the airport. You say about 4 years ago, one director died for one area.
0: Maybe that's a dual area.
1: Yes. Because you won't go airport. You don't go airport. So if you go back and go and take Kumbwa Road, and take Giri and go to airport, it's better to get there late than say never.
0: You know,
1: all the speed. If you see, I see one Okada person, when they go. They say, don't go. If it's in a plane, this is what I will say. You get power, you get velocity. So make sure then you must get

0: we can't tango that we don't get hurricane, big disaster for Nigeria, or hazard for Nigeria. In other places where they get them, but we evacuate them, carry them, go put them for hotel, put them for somewhere. Leave your house for 1 month. Come back.
1: We will talk about this new house for 1 month. The 2026 annual flood outlook talks in over 14,000 communities and 226 local governments across 33 states and FCT, 9 days at risk of flooding this year. Just as they talk about, we don't see flooding for different parts of Niger, now Lagos, Abi Edo, Abi Akwa Ibom. The other time, somebody they call my husband, he say, and say, your house, water don't flow every year, all our house is everything. And I'm brown, even for this FCT, it don't happen. Make it not be like, say, Madam Sabi just the carry talk. Make we hear this report from Uche Ubuike. We come from Apoka, Anambra State.
2: The rain has resulted in flash flood in different parts of Awka, the state capital, including Emmanuel Street, Zix Avenue, Ogechukwu Street, and other areas of the town. However, the impact of the rain is being felt more in Mpo, Obosi, Ogidi, and environs, as motorists are easily trapped by the mini and artificial rivers created by the rain on inland roads. The flood caused by the heavy rain also pushes waste that were dumped in the drainage channels to the roads, thereby making the environment messy and open to the spread of diseases. A resident of Mpo and community leader, Chief Chris Udeze, who said he was in the area to have a first-hand knowledge of the situation, decried the development and called on the federal and state governments to find a lasting remedy to the challenge.
3: This road was intact before the construction of this place. The road is totally eroded. So something needs to be done very urgently here.
2: Some other residents of Mpo observed that the drainage constructed to take the water away from the town was too narrow and cannot contain the high volume of water that flowed from Ogidi down to River Niger in Onitsha. Away from damages to the roads, the flood is causing more havoc in Ogidi as houses, farmlands, vehicles and properties are being submerged, with many residents stranded and calling for help from the government.
4: This is my house and my room.
2: Obosi community is also heavily affected by the ugly flood experience, as some residents of Ogamoma village are being forced to evacuate their household items to safer areas. A resident of Obosi, who identified himself as Ezemmo Bluetooth, decried the neglect of the gully erosion sites in the town and appealed to the state and federal government to initiate plans to tackle the problem.
5: This erosion has caused a lot of damage, have taken acres of land, houses, roads and other infrastructures around that area. Come to our aid, because our people are homeless, so we need urgent help.
2: The Anambra State Government had over the past weeks embarked on the silting of drainage channels, with Ministry of Environment taking the lead in ensuring compliance by residents. However, current experience shows that the solution to flooding in the state requires greater action. From Awka, Uche Ndeke.
1: Thank you, Uche, for that report so you can give us. So, you know, say, every time we do hear different things, this one don't show, say, the thing they happen, but time don't reach for you to put your mouth for the matter. But as it always be, before we go, let you talk. Make I go drink water slow and then make our guy for here also drink water. With this song, where they say, Beach Boys call, don't go near the water. Yes, now warning. Hey, just as Nema, the one, and the Nimet, the one.

na country matter on top Radio Nigeria Network now with the committee. So and today we will talk flood wahala for Nigeria, how families and communities feel prepared and stay safe. Time don't reach for you to bring yours, and the numbers where you will take on us now 080 591 104 83 this number, I feel like say we type them wrongly. I didn't say this one not correct. Producer, help us with the other number, the 080 number. So make I call this first number again, 091 509 104 83. Call us, make you put your match for the one we carry calls. So, okay, good. The number they here now, I don't see a way. 080 82 81 4453. The other number now, 080 82 81 4453. When you call, make you know say for here, country matter now 1 minute. I will not abuse anybody. Just talk your own straight. Flood don't happen for your area. If it happen, now it take affect you. Make we hear your own experience.

0: back to our studio, call it our Ogawe BCA, they tell us how we fit to take avoid flooding. Once I tell you, say, let me just say, come out. Now, what are you supposed to do? You know, say, hello, who did that? Where you call us from? Hello?
1: I
0: catch him. What is your name and where did you call us from?
1: My name is Chief Fidel Unimete. I call from where I name
0: it. Twale to you, Chief.
1: After the talk now, rain, every day. After the talk, right now, under rain, we don't talk them. So, if you go for communities that are prone to flood, this is the time for you to start relocating upland. You can hear me well?
0: I can hear you well.
1: We thank God say, for Africa, for Igbo land here, for Nigeria. We do have a standard family system. To get your brother, sister, where they live for place, where flood will be rich. I beg, carry your children, carry your property, carry everything, begin go there. Don't wait until the thing will cover you for where you live. Then those were built for, flood line, water line. And those waiting certain things back there, or maybe due to construction, or you fell trees, the thing come fall for where water they flow from. Let community people, youth, everybody, even if not to hire neighbor, maybe they remove as that water will be flow. Then next states in the whole country, let them build permanent, not IGP camp, I don't know what it is called, but at least where those who will be displaced by water, so they can go live. We don't go wait until not for primary school, not for church we go to. If you find them go church, go school now, where school don't they resume? Where children go do they read? If we get the permanent structure, but more importantly, anybody with the relation, make him begin to locate.
0: Thank you very much.
1: Finally, before I stop, let them give them relief materials, means we don't they displace already. Maybe they bring a lot of people go corner at Mendozola. Thank you, my name is Fidel Onyemete.
0: Thank you, Chief. Thank you. Chief, don't talk certain things, and you be don't first mention some of these things. Now, you know, say flooding, if you have a way mama know their house, papa know their house, what if parents suppose teach their pikin about, say, how they would be safe in case this kind of thing happen, when they know they're around?
2: Madam Sabine, I'm very happy that you asked this.
0: Okay, you will be another caller. Hello, who did you, where did you call us from?
3: Hello.
0: Yeah, what if your name and where did you call us from?
3: My name is Oguna Dikla, and I call from. I
0: mean,
3: I'm going to go to the river. After in Guam, like this year, we never, because our own, they say the thing they come every year. So the one name is called predict. This one is not under prediction. But after we meet our local government chairman, in come to the dredging. My feet are since last year we in Guam, we never even see water come close to that place. So water they go for other areas. So at the advice, the government, federal government and state government, go begin to identify those areas, do dredging. It could reduce more. Then secondly, you know, saying every year, then they educate our people, make them live for where they prone to flood. But they don't agree. If any place where they don't go, they make them live. If they don't live, but they don't give them any relief material at all. Because if you have certain, they have relief material. That's not the case. My bag, I depend. Anybody where they hear for radio, because when I don't mention so many local governments, what they think affect. Then national industrial agency is waiting for state. Let them move to that local government, talk to people. Let them leave. Because they say it's better to judge than to war. So look after the whole thing. And we begin to talk to the federal government, state government, look here at them. When after don't tell them to leave, they look here.
0: Thank you, Oga Ovula. I mean, I say you're going to pay some extra money now where you don't talk past 1 minute. Thank you for your call. You be to tell us what parents go teach Pekin about flooding so that they go be safe in case parents know the house.
2: Yes. There's something we say called catch them weak. This plan, if you teach them what it is supposed to do, they will be better. They can quickly change and adapt. More than adults. Somebody tells me, no matter how long you put a log of wood,
0: nothing at all.
2: Some people, when people don't go change, they don't go change. Tell them, we want them, they don't go change. They will say, my grandmother, they here. So for children, we will teach them for school. We call them Disaster Reduction Club. We take parents to tell them, if water day, this is what you will do. Climb up, climb this way. Just make a phone call. We should teach them what to do, because parents may not be at home when that happens. We must teach children what to do. I don't need them. And at this level now, you know, say your house will be flooded. You know, if they flooded before, you know. So if you know that your house will be flooded, your children, you must take them to go the land swimming. It's part of the training, it's survival skills. You must go teach them how to go swimming, teach them where to run to, teach them what to do. We must catch them young.
0: We must catch them young.
2: We are at school.
0: Thank you very much. Will I say we get caller there? Abi, don't drop, sorry. May you call us back. Now, when you told me to catch them, you did that one recitation what they do, those is when I smile, say, mommy, daddy, hey, catch me young. Teacher, teach me right. You know, plenty things like that. You talk, say, make me teach. About elderly people, pregnant women, people really say they live with disabilities. And people who need special assistance. Now, how families fit to prepare them for this kind of day?
2: Thank you very much. This is prevailing. When we study flood, we don't say elderly women will get a
0: baby,
2: with the pregnant and children. We call them, they are more vulnerable. Because they cannot run. I remember one country, is Uganda or one country like that, with flood day, one woman carrying baby, climb tree, they go use helicopter for help.

0: and they are more vulnerable. They want to make sure they do all this, but we know that we should teach them. The first thing, they don't have phone number of somebody to call, because if nobody will say you in trouble, people may not be able to call to you. So we need to know phone number of who to call, and we need to know what to do when, because if it happens at night, it happens on the way day to go to Babalada, then it happens. It happens to us in the night and took some people away. Before it comes, don't be trying to save. And it doesn't come, we will not afford. You see the one of Napier? So you see, that one, who will have the conversation, and he may come. But our own flood will come soon, soon. Why if they come, run away, don't say you want to save anything, save your life first.
1: Yes.
0: You must save your life, run away to a place. The why some people die is because they want to say, I have this one, I want to carry this. They say, no, they have it. Make sure you run away first.
1: Yes. Okay, the number where you get to say, the matter where you carry from today now, 08082 8481 4453. The other one, 091 509 10483. Call us, make we hear your own. How flooding matter be for your site? This matter of flood now everywhere. You know, say before we they say no, that kind of thing for city. You know, say the one for who say yeah, it happened. Gadua, I don't believe I say that one, of course, that Gadua, Gudu has this. For Lagos, hey, if you see one documentary, see houses everywhere, in fact, the guests they pay for the video with the put on, like, say, if you want to rent as a guest, the guest house here, we put the roof like 50,000 for a year, you know? You say, if you want to rent as a the right time for you to go look for us, because you say, because you know, where and where will you say, flood in the apple. So people, they enter water to rescue properties. What is the dangers we pay for this kind of thing?
0: Yeah, inside water, if we see big snake, if we see crocodile, if we see many fish. So, the best, even when water don't go, we don't need to go to one of your house first. You could call the environmental people, then they fill the gate. Because it's still very dangerous. So, don't enter the water, save your life first. When there's life, there's hope.
1: But this is what you can say. Is it really very easy like that? Because these people need to stay for this coastline and this kind of places which is affect like this. Fumigation will be like in a big way, but there's no money to actually do this thing. Because another thing we will look at now, whether the people get the financial ability to do some of this.
0: No, there is something we call capacity.
1: Capacity.
0: When we have vulnerability, we have capacity.
1: Capacity
0: will be money. We get 1 year when we go by ESA. Flood plenty everywhere. We go to all the place where they flooded. Because for that time we went together. Nobody died except one person where we went. Because they can swim. They see the swim inside that water. They carry their dead up. You see water under. So that is the capacity they have to survive. It's a form of
1: survival capacity.
0: So we must understand that the capacity will be just to get money, but we already know what to do. And that is the type of thing we need. Every one of us, we must have a level of capacity that can make us resilient. To make us to withstand this flood. And yes, we know that flood will come. If flood comes, but you do not have that capacity, please don't expose yourself. Because exposing yourself, there is what you call secondary disaster. The water will come to your house now, primary disaster. The secondary will be there, the water will be drink. Cholera can come. Okay, there can be reptiles and all that, and bite and kill. There can be so many other things. So, you must not expose yourself unnecessarily, because when life there,
1: before we go more, talk more, we get reporter, we get this warning about flooding, where this will go happen in the next 7 days. I would like to just alert you sharply so that I know the time we need to call on, we need to call fit to come. We are talking many states, three about and 13 other states. They talk say rising river states then fit cause flooding. So therefore, make communities where they around river prepare to move to places where they high for the community. My people, they talk say warning now they come before rain drop. You can hear them now. And also they mention all the areas, the places plenty for one state alone. If you reach like see now, like for you know, the places where they mention for here, we get Abo Uba. We get Ahizu. It took later, not to mention across river, Ebony, Benue, Anambra, Akwa Ibom, Kogi, plenty. So I beg, when you stay around this riverine area, make you the watch. The number so you go take all of the day, so they be like say this matter will be talking when they frustrate our people because the phone line, they be like say they do quiet. So the number again at 0802-8281-4453 and then 0915091483. If you see this say our people say no need to come, make we just hear the wise word we our Oga for studio they give us. So make we come back to you, Oga Fadumi. Now, how communities fit to work together? We must say you talk about capacity. And you must not be just one person. You feel good for your family, but all of us together, our communities, fit to work together before flooding happen.
2: This one suits me very well. Because where I live, I did involve in community work. This is when they talk, say, we gather together, don't make local government chairman. Now, community efforts. They know, say, this is the problem. Let me, when we be young, our papas in the village where I come from, when they will go, all the gutter, they clear, they come clear, so that water will pass, no will spoil them. But what I see today, where they live for and other places, we are too, when I will talk about for the
1: building, just mind my business.
2: Me and my family. The people know they, when they say, come to put small money, when you get people to do this thing, they don't care. And community effort, now we will take to do this thing. All the people within their estate, when they come together, engineer day, quantity surveyor day, architect day, builder day, come together, say,
1: and disaster risk manager.
2: Thank you. When we put head together, do something, we contribute small. I need some of them salary in a year. We contribute small. Then we build good gutter. Where all the water

now, I'm eating water and all that. But the other people when they talk of the buildings, even when you build, now look, the water will go. So we must work together, come together, and see that this

0: Christian before. If we don't say raise the priest, why did God build for where they never built for 30 years? Where water for the old, they go, you see, and an empty space. That empty space, not the ordinary empty space. Now, if they collect excess water for us, don't go block it and build house there. Where do you want the water to go? So, if community can come together, we can achieve a lot. We'll go and meet our local government general. Somebody they talk, say, we may go meet fire government. Fire government will go to your village. You will go to your village. No, first go meet. You do something in your community. As they try, go meet chairman, local government. And we are trying to come and join us. Then state government, that is going to do it. And we can do a lot.
1: Okay, so now, with all these warnings, when government agencies they give, what is our government now supposed to do with these warnings?
0: Government.
1: Yes, the government has a body. What are they supposed to do?
0: They have done their job. Just like Noana. No, in fact, they don't want people now.
1: Well, you just say Noah prepare ark, ready to enter. So government don't prepare where people go enter. You know, the one of our fellow talks say, make we get where people wrong go.
0: No. That now. We don't defeat ourselves. When we build shelter for like the camp, we can reduce this, make this thing not become disaster.
1: Okay.
0: That's what we need to spend money on. Make it not become disaster. The ending instead of being broken, let it happen. We will put them here. So let us reduce it. Let us make effort. Because the revenue we have for Nigeria could be too much. Not like that. And you see that in Nepal? But you see one house we don't go for because the house has capacity. It's well built. That's what we are saying. When you are building your house, ensure. If you are building where you know, you will go there sometimes. Why you build here? Say, and the parents, I don't want to build there. But where in the house will be found by which means you know
1: the rest of the water.
0: If you are going to build in that place, lift it up. That's in New Orleans. I went to New Orleans in the U.S. They raise up their building, okay, before they build. So raise up your building and ensure that you are not taking your level from the ground. Yes. So when water comes, you are able to assess it out.
1: What is the first 3 things where you say you go fix first for where you for area we need this for now? This way and there. If you like say no guest, but no say as the one of us, they say the next 7 days.
0: Yeah.
1: One of our colleagues start and they talk to you now, under and this, so really like that, if you don't before, this is stop, you don't stop. What will be the first 3 things where you say, I need to do to this thing? If I see say, this thing, you don't pass,
0: if you know, say your house will be affected, as our chief

0: small water pump, you don't fool. You go in a branch house. You will be yelling.
1: Your branch house, can
0: you get up in there? So, when I go branch house, go with them. So, why will you not do something about it? Clear it now. Don't wait until you say government. Even as you are doing it, go call local government chairman. Go. They have responsibility. But we have responsibility. Don't do anything to government. Community, individual, we have responsibility. Family, we have responsibility. The community, we have responsibility. Local government, state and federal. So, but the federal cannot come and clear drainage in the community. It has to start.
1: Before you go come up for you, orientation where this thing government agencies will do, like Lamet don't work, NYSA don't work, NOA, the talk when you say, what are they called, you should say the talk to reach the people who are supposed to reach.
0: I can say they reach them. Now, this fatalistic debate, well, when God made them, anything that happens in God, no be God do, no be God, now you will not do what you're supposed to do. You see, when you do this, say everything that happened at God, when you are, okay, when God won, he told them no, to go and warn people, say what are they come, they still refuse. People so, that there are things, so say, Mother Sabi, there are things you sabi do. There are things you sabi do. So don't leave everything saying that God will make you day, make flock carry you away. No! If I die as I leave this today, huh, and they go, and there is a plenty of water, I will just reverse, go pass on that way. So if I put head and it will carry me go, I say God, who be God? God don't give me sense. We do study now, we do say there are things, that's why we call reducing the risk of disaster. There are things you can do, me I can do, community can do to ensure say this hazard does not become a disaster.
1: We don't talk plenty things. As you walk over for you, waiting in the last week, you say you like to tell the best, you say, who do you forget everything why I talk first? This one we can be forgotten. Now, we say that thing will be.
0: You say floods will be natural disaster. Now, human induced. I don't want to say man made, because the woman will say they are not there. I want to get that in. Now, human induced. Now, man made. Now, who is the cause and reason to become disaster? Know that. If you know that, then what? Okay, what do we do? You know what? Our actions, our inactions. The thing we do, the thing we don't do, now you can make the hazard to become disaster.
1: So, before you go, the last thing, we get some things to if you say our government agencies will be in charge of environment. But they do enough, because as you get past the road, you will just see this bamboo, like for Abuja here. They will just carry the thing, they pour for inside streets. Anyway, when they see water, now they will pour out. People know they were supposed to arrest them for those kinds of.
0: This is one of these things, and one of the big problems with that. If you see somebody, I pass a Kumba one day, I see one day the bamboo at the post, I tell them, who said they are going to do it? Well, they shut them. Because then they give them $500, we give them $1,000 to go and dispose it. And they dispose it inside the stream. The stream is not a transport for waste.
1: On top country matter today for region Nigeria. We want to thank our Oga Kayode Fadimi, who will make our time to come talk to us. He is a retired director of National Emergency Management Agency, but he never tire. And he is an environmental and disaster risk reduction expert and consultant. Thank you, sir, you make our time to talk to us today. And the person who press button will make you hear us today, Yusuf Abubakar, ICT Najoy. Ene Obiabo, engineer Adeyemi Solomon. The person who will say today for back will help every of the production today. Now Susan Adeyemi. My name is never share in the Emerald Donuts. You know, say that one when they switch my body away. Now Madam Stab. If you call them, maybe I think give you something. See, I will send it to you again next week. My people, I say make you come out to offer anything which you cause Kasala for my child. My people, una bayi bayi o.
2: My name is Doreen from Uganda.
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0: 101.3.5 FM. Welcome back to Lagos. I know say some of Nagodos they think say why we no continue for that program. The next one will be sports spectacular. Like I've been telling, I say if we get signal, we go continue. But as it be so, we no go continue for the network. So, but we're gonna give an agbedu. We go carry and I go reach 6 o'clock. Where I go come handle now over to the English press. We go start with the major news at 6. Now so with the run and I hear me too. I they tell her I say we gonna enjoy the rest of the weekend. Tomorrow I go also day here from 2 o'clock go reach 6 o'clock. 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I still remember one and only Oluchi Friday Ebony. 6 o'clock Omolola Olamijulo go carry on now, go to the right location. On a good evening once again.
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Or Yemisi on 0813-524-3587. 0813-524-3587. 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

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I'm robber, kidnapper, no be spiritual, now person like me and you, and they live with us. So therefore, make we join hand, fight insecurity for our land. 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

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Lekon Awonuga 0703-899-8468. 0703-899-8468. 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

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Here's the major news at 6. First, the headlines. Mafoluku Oshodi residents decry poor waste evacuation, accuse Loma of ineffectiveness. As far as converses, greater support for green infrastructure policy. Niger State government declares curfew amid unrest. Australia orders killing of great white shark after swimmer dies in Perth attack. Niger News in full. I am Omolola Olamjulo. Residents of Mafoluku Oshodi and some other communities in Lagos have expressed concern over the prolonged delay in waste evacuation as heaps of refuse continue to accumulate in their neighborhoods. The residents allege that the Lagos Waste Management Authority, LOMA, last evacuated waste in their area on July 9th, leaving them with growing piles of refuse for several weeks. They said the situation has caused discomfort and raised concerns about the possible health and environmental effects of the accumulated waste. One of the residents, Mrs. Blessing Najai, described the situation as uncomfortable, saying the refuse could pose health and environmental hazards. The need for house owners and building agents to support the government's green infrastructure policy has again been brought to the fore. A professor of urban planning and environmental management, Mrs. Grace Olokoi, gave the chart at a forum by the Nigeria Institute of Town Planners, NITP, Lagos State Branch, held in Ikeja. Speaking on the topic, green infrastructure and enforcement of statutory 10% soft landscaping policy for planning permit in Lagos, Professor Oloki said for the policy to be effective, adequate enforcement and compliance must be prioritized.

0: his part, the chairman of NITP, Mr. Oladele Akindele, said this, that his 10% soft landing policy is for the benefit of the landowners and those who live within the premises.
1: The loss made for our own comfort, the people try as much as possible to accommodate the law. So it is for your own benefit to obey that regulation. But when you have to get yourself in a state of the last area that you get a bit to be a proper, then you have that this thing, you have trust, you have benefit from people who take all of their scientists and they want to do otherwise. That is what is possible to do. The problem of water. But when the water cannot say, then it flows either out of a proper into the neighborhood and the city that is flooded.
0: According to Mr. Oladele, soft landscaping policy is to ensure every house leaves at least about 10% space for planting to protect the environment. The National Drug Law Enforcement Agency, NDLEA, has organized a specialized refresher training for its sniffer dog handlers to enhance their skills in narcotics detection and improve operational effectiveness of its canine unit. The exercise held at the NDLEA canine unit facility in Lagos was facilitated by two German technical dog handling experts in collaboration with the German Bundeskriminalamt BKA. In a statement, NDLEA Director of Media and Advocacy, Mr. Femi, Baba Femi, said the training was conducted by German technical dog handlers, Mr. Andreas Rogers and Mrs. Jacqueline Schuller, who brought international best practices to bear on the capacity building exercise. The statement says 11 personnel of the canine unit, comprising the unit commander, two veterinary doctors, and eight dog handlers, alongside their service dogs, participated in the training. It adds that five other officers from NDLEA commands within Lagos State who had expressed interest in joining the canine unit also participated in the exercise. As the 2027 general election approaches, some Lagos residents said they are prepared to exercise their civic responsibility by voting for candidates of their choice. Speaking with our reporter, Divine Wren, the residents said they have obtained their permanent voter cards, PVCs, and are eager to participate in the election, while expressing hope that the electoral umpire will ensure a free and fair process. They also encourage all the eligible voters to obtain their PVCs and participate actively in the election.
2: Because we are seeing people going about it, that everybody really wants to come and vote, and I believe everybody are putting their PVC at the risk of the election. My is a really good story, and I'm ready to vote for the government that will be able to take Nigeria to the next level.
3: This special election has called, and I need to vote because the country needs a change. We need someone that can rule us better. We need a change in the country. Yes. So I would say I am ready to advise everyone to get their voters card.
4: I'm praying and fasting for this the coming election. I want it to be free and fair. And I go with choose for us the set of people that are humane, that have concern for the masses.
0: The residents who expressed optimism about the country's future prayed for a peaceful, violence-free election and urged voters to support candidates committed to improving the welfare of the people. You are listening to the major news at 6 on the stable of Radio Nigeria, the best radio station of the year. A reminder of our headlines. Mafoluku Osho, the residents decried poor waste evacuation and accused Loma of ineffectiveness. ASUET converses greater support for green infrastructure policy. Still to come. Niger State government declares curfew amid unrest. Australia orders killing of great white shark after swimmer dies in pet attack. Plus sports, do stay tuned.

0: 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Now, the debut of the news. Governor Umaru Bago of Niger State has imposed a 24-hour curfew across Minna, the state capital, following unrest reported in parts of the city. The curfew, which has taken immediate effect, would remain in force until further notice. The directive requires the residents to remain indoors and refrain from unnecessary movements throughout the period. Also, security agencies have been directed to enforce the curfew and take measures to protect lives and property across the metropolis. The development followed Thursday's protest and unrest linked to the deaths of suspected illegal miners who reportedly died while in the custody of the Nigeria Security and Civil Defense Corps, NSCDC, in Minna. Meanwhile, the federal government has suspect that 20 officers of the Nigeria Security and Civil Defense Corps, NSCDC, have constituted a 10-member independent committee to investigate the reported deaths of 37 people held by the Niger State Command of the Corps on suspicion of illegal mining. And a statement, Minister of Interior Dr. Olubunmi Tunji Ojo said the committee was set up following a directive by President Bola Tinubu for a comprehensive, transparent and unhindered investigation into the incident. Describing the deaths as deeply disturbing, the minister said the government owes the families of the deceased and the Nigerian public a transparent account of events leading to the incident. Dr. Tunji Ojo directed the suspension of all officers involved in the incident pending the conclusion of the independent committee's investigation and warn the Corps leadership and officers against any interference with the process. According to the statement, the independent committee is expected to establish the identities of the deceased and investigate their arrest, detention, and the cause and circumstances of their deaths. The minister further directed the committee to determine responsibility, complicity, negligence, and misconduct, and to recommend appropriate action, compensation where applicable, and measures to prevent a recurrence. Away from Nigeria, a rare catch and kill order has been issued for a great white shark off the coast of Western Australia after 63-year-old swimmer Greg O'Neill was killed at a popular beach with his body yet to be found. The catch and kill order was authorized by Western Australia's Fisheries Minister, Ms. Jackie Jarvis. Ms. Jarvis said bridges are along the state's coast, including the capital Perth, will remain closed until tomorrow as the search for the shark continues. Report says it is the second shark attack in Western Australia this week and the third fatal attack in the state this year. The incident at Sorrento Beach in Perth North has reignited debate about how to keep beachgoers safe in Australia. And on sports, Nigeria started their Davis Cup World Group 2 playoff campaign on a losing note today against host Morocco. Kenny Zabua and Abubakar Yusuf fell respectively to Benani Karim and Blimi Yazin in the singles event on day one of the World Cup of Tennis. Nigeria lost both games by same scoreline 6-1, 6-2. The Green Aces, as the Nigerian team are known, will return for the doubles and the reverse singles tomorrow in Rabat. Winners between Nigeria and Morocco will progress to the Davis Cup 2027 World Group 1, while losers will remain in Group 2. Nigerian international Demola Lookman maintains the Super Eagles are determined to start their 2027 Africa Cup of Nations qualifying campaign on a positive note. Eric Schilling's side will begin their campaign with a home fixture against the Barrier of Madagascar at the Godswill Akpabio International Stadium, Uyo, next week Thursday. The three-time African champions will then travel to Bissau to face the Wild Dogs of Guinea-Bissau for a match day 2 encounter on Tuesday, 29 September. Speaking ahead of the games, Lookman reckoned Madagascar and Guinea-Bissau will be tough not to crack for the Super Eagles. However, the Atletico Madrid winger insists that the Super Eagles will do their best to secure maximum points. Nigeria will round up their international window activities with a friendly against Russia on 6th October 2026. And that is on Sports News, compiled by Kelechi Bernard. Do you know, to keep growing, you have to keep learning, invest in education today. So in the major news at 6 here again are the main items. Residents of Mafoluku Oshodi and all the communities in Lagos have expressed concern over the prolonged delay in waste evacuation as heaps of refuse continue to accumulate in their neighborhoods. A professor of urban planning and environmental management, Mrs. Grace Olokoi, has stressed the need for house owners and building agents to support the government's green infrastructure policy. Yuada Governor Umaru Bago of Niger State has imposed a 24-hour curfew across Minna, the state capital, following unrest reported in parts of the city. We also told you that a rail catch and kill order has been issued for a great white shark off the coast of Western Australia after 63-year-old swimmer Greg O'Neill was killed at a popular beach with his body yet to be found. At INC Radio 1103.5 FM, major news at 6 on your favorite news talk and sports station on the stable of Radio Nigeria, the best radio station of the year. 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It was edited by Yemisi Dada. And I am Omolola Olamijubo. Good evening. Thank you for staying tuned.
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2: Have you heard the news? The federal government of Nigeria, through its direct benefit transfer program, has started the disbursement of 75,000 naira per household in three installments of 25,000, 25,000, 25,000 naira. Each recipient must have a validated national identification number, NIN, to receive the payment on behalf of their household members. To benefit, your household must be in the National Social Register of Poor and Vulnerable Households in Nigeria. The federal government's direct benefit transfer program is helping to reduce the effect of suffering while promoting financial and economic inclusion for the poor and vulnerable population in Nigeria.
3: Sunana Safiya Ismail, ni daga Gwagwalada Area Council, a karkashin Giri, ina da yara bakwai da mijina. 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
6: 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And behind this celebration of young talents are friends and partners who believe in our children and the future of sports. 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Leko Awonuga, 0703-899-8468. 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
9: 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Venue: Oshodi Solo Legislative Hall. 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Plus, registered pupils will showcase their talents while entertaining the audience. 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Or Yemisi on 0813-524-3587. 0813-524-3587. 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
11: Now, where you go? I'm going to talk to you with the follow. The follow will not run, make no go miss your way. Hey. Now, Jesus, be the way.

0: Hello, I am Dr. Mariam Oshudi. I'm a public health physician. It's important for all of us to get tested and know our HIV status. If you test negative, ensure that you keep to prevent risky behaviors, having unprotected sexual intercourse, and sharing sharp objects, contaminated needles. And if you're positive, it's not the end of the world. Ensure that you can go for treatment, ensure you use your medications as directed, and ensure that you speak to your healthcare practitioner should you have any symptoms or anything that you're unclear about. It's important that we leave our world to make it HIV free, and it begins with you and I.
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2: Have you heard the news? The federal government of Nigeria, through its direct benefit transfer program, has started the disbursement of 75,000 naira per household in three installments of 25,000, 25,000, 25,000 naira. Each recipient must have a validated national identification number, NIN, to receive the payment on behalf of their household members. To benefit, your household must be in the National Social Register of Poor and Vulnerable Households in Nigeria. The federal government's direct benefit transfer program is helping to reduce the effect of suffering while promoting financial and economic inclusion for the poor and vulnerable population in Nigeria.
3: Sunana Safiya Ismail, ni daga Gwagwalada Area Council, a karkashin Giri, ina da yara bakwai da mijina. 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
1: For him favoring us at all times.
2: Eti a fi ri ore ofe gba lati tesiwaju ninu ise ranse
1: na. Out of which we have received great favor
2: ki
1: to move on.
2: Gbogbogbo ko ma je ti Jesu ni oke orun.
1: Amen.
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0: Amen.
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0: be. Amen.
1: Jesu Christi Oluwa wa.
0: Amen in Jesus name.
1: And dupe lowo Olorun lekan se ni asale yi.
0: Once more we thank God.
1: Anything atileyin wa ni igba gbogbo.
0: He is a pillar at all times.
1: Anything o nje okun ati agbara ina wa.
0: Is a strength in our lives and our power.
1: Ada gbogbo go pada sodo Jesu.
0: And that is our return of glory back to him.
1: Anything o ran wa lowo.
0: He is our help.
1: Ni asale yi.
0: Tonight.
1: Baba emi ni wa pelu wa.
0: Our father I am is with us.
1: Baba to ni ki a ma so ni igba gbogbo pe.
0: He says we should always tell you that.
1: Emi ni eni to ran mi si yin.
0: I am have sent me to you.
1: Eni pe baba emi ni wa pelu wa ni yin ni lowo lowo bayi.
0: That means our father I am is with us tonight.
1: Awa joko sinu baba emi.
0: We are sitting right in him. And then he's speaking through us. We are talking about him that holds the heavens and the earth. Tonight, in the name of our Father, I am. I pray for you.
1: Holy Makuba
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1: Jesus na Oluwa wa.
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1: We greet you all listening
0: to us.
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1: Antes waju ni asale nitori akoko wa.
0: Tonight we are moving on.
1: Ninu akori kan na ita so nipa re.
0: In the same topic we are talking about.
1: A so nipa etutu irorun.
0: We are talking about easy atonement.
1: Ati ba wa so awon asoye die kan nipa re ni ijejo.
0: We have made explicit introduction about it.
1: Ni asale ya antes waju lori re.
0: And now we are going on in it.
1: Lori koku akoko ni labi akori na la antes waju ni asale yi.
0: We are moving on in the first subtopic.
1: Be ta lo pase lati se itutu gan.
0: Who gave the order for atonement or sacrifice?
1: Ta lo ran yan ni se lati ma se itutu.
0: Who sent a man or men to do it?
1: Ta ni la ni Olorun ni ki a se itutu ni si nigba na.
0: Who did he ask us to do the atonement or sacrifice?
1: Ati ri ni akoko, awon ni akoko to kokko se itutu.
0: We have seen the first

0: of people that has carried out
1: sacrifice.
0: In the book of Genesis chapter 4 we read last week. Abel made sacrifice unto the Lord. We are moving on in the book of Leviticus.
1: What
0: God is telling Moses and Aaron is, that the children of Israel should make sacrifice and atonement unto the Lord. In the book of Leviticus, we have a lot of sacrifices and atonement there. But we don't have enough time to mention it all.
1: But
0: God commanded them to do it. To always carry out sacrifice and atonement. Some are called peaceful atonement. The sacrifice of redemption. One for deliverance. One is for removal of sin. Etc.
1: Olorun pa ase fun Mose.
0: God commanded Moses to tell the children of Israel when they get to the promised land, the Canaan land, that they should always sacrifice to God
1: and atone him
0: so that he can give them peace. So that when they are sick, God will heal them. So that God will deliver them when they are in bondage. Especially that the Lord will give their land peace. The one that is above it all is the sacrifice of sin. So that God can remove his face or deliver the mouth of the sinful act. This was what I said last week. Out of the generation of men, the person God created first was Adam. And the second was Eve. Adam was a man. Eve was a woman.
1: And
0: God said, go and multiply. And multiply and then
1: grow.
0: I want you to understand. Let them understand. When they make sacrifice and atonement, which person are you making your sacrifice
1: unto?
0: Where have you found an idol that you are making atonement to?
1: Oh my God.
0: Where was the God of iron then? Was the God of iron part of the first creation? Was the God of thunder part of those? Was the God of Batala part of those? Even the gods of waters, Oshun, is it part of them? And all little gods, check the history of man in the book of Genesis chapter 5. When Cain killed Abel, and God replaced him immediately with Seth, he went and moved towards the way of the Lord. Cain accepted an evil spirit. And he went his own contrary way. The Bible made mention of the history of man in the book of Genesis chapter 5. How the generation of man came to be.
1: Titi a fi de ori baba wa Abraham.
0: Until the generation of Abraham.
1: Awon woyi je eniyan Olorun.
0: These people were men of God.
1: Olorun gbe idile ti ati ebi re kale nipasẹ Abraham.
0: God established his own family through Abraham.
1: Saju Abraham ninu ati wa.
0: Before Abraham, Noah was. And he walked in the way of God. The one the Lord sent to make an ark. He made the ark of salvation.
1: When
0: the heart was full of wickedness before God, people refused to go into the ark that Noah had made. And God destroyed the generation then with flood of water.
1: And after this,
0: God brought Noah and his family out from the ark.
1: The Bible mentions that
0: Noah came out from the ark. The Bible mentioned that Noah made a sacrifice to God. Noah made sacrifice to the living God. Noah never made a sacrifice to any idol. There was no idol that Noah made sacrifice unto. He made sacrifice unto the Lord that owns the heavens and the earth. Let's hear what the Bible has said.
1: In the Genesis,
0: in the book of Genesis chapter
1: 8.
0: Let us start from verse 18 of it.
1: Bible we
0: say, and it says,
1: Noah si jade ati awon omo re ati aya re ati awon aya omo re pelu re gbogbo eranko gbogbo ohun tin rako ati eye gbogbo ato tin rako lori ile gege bi iru ti won won jade ninu oko Noah si te pepe fun 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
0: 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And the Lord smelled a sweet savour. And the Lord said in his heart, I will not again curse the ground anymore.
1: Ogo ni fun Olorun ni oke orun.
0: Hallelujah.
1: So, Noah ti ku ninu oko bayi o.
0: Noah has left the ark.
1: O de fe ru ebo si eni to ni ile.
0: And he wants to make sacrifice and atonement unto.
1: Ta ni eni to ku lori ile ngba na.
0: Who was left on this earth then? None except Noah and his family. No idol. Except the living God that had existed before the creation of the earth. He is the pillar that brought Noah out of the earth. And Noah made an altar and made sacrifice unto the Lord. And after making his sacrifice, the Bible mentioned that God smelt a sweet savour.
1: Olorun wa ronu re pe ohun o tun ni kolu eniyan mo ati ohun alaye gbogbo.
0: He will not curse the ground or go against any man anybody.
1: Bibeli wi pe ohun o tun ni ba aye ja mo bi ohun se ba ja lati fi ku omi pa aye re.
0: He said he will not wipe off the earth again the way he did.
1: Iran omo meta nu asibi.
0: Noah had three children.
1: Oruko ikeni je Ham.
0: The first one is Ham.
1: Oruko ikeji je Shem.
0: The second one is
1: shared.
0: And the third Japheth. These three children,
1: Euro and Africa,
0: has been mentioned. Hear this. They started giving birth. They started giving birth. When it got to a time, They have established so much. Moving on.
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0: Truly, some nations then.
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0: These were strange behaviors of this nation mentioned before God. They left God going away from him.
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0: There was an idol then that the Philistines usually worship. They used their own child, biological child, to worship. And God was angry with them. Where do you, where have you kept me as your Lord, the Creator? I've never killed any of your children. I've never killed any of your wives. I never asked anything from you for sacrifice and atonement. Not even the life of man. I said you should use animals, not your biological children. And you are using your children to make sacrifice unto God. And the anger of God was kindled against them. And God destroyed them. 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
1: Olorun lo pase re.
0: God gave them the authority.
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0: But it is a pity that afterwards
1: eniyan yi pada kuro leyin Olorun lati ma rubo si Olorun.
0: Man changed by, and started giving the
1: wa
0: sacrifice
1: wa
0: to the
1: lati
0: other
1: ma rubo si ohun ti Olorun ti to Olorun da gaga bi se owo Olorun.
0: They prepared to give sacrifice and atonement unto the hand work of God. Hear what I'm saying tonight. The sacrifice and atonement we've made mention of. God gave the commandment. And he said the children of Israel should do it. But it took them a lot of stress and troubles. We heard about the two sons of Aaron.
1: Nadab and Abihu, who get
0: strange offering unto the Lord. Because the sacrifice was not what God requested for. It was contrary to the commandments of God. Suddenly, they were consumed by the anger of God. What kind of sacrifice have you been giving unto the Lord? What is it that you are making sacrifice unto? How can you turn a stone into something that you'll be worshipping? How can you turn the tree into your God? Where have you found all those gods? Go back and read your Bible, because this is the history of how man came to be. Where have you found those things you're making sacrifices unto? And this is why your troubles are so much. When will you be relieved of this sacrifice and atonement? When will you have peace from these regular troubles of yours? And this is the reason I've come to tell you tonight that there is a comfortable and easy atonement and sacrifice. There is a very comfortable and easy one. Somebody had finished the sacrifice. And it is a very easy one. It will not cost you anything. It will not cost you money. It will not cost you to crawl in the night. It will not cost you your biological child. It will make you walk naked. And I will talk about this. You will understand. Before we go tonight, let us pray. Amen. Amen.
1: Amen.
0: Amen.
1: Amen.
0: Amen.
1: Amen.
0: Amen.
1: Amen.
0: Amen. Amen.
1: Mo ni boju okukun loruko Jesu egba ireran.
0: Amen.
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1: Ben Oluwa so.
0: Amen.
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0: Amen.
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0: re. Amen.
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0: Amen.
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0: re. Amen.
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0: Amen in Jesus.
1: Gbogbo eyan omo babe mi ni ipade adu anla ma nwa ninu ise ranse ti Olorun fi wa si.
2: We have a great program in this ministry.
1: Gbogbo Sunday keta ninu osu.
2: Every third Sunday of the month.
1: La ma ni ipade adua itusile olose kan gbako.
2: We have a big program that is meant for deliverance.
1: Olorun sisi agbara pupo ninu re.
2: God is working wonderfully.
1: Be na ni Saturday keta ninu osu.
2: And every third Saturday in the month.
1: Adua itusile na ni fun awon omo wa lati omo odun kan so mogun odun.
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2: God works wonderfully.
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2: When you come.
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2: Amen. We shall not be found wanting in
1: 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Lord God Jesus Oluwa wa.
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0: Country man, country woman, shine your eye well on top security matter. 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
1: 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The journey begins with the qualifiers on Wednesday, 7th October 2026. Then comes the big one, the grand finale and final, Tuesday, 20th October 2026. For inquiries and registration details, call Femi Taiwo, 802-329-2640. Leko Awonuga, 0703-899-8468. 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
1: 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Venue: Oshodi Solo Legislative Hall. 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Or Yemisi on 0813-524-3587. 0813-524-3587. 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

0: Hello, everyone. My name is James Tatsayo. I'm a professor of cultural communication and media studies at the School of Media and Communication, Pan-Atlantic University. What has life really taught me? Life has taught me to be hardworking, to be committed to the common good, to be helpful to others, and to ensure that I make a difference in the lives of others through the kind of work I do. This I am committed to, and I want to deepen that consciousness also around me so that people I impact in their lives also come to the realization that they need to help others, they need to make that difference so that our world will be a better place for all of us.
1: My name is Doreen from Uganda.
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2: 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Venue, Oshodi Solo Legislative Hall. 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Or Yemisi on 0813-524-3587. 0813-524-3587. 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

0: 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News, talk, sports. In case you're wondering, it's DJ Walls, the Vibe Machine on deck.
1: Okay.

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DJ Walls. 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
3: 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It's been good heat jams right there. And I'm sure you've enjoyed yourself dancing and also listening to the lyrics and every other thing right there. That's been an old type, and comparing it to the new ones here, it's a big difference. Alright, 103.5 FM, no dead words in there, so you can actually just relate with it. Alright, you relate with it from all of our guys, even tied and cool. So well done. Alright, 103.5 FM, good evening to you. My name is Amulama on Lamjula. I'll be right here from now to the close of work today. I said that earlier in case you're just joining us. Alright, check your time. It's exactly half past eight. I'm up on my shit. It's next on my shit. My shit. Yes. Dream and destiny.

0: When your word is spoken, it is for a purpose. But God's word is good news to one soul. It edifies. You're about to listen to Your Dreams and Your Destiny with Reverend Francis Egwu.
1: It's power packed, full of anointing of the Holy Spirit that will set you free.
2: Praise the Lord. Hallelujah. You are welcome to Your Dreams and Your Destiny. Are you ready to hear what God is saying to you today? God wants to speak into your life, into your situation. You have been praying for a long time. You should know that prayer is not a monologue, it's a dialogue. It's two ways. You speak to God and God speaks back to you. God has been wanting to speak to you. In fact, He has been speaking to you in your dream concerning that request, concerning that thing you table before Him, concerning that your heart cried to Him. He has tried to reach you several times, but you will not be attentive. That's why the Bible says in Job 33, from verse 14 to 18, that God speaks once or twice, and we are not perceiving it, we are not recognizing it, we are not listening, because it doesn't look as if it's God speaking. You should know that God is a spirit being, is not a man. He doesn't speak the way we speak. He's the creator of the universe. You can choose to speak in a language of man or very direct language, but you can choose to speak in indirect language. According to God's program, the language of dream, they are language of symbols. They are language that represents, language that is figurative in nature. If you don't understand this language, you will think that what you are seeing in the dream is the main thing. All the pictures that God brings across you, they are revelations. All

0: about a dream that represents or dream symbols. Let's look at some dream symbols. Sometimes people dream, they find themselves in the midst of physics or excretor, or the much excretor, or there's some stain of excretor on their body, or somebody, you know, pass excretor on your body. All these are not mere dreams. These dreams represent something. God wants to pay attention to it. So we try to give you some information that will help you to decode the language that is coming. We know that in nature, physics is not a good thing. It's a symbol of defilement. The Bible says there are little forces that spoil the vine. In Song of Solomon 2 verse 15, there are little forces that spoil the vine. Means there are some things in your life that God wants to clean up. Something that defiles your garment. Something that starts to stain you. Something you are doing that God is not pleased with. It may also mean that people want to set you up to stain your garment. If you see some physics on your garment, you are not washing. God is warning you to be careful. People you do business with, where you work, so that they will not rope you into a deed they want to do to spoil your image, because you're not a part of it, but you see some face in your body, you're trying to clean up because they try to rob you, they want to steal, to hypocrite you, and make you to lose your job or your favor, to damage your character that you are taking time to build. You know, to build a character, it takes time, and to destroy it, it's just one simple error. So people can do something, even use your signature to steal or defraud, not to put into trouble. So God is saying, do your due diligence very well, don't be careless, so that something will not mess you up in your life. So the Bible says in Ecclesiastes chapter 9, verse 8, look at what it says. It says, let your garments always be white, and let your hair lack no oil. God wants your garment to be white always. You don't want anything that stays in your life. He said, deal with that bad character that is trying to contaminate you. Or if you're in the midst of people that are doing dubious business or things that can stay you, God will tell you to walk out of them. Otherwise, the company you keep will determine the kind of person you are. If you are in the company of the wise people, you'll be wise. The company of the corrupt people, you'll be corrupt. Evil communication, corrupt good manner. So it's left for you to assess yourself, do self-examination, and check yourself to see who is your life, where you are, the people you do business with. Are they trying to rob you? Are they introducing you to a business that is, you know, not in line with the will of God? Something that will mess up your character. It means that God will give you a word of caution.
1: Please stay tuned. Your dreams and your destiny will be right back. You have been listening to Reverend Dr. Francis Egbogun, Senior Pastor, Movement of the Holy Spirit Ministries, a seasoned man of God equipped with the word of truth and insightful interpretation of dreams. A man God has used to set captives free from bondage and write several life-changing books like The Quest for Knowledge and Understanding, Identifying the Kingdoms That Be, Principles of Godly Prosperity, Overcoming the Battles of Life, and many more.

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3: Now look at Deuteronomy chapter 23, verse 13 to 14. I want to talk for AMP version. AMP version, Deuteronomy 23, 12 to 14. You shall also have a place outside the camp which you may go, and you shall have a spade among your tools. And when you prepare to sit down outside to relieve yourself, you shall dig a hole with it, and shall return and cover up your waist.

0: The Lord, your God, was in the midst of your camp to rescue you and to defeat your enemy before you. Therefore, your camp must be holy, undefiled. You must not see anything indecent among you, or he will turn away from you. You can see that God wants you to be undefined in your walk with him. Anything that defies you is faces. He was telling them, as they go, I am going when they want to relieve this, they want to pass off in this. You go to a place, a sequestered place, separated place, dig a hole. Then after they have passed the scripture, they should cover it, make sure that everywhere is decent, so that there'll be no defilement. So faces is a symbol of defilement. If it is, you know, your body stay with it, your hand is still with it, or your body stay with it, or your leg. So depending what happens, if it's your hand, or your body, your cloth, or your leg, that determines the interpretation. Either way you are walking, or the business you are doing, because your leg, talk about establishment, your cloth may represent, you know, people try to do something to stay you, your hand may be what you are putting your hand. So you need to be careful. It's a dream of caution. It's a dream of warning that you'll be not defined. You say that let your garment be pure. Don't let anything defy your garment, because God requires purity. He said, I am the Lord and holy, be ye holy. And I pray, anything that brings shame, that brings disgrace, that brings reproach, it's not going to be found among us or found in your life. The Bible says that why would the name of the Lord be blasphemed because of you? May our characters and our lifestyle not blackmail the name of the Lord. Rather, it will promote God's kingdom. It will bring glory to God. Anything that people try to do that will bring contamination, defilement, that means to sin against God, that will stain your garment, that will spread your character, any temptation, the Lord will give you grace to overcome, because God is ahead of the enemy. He loves you. He doesn't want to be involved in a crafty business, in a dubious business. He don't want to involve in immorality, in unrighteousness, anything that contaminates. Also, it may also mean there's a character God will have to deal with. Character that don't represent him, that makes you to be defied. That you want to look into your life. What is that thing that lack poop, that lack excreta, that you are doing, that defy your body or make you to be unclean before God? So that's why the dream came and again, so that you can do self-examination and put your house in order. And I pray that the Lord will help us to take the right decision, to heed to divine warning, that will not become a reproach. Rather, your life become a reference point for good. Somebody who motivates others to live righteously, to do what is right. That you will never join the multitude to do evil. No matter how popular it may be, you will not be found doing what other people are doing. Even if you are a preacher, you are not going to miss anything with God. Just that people are using diabolical means, because that's a type of defilement. It means don't pollute the altar of God also. Don't do anything that pollute the altar of God. Don't use charm. Don't use, things that are not in order. Don't miss anything with Christ. Be pure. The work of your hand, what you do. Preach the word of God. Do a clean business and make good money so that your life will run smoothly. I'm praying for you that the help of God will rest upon you. You become a voice of mercy, a voice that give hope to people. Your life will bring succor to others. Your family will be blessed through you. Your friend will bless Nigeria, the body of Christ. Everybody around you will be blessed. Your life will become a life that motivates others to do what is right, because you are faithful with God. And I pray the Lord will promote you, promote the work of your hand, give you clarity of vision, that from today your dream become a dream that guides, that helps to locate the will of God and to put in the center of his way. You will not miss God. You will not miss God's plan. You will not miss the right word that coming. 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God bless you. My name remains Reverend Francis Egbogun. 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
1: 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A big shout out to Owu Sportswear, Indomie Noodles, Pastor Ben Babafemi, Ayonda Foundation, Pastor Joshua Ureke, K2U Puzzle, and Primera Food Nigeria Limited. 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Then comes the big one, the grand finale and final. Tuesday, 20th October 2026. 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Leko Awonuga, 0703-899-8468. Or Kelechi Bernard, 803-350-6036. 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

0: we spoke to somebody who was into toast, where the Nigerian food from a scale to 1 to 100 was 100, and it was definitely interesting. I think that Lagos is beautiful, especially with the water, and I think that Nigerians dress incredibly well. I'm really, really big fan of the dresses that women wear. I think they're beautiful, and I would love to wear one myself. My name is Mimi, and this is my Lagos experience.
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2: Hello everyone, my name is James Tatsayo. I'm a professor of cultural communication and media studies at the School of Media and Communication, Pan-Atlantic University. What has life really taught me? Life has taught me to be hardworking, to be committed to the common good, to be helpful to others, and to ensure that I make a difference in the lives of others through the kind of work I do. This I am committed to, and I want to deepen that consciousness also around me, so that people I impact in their lives also come to the realization that they need to help others, they need to make that difference, so that our world will be a better place for all of us.

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1: 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Here's a news update at 9. My name is Omolola, or Lamijulo. Ahead of the 2027 general election, the Public Affairs Correspondents Association of Nigeria, PECAN, an umbrella body of journalists reporting political activities, has urged political parties and candidates to make issue-based campaigns the center of their activities. The association made the call in a statement by its president, Mr. Idris Tele Olukoya, and the general secretary, Mr. Adekunle Okwade, in Lagos. PECAN urged the candidates to present their manifestos, policies and programs rather than resort to insults, name-calling and personal attacks. The association noted that political campaigns should provide Nigerians with clear... The association noted that political campaigns should provide Nigerians with clear information on how candidates intended to address challenges confronting the country, including insecurity, unemployment, education, healthcare, infrastructure, and economic development. The National Drug Law Enforcement Agency, NDLEA, has organized a specialized refresher training for its sniffer dog handlers to enhance their skills in narcotics detection and improve operational effectiveness of its canine unit. The exercise held at the NDLEA canine unit facility in Lagos was facilitated by two German technical dog handling experts in collaboration with the German Bundeskriminalamt, BKA. In a statement, NDLEA Director, Media and Advocacy, Mr. Femi Babafemi, said the training was conducted by German technical dog handlers, Mr. Andres Rochers and Ms. Jacqueline Scholler, who brought international best practices to bear on the capacity building exercise. The statement says 11 personnel of the canine unit, comprising the unit commander, two veterinary doctors, and eight dog handlers, alongside their service dogs, participated in the training. It adds that five other officers from NDLEA commands within Lagos who had expressed interest in joining the canine unit also participated in the exercise. Governor Umaru Bago of Niger State has imposed a 24-hour curfew across Minna, the state capital, following unrest reported in parts of the city. The curfew, which has taken immediate effect, would remain in force until further notice. The directive requires residents to remain indoors and refrain from unnecessary movement throughout the period. Also, security agencies have been directed to enforce the curfew and take measures to protect lives and property across the metropolis. The development followed Thursday's protest and unrest linked to the deaths of suspected illegal miners who reportedly died while in custody of the Nigeria Security and Civil Defense Corps, NSCDC, in Minna. Meanwhile, the federal government has suspended 20 officers of the Nigeria Security and Civil Defense Corps, NSCDC, and constituted a 10-member independent committee to investigate the reported deaths of 37 people held by the Niger State Command of the Corps on suspicion of illegal mining. In a statement, Minister of Interior Dr. Olubunmi Tunji Ojo said the committee was set up following a directive by President Bola Tinubu for a comprehensive, transparent and unhindered investigation into the incident. Describing the deaths as deeply disturbing, the minister said the government owes the families of the deceased and the Nigerian public a transparent account of the event leading to the incident. Dr. Tunji Ojo directed the suspension of all officers involved in the incident pending the conclusion of the independent committee's investigation and warned the Corps leadership and officers against any interference with the process. And that is the Radio 1 103.5 news update at 9. My name is Omolola Olamijulo. Good evening.
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4: 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Then comes the big one, the grand finale and final. Tuesday, 20th October 2026. 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Leko Awoluga, 0703-899-8468. 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
1: 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Keep listening. 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

0: Our Heavenly Father, we worship you tonight. Thank you for as many that are prepared to be blessed tonight. Oh Lord, bless them. Thank you, Holy Spirit. In Jesus' name, we pray. Glory be to God, the Almighty. You are all welcome to Million Souls for Christ Radio Broker. This is the moment of Jesus, the solution to every situation of life. I say Jesus, the solution to every situation supply. The name above every name. The name that settles every need supply. To everyone listening to me tonight, whatever standing against your peace and joy, we bow in Jesus' name. I say it will bow in the name of Jesus Christ. And Gospel according to St. Luke chapter 1 verse 37. It says, for with God nothing shall be impossible. For with God nothing shall be impossible. This is the word of the angel to the whole world. Tonight, no impossibility with God. Nothing can be too difficult for God, because there is Almighty God. According to the words of God, in Psalm 62 verse 11. Psalm 62 verse 11. Hear the words of the Lord. God has spoken once. Twice have I heard it, that power belongs ghetto unto God. Power belongs unto God. And Jesus said in his word, in Matthew chapter 28 verse 18, that all power is given unto me in heaven and in earth. Almighty God can do anything, because he has unlimited power and resources. I know this because God says of himself in Haggai chapter 2 verse 8. He said, the silver is mine and gold is mine. How influential of a person is can be also determines how or he or she can really affect the situation of anyone's life.
1: Bí ènìyàn bá ṣe lókìkí àbí bó bá ṣe lágbára tó bó ṣe mọ̀yàn tó, ó lè jẹ́ kó ní ipa lórí bí ó ṣe dá sí ọ̀rọ̀ ẹnikẹ́ni tó bá wà níwájú rẹ̀.
0: What am I saying tonight?
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0: In 2 Kings chapter 8, chapter 4 verse
1: 8.
0: Chapter 4 verse 8 to 17. Here we have the story of a rich woman who took care of Elijah and his servant. When Elijah wanted to say thank you for her hospitality, from verse 12 of that chapter 4 of the second king. And he said to Gehazi his servant, call this Shunammite, and when she has called her, she stood before him. And he said unto him, say now unto her, Behold, thou hast been careful for us with all this care. What is to be done for thee? Would thou be spoken for to the king or to the captain of the host? And she answered, I dwell among my own people. And he said, What then is to be done for her? And Gehazi answered, Verily, she hath no child, and her husband is old. And he said, Call her. And when he had called her, she stood in the door. And he said, About this season, according to the time of life, thou shalt embrace a son. And she said, Nay, my lord, thou man of God, do not lie unto thy handmaid.
1: O si we fun Gehazi ranse re pe ara Shunammu yi nigba ti o si pe o duro niwaju re o si we fun pe nisisiyi so fun pe kiyesi iwo ti fi gbogbo itoju ise aniyan wa kini aba se fun o iwo ti fe ki a soro 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
0: Hallelujah.
1: Hallelujah.
0: The woman said, she needed nothing because she was worthy. She also had influential relative. But she was barren. She had restored her barrenness to the faith of her life. That it can't be possible again. She didn't talk about her barrenness. She didn't talk about her barrenness because he had tried a lot in many ways in order to have a child, but nothing. This shows that this woman has tried all her possible best in life. She has spent money, visited many places, but to no avail. She has taken anything about bearing the child as lie and impossible. She has now decided that she cannot be possible for her. God is wonderful. Tonight, I don't know what you have been thinking that is impossible in your life. But God of possibility, through a servant Elisha, God honored this word in the life of this woman. He honored this word in the life of this woman. In verse 17 of the 2 Kings chapter 4, hear the words of the Lord. And the woman conceived and bear a son at that season that Elisha has said unto her, according to the time of life. Hallelujah.
1: Hallelujah.
0: This same God I'm declaring to you tonight. What are the impossibility things in your life? Are you sick? Are you barren also? What are the important things that your life has, you have been waiting for in your life that has never come to pass? What are the things have you been longing for in your life that yet to come? As Elisha pronounced to that woman, tonight as the servants of the Almighty God, I pronounce in the name of Jesus, receive your miracle. Receive your miracle. There is nothing he cannot do. Nothing difficult for him to do. That's why tonight I'm inviting you to look unto Jesus. Tonight, look unto Jesus. John 3 verse 46, as Moses lifted up the serpent in the wilderness, even so must the sons of man be lifted up. Whosoever that will look unto him, nothing possible for him. Look unto Jesus tonight. He will settle everything concerning your life. The solution to every situation of life. He has authority to settle everything. Nothing impossible for him. Where are you tonight? Where are you tonight? Christ is where you are. If you can allow him to enter into your life. As I'm going to pray tonight, will you invite him to your life? To intervene into the course of your life. You will know surely that Christ is alive. He will settle every matters of your life. He has authority to do that. I want to pray now. What are the impossibility things in your life? Our last call. In the name of Jesus, to as many that are listening to this voice of the Lord, at the point of your impossibility, power of the Lord, work mightily in every life. Touch every life. Let miracle happen now. As Elijah spoke to that woman, I speak in the name of the Lord. Let every impossibility of old life be possible now. Thank you, Holy Spirit. In Jesus' name. Thank you. For prayer, counseling, and testimony, call this number 080-231-80-252. Tomorrow is Sunday. It will be very good for you to be at the presence of your Creator. Thereby, you can locate a Bible believing church very close to you. Or you can join me at Of Christ Mission Arena. By 7:30 a.m. tomorrow. For a glorious service and God's blessing. At Uluwa Lobaje Street.
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5: In Jesus' mighty name we pray. And so, Father, Lord, we thank you, we give you praise. We give you glory, honor, and adoration. We celebrate you for that which you are doing in our lives. Blessed be thy holy name. There is power in the name of Jesus. There is power in the blood of Jesus. There is power in the Lord here. Blessed be thy holy name, O God, in the name of Jesus Christ. Thank you, because every yoke is broken. Every chain is destroyed. Every force of darkness is shattered. In the name of Jesus. Let your name alone be glorified. Thank you, Father. Move in your own way, O Lord. In Jesus' mighty name we pray. God bless you. I want to thank God very much for another privilege is given to us to come together to seek the Lord. The Bible says, seek the Lord and his strength, seek his face evermore. As you seek the Lord, it will be found of you. As you seek the Lord, it will be found of you. As you seek the Lord, it will do a new thing. As you seek the Lord, it will give you testimony. As you seek the Lord, yokes will be broken. As you seek the Lord, burdens will be lifted. As you seek the Lord, he will lift you up. In the mighty name of Jesus Christ. As we have come today, you will not go back the same way in the name of Jesus Christ. The Lord moves your life forward in the name of Jesus. I want us to open our Bibles to the book of Isaiah chapter 43. Isaiah chapter 43. I'll read from verse 25. Isaiah 43 from verse 25. He said, I am he that blotted out thy transgressions for my own sake and will not remember thy sins. Every transgression in your life, God blots it out in the name of Jesus Christ. The blood of Jesus cleanses you in the name of Jesus Christ and grants you strength, grace, capacity to live a righteous life to his glory in the name of Jesus Christ. He said, I am it that blotted out thy transgressions for my name's sake and will remember thy sins no more. Put me in remembrance. Let us plead together. Declare thou that thou mayest be justified. And very briefly, I want to share on the topic, declare thou. Bible says, declare thou, declare. God is telling you, don't keep quiet. God is telling us here, don't keep quiet. Declare thou that thou mayest be justified. Declaration leads to justification. From this scripture verse, it is very clear, very obvious that declaration leads to what? Justification. Bible says that death and life are in the power

the fruit of his mouth. And then he went on, he says, death and life are in the power of the tongue. They that love it shall eat the fruit thereby. So make up your mind, you're going to speak life out and not death. As you speak life out, life will spring forth for you. I say life will spring forth for you. I say life will spring forth for you. In the name of Jesus. Bible says death and life are in the power of the tongue. You've got to know it, that your words are powerful. Don't talk carelessly. Don't talk anyhow. Make up your mind as much as light in you to speak positively. If a negative thought is going through your mind, don't speak it out. Don't release it. If you don't understand what is going on, keep quiet. Refrain yourself from speaking evil. Refrain yourself from speaking, you know, things that will damage your life, that will compromise your life, that will make your life to be ensnared. Bible says, thou art snared by thy words. But I pray that that will not be your lot in the name of Jesus Christ. So we've got to make up our mind to be very intentional in the way we use our tongue. Bible says, declare thou that thou mayest be justified. It is as you declare that justification will come. And today we are going to declare. Today we are going to declare. I say today we are going to declare. We are going to declare great things concerning our lives. We are going to declare great things concerning our destiny. We are going to declare great things concerning our children. We are going to declare great things concerning every situation in our life. And the Lord God Almighty will bring it to pass. Will move in our midst and will move on our behalf in the name of Jesus Christ. He said speak. Speak. Let's look at it together. God loves those who speak. In fact, God encourages us to speak. He said, keep not silent. God encourages us to speak. And I'm praying for you. Grace of expression. Receive in the name of Jesus Christ. Let's open our Bibles to Isaiah chapter 41. Isaiah chapter 41. In the preceding chapter, he had talked about they that wait upon the Lord shall renew their strength. Let's start from Isaiah chapter 40 verse 31. But they that wait upon the Lord shall renew their strength. They shall mount up with wings as eagles. They shall run and not be weary. They shall walk and not faint. They that wait upon the Lord. And as you wait upon the Lord today, may the Lord renew your strength. I say, may the Lord renew your strength. In the name of Jesus Christ. He said, but they that wait upon the Lord shall renew their strength. They shall mount up with wings as eagles. You will mount up. You will go up. You will move forward. You will not be, you know, restrained to the ground. You are mounting up in the name of Jesus Christ. You are moving forward in the name of Jesus Christ. He said, they shall run and not be weary, and they shall walk and not faint. You will run. You will move with speed. God Almighty will quicken you in the name of Jesus Christ. In chapter 41 from verse 1, it says, keep silence before me, O islands, and let the people renew their strength. As you have come today, you will renew your strength. I say, as you have come today, you will renew your strength. Say it loud, by the power of the Lord, as I have come today, the Lord renews my strength in the name of Jesus. By the anointing of the Lord, my strength is renewed in the name of Jesus. Bible tells us, keep silence before me, O island, and let the people renew their strength. God will renew your strength. Every island of destruction, every island of guilt, every island of doubt, every island of depression, every island that is working against your life, the Lord God Almighty shuts them up in the name of Jesus Christ. He said, keep silence before me, O islands, and let the people renew their strength. Bible says, keep silence before me, O islands, and let the people renew their strength. The Lord will renew your strength. I said, the Lord will renew your strength. Spiritually, the Lord will renew your strength. Physically, the Lord will renew your strength. In every area of your life, the Lord will renew your strength.

0: In the name of Jesus Christ. But there's something that needs to be silenced. Doubt must be silenced. He said, keep silent before me, O island. Every doubt, keep silent. Every wavering between two opinions, keep silent. Every fear, keep silent. Every guilt, keep silent. Everything that wants to affect your coming boldly to the throne of grace, let it keep silent now in the name of Jesus Christ. He said, keep silence before me, O islands, and let the people renew their strength. Let them come near. Today you are coming near. Today you are getting nearer. You get nearer to God. Bible says, draw near to God, and he will draw near to you. That today, God will make your relationship with him to be closer in the name of Jesus Christ. He said, let them come near. Today, by the special grace of God, draw near to God. In the name of Jesus, draw near to God. By the anointing of the Lord, draw near to God. By the power of the Lord, draw near to God. In the name of Jesus Christ. He said, let them come near. Then let them what? Then let them what? Then let them what? Let them speak. You've got to speak. God wants you to speak. Bible says, open your mouth wide and what? I will fill it. Let them speak. Not let them come near and keep silent. There's a place for silence. But there is a place for declaration. Bible tells us, he said, let them come near, then let them speak. Speak. Say what you desire. Say what you want. Declare what you desire from the Lord. Declare what you are expecting from the Lord. Declare what you expect to get from the Lord. Declare the word of the Lord. Declare the promises of God. Declare the glory of God. Declare the power of God. Declare the might of God. And the Lord God Almighty will honor his words in your life. The Lord God Almighty will honor his words in your mouth. In the name of Jesus Christ. He said, and let the people renew their strength. Let them come near, then let them speak. Let us come near together to judgment. And when they do that, when they speak, when they come near and declare, look at what happens. He said, who raised up the righteous man from the east, called him to his foot, gave the nations before him, and made him rule over kings. He gave them as the dust to his sword, and as a driven stubble to his bow. He pursued them and passed safely, even by the way that he had not gone with his speed. Who had wrought this and done it all, calling the generations from the beginning? I, the Lord, the first and with the last, I am he. And today the Lord will help you. I said, today the Lord will help you. Today the Lord will raise you up. Today the Lord will do a new thing in your life. In the name of Jesus Christ.
1: We trust the Lord has been blessing you. We want to go for a short music break at the moment. We'll be back soon. We believe God will bless you through the song as well.

0: welcome back. You're still listening to Moment of Transformation. I believe the music blessed you. Let's go back as we continue the message. God bless you.
1: Declare down. I don't know what is going through your mind, but you can declare the promises of God. You can declare the word of God. You can declare the mind of God concerning you. The Lord will honor your words in the name of Jesus Christ. Let's get the book of Job chapter 22, verse 27 and 28. And today we are going to declare. Today we are going to speak. Today we are going to release the words. And the Lord will back it up, will back up the words with authority, with power, with testimony in the name of Jesus Christ. Job chapter 22, verse 27. I'll read. Thou shalt make thy prayer unto him, and he shall hear thee, and thou shalt pay thy vows. Today the Lord will hear you. Oh, you didn't hear me. I said today the Lord will hear you. In the name of Jesus Christ. He said, thou shalt make thy prayer unto him, and he will hear thee, and thou shalt pay thy vows. Thou shalt also decree a thing, and it shall be established unto thee, and the light shall shine upon thy ways. By the power of the Lord, the light will shine upon your ways. By the power of the Lord, as you declare. Bible says, thou shalt also decree a thing, and it shall be done unto you. It shall be established unto you. To decree also means to declare. Thou shalt also declare a thing, and it shall be established unto you. As you declare today, the Lord will put a seal upon it. I said the Lord will put a seal upon it. You know the Bible says, God says something. He said, what you bind on earth will be what? Will be bound in heaven. He's saying, what you decree on earth, I will establish it. That is what it means. And I pray for you today as you declare into that situation, the Lord will establish it in Jesus' name. The Lord will give you a new testimony in Jesus' name. The Lord will turn things around for you in Jesus' name. He said, thou shalt decree a thing and it shall be established unto thee, and the light shall shine upon thy ways. Today, the light will shine upon your ways. Where you have darkness, it departs and light comes in the name of Jesus Christ. Light will replace every darkness in your life. Replace every darkness in your home. Replace every darkness in your generation. In the name of Jesus. He said, the light shall shine upon thy ways. Then he went on to give us an example of how to declare and how to decree. Verse 29, he said, when men are cast down, then thou shalt say what? There is lifting up, and it shall save the humble persons. When men are cast down, you will not use your mouth to say the same thing. Ah, I am cast down. Ah, I'm done for. Ah, country out. Ah, no. You speak the word of God. Declare a thing. Even if you are not seeing it, declare positively. You remember that woman, the son died. And as he was going to meet Elisha, he said, is all well? He said, yes, it is well. Her son just died. She could have said, yay. Ah, and start lamenting and wailing. If she had done that, she would have been correct. That reaction would have been right. Am I correct? But she went ahead to speak the right things. You've got to be intentional about what you say. Declare thou that thou mayest be justified. He said, when men are cast down, thou shalt say there is lifting up. And for somebody here today, there will be lifting up. For somebody here today, there will be lifting up. For somebody here today, there will be deliverance. For somebody here today, there will be breakthrough. For somebody here today, there will be a turnaround. For somebody here today, there will be testimony. For somebody here today, the Lord is turning your situation around in the name of Jesus. For somebody here today, you are coming back with testimony. In the mighty name of Jesus. If you are the one, let us pray. The Lord God Almighty will perfect everything that concerns you. The Lord God Almighty will move your life forward. The Lord God Almighty will do a new thing in you in the name of Jesus Christ. I want you to begin to call upon the name of the Lord. Thou shalt declare a thing and it shall be established. Pray. Open your mouth and pray. I want you to begin to decree some things concerning your life. Decree some things concerning your family. Decree some things concerning your household. Decree some things concerning your generation. Decree some things concerning your children. Decree some things concerning your spouse. Thou shalt declare a thing and it shall be established. Thou shalt decree a thing and it shall be established. Begin to decree right now. Begin to pray. Begin to pray. Bible says, let them come near, then let them speak. Open your mouth and speak. Open your mouth and pray. Call upon the name of the Lord. Tell him, Lord, I come before you today. I pray, oh Lord, in the name of Jesus. I begin to speak. I begin to decree concerning that situation in the name of Jesus. Thou shalt decree a thing and it shall be established. Open your mouth and speak. There's life in your tongue. Release the power of the tongue. Open your mouth and speak. It is well with me. I am blessed. I am favored in the name of Jesus. I'm establishing righteousness in the name of Jesus. Sin shall not have dominion over me in the name of Jesus. Go ahead and declare. Go ahead and decree. Bible says, let the weak say, I am strong. Let the poor say, I am rich. The lions are falling unto me in pleasant places. I have a goodly heritage. Begin to pray. Open your mouth. Pray, pray, pray, pray, pray, pray. Call upon the name of the Lord. God answers prayer. Call upon the name of the Lord. The Lord will answer you. Call upon the name of the Lord. Begin to decree right now. Thou shalt decree a thing. It shall be established. In the name of Jesus. Thank you, Father. In Jesus' name we pray. Obadiah, verse 17. It says, but upon Mount Zion there shall be deliverance, and there shall be holiness, and the house of Jacob shall possess their possession. Today there will be deliverance. In the name of Jesus, raise your hand unto heaven and say, Heavenly Father, let the power of the Lord bring about deliverance in every area of my life, of my family, of the church. In the name of Jesus, open your mouth and pray unto the Lord. I receive deliverance in the name of Jesus. Upon Mount Zion there shall be deliverance. In the name of Jesus, deliverance. In the name of Jesus, deliverance. Let there be deliverance, O God. Deliverance from every force of darkness. Deliverance from every shackles. Deliverance from every spell. Deliverance, O God Almighty, from everything that is not of God. Let there be deliverance in the name of Jesus. I break every yoke. I break every chain. Deliverance in the name of Jesus. Let every yoke be broken. Let every chain be shattered. Deliverance in the name of Jesus. Every yoke is shattered. Every yoke is broken. In the name of Jesus. Thank you, Father. Blessed be the whole name. In Jesus' mighty name we pray. He said, and there shall be holiness. In your life, let holiness be established. In your life, let righteousness be established. Go ahead and pray unto the Lord. Lord, I receive the holiness of the Lord in my life. Let the holiness of God be established. Let the righteousness of God be established. Bible says that sin shall not have dominion over you. In the name of Jesus. He said, the righteousness shall you be established. Open your mouth and pray. Tell him, Lord, I receive, oh God, establishment in righteousness. In the mighty name of Jesus, I receive establishment, oh God, in your holiness, in your righteousness. In the name of Jesus, I pray, oh Lord, by the power of the Lord, you do a new thing in my life. In the name of Jesus. In my life, oh God, holiness is established. In my family, holiness is established. In my children, holiness is established. I and the children that the Lord has given unto me, we are for signs and wonders. In the name of Jesus, open your mouth and pray. In the name of Jesus, in Jesus' mighty name we pray. Bible says that, and the house of Jacob shall possess their possession. Say with me, Heavenly Father, by the grace of God, by the anointing of the Lord, I begin to possess my possession in the name of Jesus. Open your mouth and call upon the name of the Lord. The house of Jacob shall possess their possession. Open your mouth and pray in the name of Jesus Christ. I'm going to possess my possession. I possess goodness. I possess favor. I possess the blessings of God. I possess the life of God. I possess, oh God Almighty, the strength of the Lord in the name of Jesus. Yes, my God and my Father, I possess the glory of God in the name of Jesus. Yes, Father God, let your name alone be praised, oh God, in the name of Jesus. Thank you, Father. Blessed be the whole name. In Jesus' mighty name we pray. Thou shalt also declare a thing and it shall be established. Is it in your Bible? Goodness will be established unto you. Favor will be established unto you. Mercy will be established unto you. Doors will open for you. The grace of God will be established unto you. The glory of God will be established unto you. In the mighty name of Jesus, go forward in Jesus' name. Father, Lord, I pray that God will answer all in the name of Jesus Christ. Grant speedy answers, O Lord, in the name of Jesus Christ. Do a new thing in every life in the name of Jesus Christ. Break every yoke in the name of Jesus Christ. Let your name alone be praised in the name of Jesus Christ. Thank you, Father. In Jesus' mighty name we pray. Before I pray with us finally, you want to reconsecrate your life to the Lord. You want to tell the Lord, Lord, have your way more and more in my life. Lord Jehovah, I pray, O God Almighty, King of Glory, for everyone asking for a new level of relationship with you. I ask that, Lord God Almighty, you grant grace in the name of Jesus Christ. Empower in the name of Jesus Christ. Quicken in the name of Jesus Christ. Grace to walk with you afresh. Grace to do your will, to please you, to glorify your holy name. Release upon your people in the name of Jesus Christ. Thank you, Father. Receive the strength of the Lord. Receive the strength of the Lord. Receive the strength of the Lord. Receive the strength of the Lord. In the name of Jesus. Thank you, Father. Blessed be the holy name. In Jesus' mighty name we pray. Everybody, stretch forth your hand. I want to pray with you. Your hands are blessed in Jesus' name. Your life is blessed in Jesus' name. Your family is blessed in Jesus' name. Your children are blessed in Jesus' name. Every plan of the enemy we cancel by fire in the name of Jesus. Every work of darkness we shatter in the name of Jesus. Everything that is not to the glory of God we consume by fire in the name of Jesus. We speak life in Jesus' name. We speak blessings in Jesus' name. By the power of the Lord, go forward. By the power of the Lord, go forward. In the name of Jesus, go forward. Everything that holds you down, let it break in the name of Jesus. Every prison door be opened in the name of Jesus. Every evil altar catch fire in the name of Jesus. Everything that is not of God be shattered in the name of Jesus. I move you forward by the hand of the Lord. By the anointing of the Lord, go forward. In the name of Jesus. Thank you, Father. Blessed be thy holy name. You are coming back with testimony. You are coming back rejoicing. Doors open unto you of their own accord in Jesus' name. Where you have been denied, you will be received. You will be celebrated. In the name of Jesus Christ, your lifting has come. Your promotion has come. Your breakthrough has come. Your turnaround has come. In the name of Jesus. Thank you, Father. Blessed be thy holy name. In Jesus' mighty name we pray.
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1: The time is 10 o'clock. 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Good evening and welcome to the news. I am Jeremiah Jimmy. The headlines. Independent committee inaugurated to investigate deaths of 37 persons in civil defense custody. Northeast gets first compressed natural gas station. Expert advocates environmental health surveillance policy. Nigeria achieves Africa's largest long-term domestic savings. The spotlight is on the North Central Development Commission and the 20 years development plan. You can follow us on Instagram and X at Radio Nigeria HQ and on Facebook at facebook.com/Radio Nigeria Network. Now the news in detail. The federal government has constituted a 10-member independent committee to investigate the reported deaths of 37 persons detained by the Nigeria Security and Civil Defense Corps, NSCDC, in Niger State over alleged illegal mining. The constitution of the committee was in response to the directive by President Bola Tinubu for a comprehensive, transparent, and unhindered probe into the incident. Minister of Interior, Mr. Olubimi Tunjiojo, who announced this to newsmen in Abuja, said also ordered the suspension of all officers allegedly involved in the incident, including the Niger State Commandant of the NSCDC, pending the outcome of the investigation. According to the minister, the committee will establish the identities of the deceased and investigate the circumstances surrounding the arrest, detention, and deaths. Mr. Tunjiojo also mandated the committee to determine responsibility, complicity, negligence, or misconduct, and recommend appropriate sanctions, compensation where applicable, as well as measures to prevent a reoccurrence. The committee is chaired by retired DSS Deputy Director General Jonathan Kure, while Professor Isa Chiruma, former Director General of the Nigeria Law School, serves as Secretary. Meanwhile, the Allied People's Movement, APM, has demanded a transparent investigation into the death of the 37 Nigerians in the custody of the Nigeria Security and Civil Defense Corps, NSCDC, in Mina, Niger State. A statement by its National Publicity Secretary, Yusuf Abubakar, says the party is disturbed by the incident and condemned the reported use of live ammunition and tear gas against citizens protesting the deaths. The NSCDC had claimed that the victims were suspected illegal miners who died from a suspected disease outbreak in the cell. The statement, however, rejected the justification, saying the explanation only confirmed the poor conditions of detention. While commiserating with families of the victims and people of Niger State, the statement urges Nigerians to remain calm as they await the outcome of the probe. Gombe State Governor Inua Ihaya has commended the peaceful conduct and impressive voter turnout in the Gombe Kwame Funakaye Federal Constituency by-election. The governor, who spoke after casting his vote at his polling unit in Jeka Dafari Ward, Gombe local government area, described the election as well organized and peaceful, expressing satisfaction with enthusiasm showed by voters despite the exercise being a by-election. Governor Yahaya said reports from three local government areas indicated that the election was proceeding peacefully. The governor urged voters, political parties, and other stakeholders to maintain a peaceful atmosphere throughout the electoral process, saying the conduct of the by-election could provide useful experience ahead of next year's general election. The election is being held across 903 polling units in Gombe, Kwame, and Funakeye local government areas to fill the vacant House of Representatives seat after the death of Yahaya Tungu.
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6: Thanks for staying tuned. President Bola Tinubu has urged state governors and stakeholders to accelerate the deployment of the National Affordable CNG Transit Program, targeting measurable reductions in public transport costs nationwide by October 1. This followed the meeting held last month with the 36 state governors and implementation committee under the Nigeria Governors Forum. Highlighting existing interventions, the president noted that alternative energy and CNG-powered transport systems are already delivering major financial relief to commuters across several states. Addressing global disruptions affecting petrol and diesel prices, President Tinubu stressed that Nigeria must leverage its vast gas reserves to protect citizens rather than revert to the petrol subsidy regime. He said over the past 3 years, the national CNG ecosystem has expanded to include more than 120,000 converted vehicles, over 400 certified conversion centers, and more than 90 CNG refueling stations nationwide. The president pledged continued support for scaling infrastructure, expanding conversion capacities, and enabling private sector participation to ensure lower transportation costs reach all Nigerians. The Coordinating Minister of Health and Social Welfare, Professor Muhammad Pate, today unveiled a compressed natural gas CNG station at the Abubakar Tafawa Balewa University Teaching Hospital, Bauchi. Professor Pate also distributed 6 CNG ambulances to the 3 senatorial districts of Bauchi State aimed at improving healthcare service delivery and ensuring the energy sustainability drive of President Bola Tinubu's administration. Murtala Muhammad reports.
7: The Minister of Health and Social Welfare, Professor Muhammad Ali Pate, noted that the inauguration of the CNG station was part of the President's delivered promises of initiatives that have direct impact on the lives of Nigerians. He said the 6 new fully equipped ambulances would be used in Azari, Bauchi, Gamawa, Misau, Mingi, and Toro towns, with 2 representing each senatorial district to offer emergency health care services to the people and express the federal government's commitment to deliver more. He noted that over 12,000 people have benefited from emergency medical service in the state and over 5,000 women underwent free cesarean section under the Comprehensive Emergency Obstetric and Newborn Care CEMONC program, which were paid by the federal government.
8: I started to work on a new site for the Abubakar Balewa University Teaching Hospital already. A beneficent diagnostic center, which has been built, is the first of its kind in Nigeria, among 10 that have now been completed and will be commissioned in the next 1 to 2 weeks, fully equipped. All of those are very tangible interventions.
7: The Chief Medical Director, ATBU TH Bauchi, Professor Jibril Barra, said the launch coverage of the CNG station was important as it would support different aspects of the hospital's operations.
9: The CNG intervention therefore adds another layer of resilience to the system that supports healthcare delivery.
7: According to him, the CNG facility has already undergone a rigorous safety compliance inspection. The members representing Gamawa and Toro federal constituencies in the House of Representatives, Adamu Ibrahim and Dabo Ismaila, who collected the keys of the ambulances meant for delivery to the state general hospitals in their constituencies, expressed gratitude to President Bola Ahmed Tinubu and the coordinating minister of health and social welfare.
10: If you look at the health indices in the state and other neighboring states, it's very, very poor. And this ambulance will definitely reduce the delays our mothers face in attaining to obstetric care and other interventions.
9: We'll want to organize another program with the health workers and the hospital to show them the importance of this facility.
7: The medical director, National Obstetric Fistula Center, Naufik Ningi, Dr. Halima Mukaddas, acknowledged that the federal government CMOC program has tremendously reduced doctors' fatigue to save lives of clients during emergencies. In Bauchi, Murtala Muhammad, Radio Nigeria.
6: Kogi State Government has inaugurated the Nigeria Community Action for Resilience and Economic Stimulus, NGCARES, in Lokoja, local government area, to alleviate poverty. At the unveiling in Lokoja, the Commissioner for Water Resources, Alhaji Yahaya Farouk, described NGCARES as a well-coordinated program designed to support vulnerable persons and alleviate poverty, covering cash transfers, livelihood grants, farm inputs and agricultural support, as well as community and social development projects. He noted that the program, structured along polling units, cover 273 polling units across the 10 wards of the local government area, targeting direct beneficiaries to ensure transparency and equitable distribution. On selection, accountability, and sustainable delivery, the commissioner said aspects involving political office holders and critical stakeholders from across the 10 wards was key to enable them to coordinate and execute their responsibilities in line with the project plan, while appealing for unity among party executives and stakeholders to ensure success. One of the stalwarts at the event, Alhaji Danladi Baba Dudum, thanked Governor Odudu for the initiative aimed at supporting vulnerable households and communities across Lokoja and other local government areas of the state. Nigerian universities have been called to integrate entrepreneurship and skills acquisition into their curriculum to prepare young Nigerians for productive participation in the economy. The Nasarawa State Commissioner for Information, Culture and Tourism, Mr. Nawani Aboki, made the call when the Executive Director of Wing Commander Abdullahi Ibrahim Vocational and Technology Institute, Mr. Daniel Aseli, paid him a visit in Lafia. Mr. Nawani Aboki emphasized that curriculum is in various universities across the country should be tailored towards skill acquisition that is currently the future of the country and the world. Chief Executive Officer of the Vocational Institute, Mr. Danladi Asele, said the visit was to seek collaboration with the ministry to fight the menace of unemployment and social vices in the state. Mr. Asele noted that the institute is in the past 4 years has trained no fewer than 10,000 persons that are now competent artisans and technicians plying their trade in parts of the state and the country. The Nasarawa State Government says it is open to partnerships with relevant government and private organizations that will highlight the rich agricultural potentials and abundant solid minerals deposits across the state. Commissioner for Trade, Industry and Investment, Mr. Muhammad Otos, stated this when a delegation from the Nigeria Ports Economic Regulatory Agency visited him in his office in Lafia. Jeremiah Ezim completes the report.
11: The Nusra State Commissioner for Trade, Industry and Investment, Mr. Mohammed Otos, observed that the state would be on the global map if the abundant potential in the agricultural and solid mineral sectors across the 13 local government areas were properly harnessed.
12: Our people are local farmers, so we want to take advantage of this and have this association forming in Nusra State. We'll be able to aggregate those groups from the agricultural sector as well as that mineral sector to see that we have their businesses.
11: Mr. Otos announced that plans by the state government have reached advanced stage to organize a trade fair to further showcase the numerous potential in various sectors of the economy. The North Central Zonal Coordinator of the Nigeria Ports Economic Regulatory Agency, Koliko Jeremiah, said the agency, formerly known as the Nigerian Shippers Council, was established by an act of 2026 as an independent statutory economic regulator for Nigeria's ports. Koliko Jeremiah noted that there was need to set up a shippers association in the state, which would work closely with the agency to provide professional guidelines, trainings, and open up international connections for trade.

0: President Nusra State Chamber of Commerce and Industries, Mrs. Patricia Ngaribu, expressed willingness to work with NPERA to set up a vibrant association for meaningful development in the state.
1: We need to set the order and then before they take it off. When we take off, that is when we will bear other challenges, because the chambers encompasses everything we are looking for.
0: She added that there was need to also revive the inland dry port in the state to boost economic activities. In Lafia, Jemima Ejim, Radio Nigeria.
2: There is urgent need for a robust national digitized vaccination platform, revitalization of health inspectors, enhanced grassroots awareness and advocacy, as well as establishment of health bank to improve public health and safety. The director, Global Health Infections Disease Control Institute, Nasarawa State University, Kefi, Associate Professor Ishaku Akala, expressed the need on Radio Link, a Radio Nigeria audience participatory program which focused on the topic, protecting in public health and safety. Professor Akala also called for environmental health surveillance policy to check activities hazardous to public health.
3: So in practical terms, public health and safety are systematically designed policies, infrastructure, and also programs and intervention basically meant in preventing disease occurrence either within a community or attending to an individual.
2: Another guest, the President, National Association of Nigeria Traditional Medicine Practitioners, Alhaji Shabami Kudi, appealed to the federal government to formulate policies that would support, encourage, and accord traditional medicine practitioners recognition and enhance their services.
4: We have been collaborating with those agencies for us actually to have a good packaging, labeling, so that our product will be marketed outside the country. We have been making some certain awareness, education, a department of traditional complementary and alternative medicine established in the presence of it. This department is currently to supervise the practice of traditional medicine in Nigeria.
2: Alhaji Mekudi expressed concern that countries such as India and China have formalized their traditional medicines for global marketing and generate enormous revenue from exporting them. A caller into the program, Chief Fidel Nyeneke from Abia State, also called on the appropriate authorities to take critical measures to check and help the public attitudes such as open defecation. Chief Onyeneke called for the reintroduction of sanitary inspectors across the country. The Director General of the National Pension Commission, PENCOM, Ms. Omolola Olowararo, says financial inclusion must go beyond access to bank accounts to build resilience, security, and dignity in retirement. She stated this at an event in Abuja on how Nigerians actually interact with the financial system. Ms. Olowararo noted that through the contributory pension scheme, Nigeria has built one of Africa's largest pools of long-term domestic savings, with pension participation rising from 7.8% of adults in 2023 to 9.1% in 2026, describing the progress as real and encouraging.
5: We can change the retirement prospects of millions of Nigerians, because true financial inclusion does not end with a bank account. It accompanies a Nigerian through an entire economic life, from first income to last working day and into a retirement lived with dignity. This is the future we should build together.
2: Ms. Olowararo, however, observed that roughly 9 out of every 10 Nigerian adults still stand outside any formal pension arrangement, including traders, farmers, mechanics, tailors, and young Nigerians earning a living on digital platforms who carry the economy but grow older without security.
5: Opening a pension account is not by itself pension inclusion. An account that is open but never funded will not provide dignity in retirement. One true measure of success is whether Nigerians are saving consistently and accumulating enough to live on when they can no longer work.
2: The Director General said under President Bola Tinubu, government is doing its part with resolution of historic pension liabilities, improved retirement benefits, and advancement of minimum pension protection and healthcare support, with focus on designing pension inclusion through the personal pension plan. Let's join Ernest Obi for sports update.
6: In the match day 4 of the Nigeria Premier Football League match play today, Kudu City played out a goalless draw against visiting Barrow FC of Kano. Russia's base defeated Benin Insurance 2-1. Other matches will be played tomorrow. Meanwhile, Radio Nigeria's Euro match MPFL feature will originate from Kano, where we shall broadcast live the day 4 clash between Caterpillars and league leaders Toma United FC of Gombe at the Sani Abacha Stadium, Kano. The Sports Writer Association of Nigeria's One, President Comrade Azaria Benjamin, has commended the initiator of the Magdeburg Basketball Championship, Mr. Gucci Mark, for his immense contribution to basketball development in Nigeria, describing the achievement in the sport as indisputable. President of the session, Comrade Benjamin, who led members of the National Executive Committee on a courtesy visit to the basketball promoter in Abuja, acknowledged the huge investment Mr. Mark has made in basketball over the years. This one president said his track record qualifies him to lead basketball in the country. Out of his dark days and as partners in progress, Swan as watchdogs of the society and reporter of activity as they unfold in every sporting sector can vouch for his credentials. Having watched from afar everything the owner of the defunct Mark mentors, former Nigerian Basketball Premier League champions, have been doing, they are open to endorsing the aspiration of the NBBF presidency. He called for a stronger partnership between Swan and the Mark the Ball initiative, assuring the association that it will be carried along in the forthcoming programs. Also speaking, the Secretary General of Swan, Ambassador Ike Nokoko, commended the Mark the Ball Basketball Championship, noting that the initiative has contributed significantly to the growth of basketball in Nigeria. In the EPFL, Tottenham Hotspur lost 3-2 at home against Aston Villa, while Arsenal lost their first Premier League this season after being trashed 3-0 by Brighton. Everton, on the other hand, won their match 1-0 against Ipswich City. And that's what's for this night. My name is Ernest Obi.
2: The spotlight is on North Central Development Commission and the 20 years development plan. It is written by Dr. Makut Macham, Head Media and Corporate Communication, North Central Development Commission.
7: For decades, the North Central region has been described as richly endowed with agricultural land, solid minerals, water resources, a youthful population, and a strategic location linking Nigeria's northern and southern economies. With the establishment of the North Central Development Commission as a development vehicle for the region, there is now a deliberate attempt to translate these advantages into productivity, industrial capacity, job creation, and improved living standards. This formed the central focus of the maiden North Central Stakeholders Development Summit, recently concluded in Abuja, with the team, The Great Leap Forward, a 20-year economic, infrastructural, and social development plan for the North Central region of Nigeria. The significance of the plan lies not simply in its 20-year horizon, but in its attempt to change the way development is conceived and pursued in the region. Rather than having the six states and the federal capital territory pursue largely isolated interests, the NCDC is proposing a regional economy built around shared resources, integrated infrastructure, common markets, and coordinated investment. The stakeholders' seven-point communique provides a practical direction for achieving this ambition. It calls for a regional economic database and mapping of comparative advantages, stronger agricultural and livestock value chains, integrated road, rail, inland waterways and logistics networks, improve human capital and social inclusion, a coordinated security and peace building framework, climate and disaster resilience, expanded digital infrastructure and skills, as well as sustainable financing backed by stronger institutional arrangements. Perhaps most important is the emphasis on moving from ideas to bankable projects. The summit recognized that government funding alone cannot finance the scale of transformation envisaged for the region. Projects must therefore be properly structured to attract private capital, development finance, public-private partnerships, grants, and blended financing. This is where the president's message becomes particularly significant. President Bola Ahmed Tinubu, represented by the Secretary to the Government of the Federation, Senator George Akume, pledged political and financial backing for the regional development commissions and directed that funds accruable to them were released and as when due. But the president's message was not simply about funding. It was also a charge to the commission to justify the confidence reposed in them. He made it clear that the commission must not become another layer of government, duplicate existing institutions, or provide a conduit for waste. Projects must be purposeful, attainable, fundable, and capable of unlocking economic potential. A warning against quiet elephant projects, corruption, politicization, marginalization, and ethnicization is therefore as important as the funding commitment itself. For the NCDC, the challenge now is implementation. The summit has produced a roadmap. The president has provided political backing. Stakeholders have identified priorities. Partnerships have also begun, with the commission signing memoranda of understanding with NERSO and Small and Medium Enterprises Development Agency of Nigeria, SMEDEN, to strengthen agriculture, entrepreneurship, and enterprise development. What remains is to translate these commitments into measurable outcomes. The NCDC's own leadership has set the standard. The success of the 20-year plan should not be measured by the number of meetings held or memoranda signed, but by jobs created, private capital mobilized, infrastructure delivered, agricultural and mineral value added, and ultimately, improvement in the quality of life of the people. This is the real test of the great leap forward. The North Central does not lack potential. What it has lacked is sustained regional coordination, investment-ready planning, and the institutional machinery to convert its enormous resources into shared prosperity. The first summit has provided an opportunity to change that narrative. The next chapter must be about delivery, moving the North Central region from potential to productivity, from raw materials to value addition, from isolated projects to regional economic corridors, and from plans on paper to the development on the ground. The promise is significant, but the true measure of success will be whether, over the next two decades, the people of the North Central region can look back and see not merely a plan that was launched, but a transformation that was delivered.
8: The spotlight on North Central Development Commission and the 20 years development plan was written by Dr. Makut Masham and read by Olayemi Daniel. And now to end the news, here is a recap of the major stories. The federal government has constituted a 10-member independent committee to investigate the reported deaths of 37 persons detained by the Nigeria Security and Civil Defense Corps, NSCDC, in Niger State over alleged illegal mining. The federal government has inaugurated first compressed natural gas station in Northeast. Experts have advocated environmental health surveillance policy. We also told you that Nigeria has achieved Africa's largest long-term domestic savings. And that's the news as edited by Conrad Labbe and the production team. I am Jeremiah Jimmy. Thank you for listening and wishing you a lovely night rest.

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3: 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A big shout out to Owu Sportswear, Indomie Noodles, Pastor Ben Babafemi, Ayonda Foundation, Pastor Joshua Oreke, K2U Puzzle, and Primera Food Nigeria Limited. 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Then comes the big one, the grand finale and final. Tuesday, 20th October 2026. 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Leko Awoluga, 0703-899-8468. Or Kelechi Bernard, 803-350-6036. 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
4: Hello everyone, my name is James Tatsayo. I'm a professor of cultural communication and media studies at the School of Media and Communication, Pan Atlantic University. What has life really taught me? Life has taught me to be hardworking, to be committed to the common good, to be helpful to others, and to ensure that I make a difference in the lives of others through the kind of work I do. This I am committed to, and I want to deepen that consciousness also around me so that people I impact in their lives also come to the realization that they need to help others, they need to make that difference so that our world will be a better place for all of us.

0: 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Who's that girl? Who's that girl? What's
1: 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That girl is no stopping. 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Venue: Oshodi Solo Legislative Hall. 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
1: 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Or Yemisi on 0813-524-3587. 0813-524-3587. 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Be part of the conversation. The 2026 International Day of the Girl Child Symposium is proudly brought to you by Radio 1103.5 FM, your number one news, talk, and sports station. So what you telling me now? Who's that girl? Who's that girl? What's popping? That girl, there's no stopping. What's coming? Feeling the energy, adrenaline. The Financial Services Regulation and Coordinating Committee, FSRCC, and the National Broadcasting Commission, NBC, don't join body to warn everybody of the plenty wahala where the illegal financial operators, IFOs, they cause every day, where they spoil and counterbalance the trust where public people get on top anything where concern money for Obodo Nigeria. 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I beg, confirm the license of those kind company on top this website then, www.cbn.gov.ng, www.nicom.gov.ng, www.pencom.gov.ng, www.sec.gov.ng. 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
7: 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Leko Awonuga, 0703-899-8468. 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
1: 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Venue: Oshodi Solo Legislative Hall. 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Or Yemisi on 0813-524-3587. 0813-524-3587. 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

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I'm robber, kidnapper, not be spiritual, now person like me and you, and they live with us. So therefore, make we join hand, fight insecurity for our land. This message now from Radio 1, 103.5 FM.

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1: 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Here's a news update at 11. Ahead of the 2027 general election, the Public Affairs Correspondents Association of Nigeria, PACAN, an umbrella body of journalists reporting political activities, has urged political parties and candidates to make issues-based campaigns the center of their activities. The association made the call in a statement by its president, Mr. Idris Tele Olukoya, and the general secretary, Mr. Adekunle Okwade, in Lagos. PACAN urged candidates to present their manifestos, policies, and programs rather than resort to insults, name-calling, and personal attacks. The association noted that political campaigns should provide Nigerians with clear information on how candidates intended to address challenges confronting the country, including insecurity, unemployment, education, healthcare, infrastructure, and economic development. The National Drug Law Enforcement Agency, NDLEA, has organized a specialized refresher training for its sniffer dog handler to enhance their skills in narcotics detection and improve operational effectiveness of its canine unit. The exercise aired at the NDLEA canine unit facility in Lagos was facilitated by two German technical dog handling experts in collaboration with German Bundesbka. In a statement, NDLEA Director of Media and Advocacy, Mr. Femi Babafemi, said the training was conducted by German technical dog handlers, Mr. Andreas Roscher and Ms. Jacqueline Schuller, who brought international best practices to bear on the capacity building exercise. The statement says 11 personnel of the canine units, comprising the unit commander, two veterinary doctors, and eight dog handlers, alongside their service dogs, participated in the training. It has five other officers from NDLEA commands within Lagos State who had expressed interest in joining the canine unit also participated in the exercise. Governor Umaru Bago of Niger State has imposed a 24-hour curfew across Minna, the state capital, following unrest reported in parts of the city. The curfew, which is taking immediate effect, will remain in force until further notice. The directive requires residents to remain indoors and refrain from unnecessary movements throughout the period. Also, security agencies have been directed to enforce the curfew and take measures to protect lives and property across the metropolis. The development followed Thursday's protest and unrest linked to the death of suspected illegal minors who reportedly died while in the custody of the Nigerian Security and Civil Defense Corps, NSCDC, in Minna. Meanwhile, the federal government has suspended 20 officers of the Nigeria Security and Civil Defense Corps, NSCDC, and constituted a 10-member independent committee to investigate the reported deaths of 37 people held by the Niger State's command of the Corps and suspicion of illegal mining. In a statement, Minister of Interior Dr. Olubunmi Tunjiojo said the committee was set up following a directive by President Bola Tinubu for a comprehensive, transparent, and unhindered investigation into the incident. Describing the deaths as deeply disturbing, the minister said the government owes the families of the deceased and the Nigerian public a transparent account of the events leading to the incident. Dr. Tunjiojo directed the suspension of all officers involved in the incident pending the conclusion of the independent committee's investigation and warned the Corps leadership and officers against any interference with the process. And I am Radio 1 103.5 FM News Update at 11. Good evening. My name is Omolola Olamitulo.
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All right, something so short, I'm definitely going to put on my dancing shoes and step out there and dance all through the night. All right, with this, I'll just wish you Oluwayemisi Gbangbosi, happy birthday to you. And also to Olupukola Olayiwola, happy birthday to you. Your birthday was yesterday, and that of your daughter, Precious Olayiwola, was also yesterday. Can you see this beautiful family just having their celebrations back to back? I want to say congratulations and happy birthday to the three of you. All right, 103.5 FM. It's time for us to merry dance and all. I know we've been dancing. We've just been celebrating and rejoicing. And for those that had parties today, one celebration or the other, it was superb. Congratulations to you also, and to those that are planning theirs, I wish you well. By His grace, every beautiful thing you've planned and then put together for you to have a beautiful home and a beautiful celebration will definitely stand, and nothing will break it. And also, unforeseen circumstances will definitely not happen. So we'll pray for a beautiful weather, we'll pray for a beautiful day, and we'll pray for bliss afterwards. And also to those that had obituary, burial ceremony. My place, you say obituary, lobito. Sorry. Burial ceremony, celebrating the eight ones that have left, and also to those that had a beautiful birthday party today, the elders and also the young ones, I wish you well. And I'm sure party after party is definitely not what we put aside. We continue to celebrate and be joyful in every area and everything we do. In every situation, just continue to celebrate and be happy. Now, it's Inside Life with Pascal Boy. He's not here, definitely. We have to go by the way of oldies. It's a Saturday. So let's do some old school tunes like we do when I'm here, right? So we'll do some good old stuff, which I've been giving you. And I'm sure that, touching you, every part of you right now is just feeling it. Okay, and you know how we do it on a Saturday like this, that you can actually send me a message on 0907-648-6198, or you call on 0704-700-3341, 0704-700-3341. You can call to say, okay, Lola, this is what I want you to play for me, and I'll definitely search for it and bring it to you. Old school, please. Old school music. Some good old school R&B music. Something that suits your soul, right? That's what we want to do. We want to do soul to soul, soul train stuff. That's what we want. 0704-700-3341. 0704-700-3341. You can call in to give me that, or you send your message to 0907-648-6198. 0907-640-6198. Alright, 103.5 FM, Radio 1, that's the station where you are. Don't lose this dial. Alright, I'll be right back after this.

You know, I was just thinking about you. You know, I'm glad you called. Are you coming right over? Beautiful, baby. I'll be waiting. I love you too.

what you're thinking about right about this time. Are you thinking about your spouse? Are you thinking about your children? Are you thinking about someone that's no longer there? Someone that you always cared for? Or someone that you always want to have around you, but somehow you don't know how to talk to that person? Is that the person you're thinking about right about this time? Okay, if you are thinking about the person and you don't know how to talk to the person, just pick your phone and start recording this song. Then just send it to the person, right? Just send it to the person without saying anything. And I tell you, that person will sure understand you. Because definitely, the person is also having a soft spot for you. But I will actually encourage you to go ahead and say whatever it is you want to say. Just, Elena, hey, I like you. Hey, how you doing? Hey, hope you're good. Start a conversation with that person, and I'll tell you, it starts from there. Because if you don't move, nothing will happen. If you don't try something, you definitely will not know how it will go. Maybe it's just a hello. You say hello, and that's what the person is actually waiting for. Alright? Or you actually have a fallout with your person. Why not just take time, pick that phone, make that call, or send that message? Don't think about the person being the one at fault, right? Don't say, I am right. He's at fault. She's at fault. She should apologize. He should apologize. Forget it. Sometimes people don't really want to apologize, but somehow, with their body language, the way they move, right? That's a body language. Sometimes they just want to, like, hear it from you first. Because if we continue to wait on each other's ego, we'll miss it. So, just take time to say hello. Never mind who's at fault. Because if you don't learn to build when it's down, and then you're always like, okay, it happens, it happens. I tell you, if you move away from this relationship, or from this spot, or from that person you like, if you move away from there and then you want to go into another one, you don't know how bad that also is, or it will be. So learn to build, learn to mend. So if anything happens and you already know, okay, I have mended this, I have tried to build, but it's not going well, take a walk from there. Check the next one. Then you know how to move once you get into the next one. You'll not make the same mistake that you made the last time. Alright? 103.5 of you don't make the same mistake you made the last time. So most times when you have some elderly people around you like that, then they're waiting to the next shift. You don't know how they get carried away. Arab, Akalogo. Arab. You see, I just have to accept him the way he is. That's the thing. He was just trying me to see if I will accept him the way he is. Just like I'm just talking to you. I accepted him just the way he is, and then conversation

0: born in. Well, you see it in a very beautiful way. And I tell you, your head is apology, right? That's how life is. And that's how it should be. In your relationship, in your life, around you, you want to move forward. You want that relationship. You want that family to continue to grow. I tell you, the best that you can do is to accept and tolerate everything. But at the same time, when there is a mistake, iron it out, say it the way it is. Don't keep malice, don't keep any grudge, because that alone will bring you down. It will make you feel depressed. You don't know what else to do. At the end of a day, you have a fallout. At the end of everything, you can't mend it. One of two suffers it. Because if you keep the person in mind and you cannot say, this is it, right? This is what I'm going through, or this is this. When you need them most, let's say now, you are a little bit tired, sick, but you can't open up because you're quarreling, because you had a fallout with each other. You can't open up, you can't say anything, and that's the only person you can call that moment to take you to the clinic, to the hospital, to a place where you can actually check yourself, or to bring you your inhaler or your medicine, one drug or the other that you have to use, from the cabinet, because you can't reach it. For you to call the person next door, you don't want to, because you are just not on good terms. And at the end of the day, you are the one that is at risk. So I will plead with you that right now, pick your phone and just say hello. And then the next message you will get at response is a whole lot more than just the hello one liner. You get, hi, how are you? Miss you, hope you're good. Eyes are good. You get lines, more than five, just responding. If you hear hello, hello, right? Continue the conversation, because the person wants to be sure, are you sure you are trying to talk to me? Are you sure I'm the one you want to reach out to?
1: Hello.
0: 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Just some cool R&B music this evening. Just give me that song to say, hey, Lola, how are you? Kindly give me this for my listening pleasure, and I'll bring it to you. 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
1: Right, let's hold each other just the way we know how to hold each other. Now, hold me the way you definitely would love me to hold you. 103.5 FM Radio 1, that's where you are. Don't lose this down. Now, let's go quickly into our talk. Right. Alright, yeah, I have this one, Nicola de Raphael. Thank you so very much for sending this in. Now, let's quickly talk about old tunes from the whole days. Yes. Back and the 70s / 80s. So let's quickly check this one out. It says, you know, the brothers Johnson, now George Johnson and Louis E. Johnson, that's Thunder Tums. That was they got that because of Stomp on the guitar. So that's why they nicknamed him that, like, oh god, Magic Tomb. So that's Thunder Tums. All right, you have the Brothers Johnson, were an American R&B funk duo from Los Angeles. So you have George Johnson, who is a guitar and vocals known for his super clean, melodic guitar style. And then Louis, who is Thunder Tums Johnson, a bass guitar, vocals, legendary bassist, and that and the Tums slapping. That's why I hand him the nickname Thunder Tom, just like I said. Now you have them. The style of music is R&B, funk. So you have soul, disco, boogie, tight, another boogie dance. Hey, boogie like baby. So this was 1976, 1980. That was when they were really, really raining then. So they have these big hits like I'll Be Good to You. You hear that, okay? I'll Be Good to You. And then also they have Strawberry Letters, 1977. And that hit was on number 5 pop. Then it was also written by Shuggy Otis. Antwerp Funkin, Now Get the Funk Out My Face. Now that's a song. Now, they were part of the late 70s Quincy Jones funk machine. Both brothers also did session work. Louis played bass on Michael Johnson's Thriller. So you know they are just not there. There's Stomp. Stomp is also sung by them. And you also have the childhood performance where they had a very big one. That was their biggest hit, number one on US R&B chart for number 3. That's for 3 good weeks. That was on Stomp. Alright, we'll bring Stomp to you next week, Saturday, God willing. Alright, and then you have a very good story. You have a sound there. They are still there, they're singing. Okay, and then their legacy, one of the definitive funk disco crossover songs of 1980. Sampled and covered a lot. MC Hammer, Arrested Development, etc. Now, so I said MC Hammer, yes, don't worry, we're still going to bring something on him. And still a stable at wedding parties and old school funk sets in Lagos and worldwide. You definitely will love their song. And let me go to Pointer Sisters. Now, that's they're from Oakland, California, USA. Their years of active, they've been there 1969 till date. So, and their kind of music is also R&B, pop, country, jazz, funk, new wave. Now, the sisters, Ruth Maria Pointer, vocals, the Anita Maria Pointer, and then Patricia Eva Bonnie Pointer, then June Antoinette Pointer. That's the sisters there. They're the Pointer Sisters. So now, they started singing in the church with their parents in 1969. With Bonnie, Anita, and June joined in 1972. The first that did jazz in 1940s, that area. And then 70s, 80s, they were still there with pop and R&B. So they have the Fairy Tale, they have Fire, they had Jump, My Love, and I Am So Excited. No, not me. No, it's their song. I'm so excited. And then you have Neutron Dance. All right, 103.5 FM Radio 1. That's the station where I'll bring a song to you to listen. And then their producer was Richard Perry, and the writer was Clark Brown, Marty Sharon. Those were the people they worked with. And the song, Automatic, was a lead single from Breakout, the album that made them superstars, and is a synth drive, a driven new wave R&B. All right, thank you to you, Nicola D. Raphael, for this beautiful one. And then it's so, the lyrics are about a woman who tried, was tired of a robotic, emotionless relationship. That's what Automatic was all about. A woman that was actually tired of a robotic, emotionless relationship. All right, 1.5 FM Radio 1. Let's bring you the song from The Brothers.

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so excited. I'm so excited right now. That was the Pointer sister, the Pointer sisters there doing. I'm so excited. I am sure that you also excited. So sorry, your call is just coming, but I'm so sorry. 2446. So sorry, I can't pick that call because that happens to be the last one I have on this beat. 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Alright, 103.5 FM, I do want to say thank you to you for staying tuned to the station. Thank you for joining in and thank you for calling and also trying to call. Alright, join us later this morning when we'll bring you a program just lined up for your listening pleasure by 5 a.m. with Arab Akandugo. And don't forget to join us later today when we'll also bring you our beautiful programs as lined up for your listening pleasure. My name remains Omolola Olamide. Thank you to every one of you that made it so beautiful for me this evening. Arab, thank you for being around. I also say thank you to Paul Olunilude and also to you, Chimizie, and Control Room, everyone in Control Room, ICT, and the SM person, and also Security Man. Thank you to you also for being out there and making sure that everything's going smoothly. The people at the generating set, thank you to you also. And also have you, Fred Ayeni, thank you to you. My name remains Omolola Olamide. Good night, stay safe, stay blessed. Good night, Rob.